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1: Carmen, what do you know?
2: So I know that there's a gentleman standing in front of us. His name is Cameron. He's got a brown shirt on, a cap, brown eyes. He is not the East Coast Radio fugitive. But sir, can you please tell us what you did shortly?
3: It's been a long journey finding this fugitive.
2: Yes,
3: you know,
2: but
3: very nonchalant guy.
2: Uh-huh.
3: You know, and he's a high and buy type of person. So I had to be quick.
4: Yeah.
2: Oh, you found him?
3: Yes, I did. And I asked the very good question.
2: Yes.
3: Are you the East Coast Radio fugitive?
2: And
3: he was like, yes, bye. I'm like,
2: how?
4: Oh, you don't
3: even like a hi. How are you? How's your morning?
2: Where's your money? Are you sure?
4: Well, I think they're waiting for this moment.
3: Yeah, yeah.
4: So
3: oh, okay.
4: You found the East Coast Radio fugitive. Congratulations. You've just won $13,000.
3: Thank you.
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You know, the one with the braids. Yeah. 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All

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1: 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East Coast Breakfast with Darren, Sky and Carmen.
2: Carmen, what do you know?
3: So I know that there's a gentleman standing in front of us. His name is Cameron. He's got a brown shirt on, a cap, brown eyes. He is not the East Coast Radio Fugitive. But sir, can you please tell us what you did shortly?
4: It's been a long journey finding this fugitive.
3: Yes, you
4: know, very nonchalant guy.
3: Uh-huh.
4: You know, and he's a high and buy type of person. So I had to be quick.
2: Yeah.
3: Oh, you found him?
4: Yes, I did. And I asked the very good question.
3: Yes.
4: Are you the East Coast Radio Fugitive?
3: And
4: he was like, yes, bye. I'm like,
3: how?
4: You don't even like a hi. How are you? How's your morning?
3: Where's your money? Are you sure?
2: Well, I think they're waiting for this moment.
4: Yeah, yeah.
2: So
4: okay.
2: You found the East Coast Radio Fugitive. Congratulations. You've just won $13,000.
4: Thank you.
5: 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What a thing, man.
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let's get the party started. See you at the bar, you was hardly talking. That's when I knew that your heart was scarring. Friends to lovers need a part to star in. 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
1: Dave and Raindance on East Coast Radio, KZN's number one hit music station on a Monday morning, the 12th of October. Hello, good morning. Welcome to the early breakfast with me, Sershin Mudaliar. It's the first time in a long time, probably around 6 months now, that I did not bring a jersey or a jacket or something warm to the office. Believe me, it is warm outside. Well, we'll find out exactly what the temperature is doing in the next 15 minutes here on the show. And I'll give you a comprehensive weather forecast. And by the look of things, it's going to be quite peachy and summery across the province, with temperatures in the upper 20s and lower 30s across the province. Well, we'll find out exactly, as I said, at about 4:45 this morning. Got your super track as well, and your WTT, What the Truck, a song dedicated to you on the night shift, on the roads, maybe just waking up early because you've got things to prepare for the week ahead. Or maybe you're just an insomniac like so many people across the province. Well, it's great to have you here on KZN's number one hit music station. Back to the music now. Here are the Sugar Babes. And this is Round Round. Hello. Round.

0: classic from the 90s right here on East Coast Radio, KZN's number one hit music station, and Soul to Soul and Back to Life. Nice to have you here on the early breakfast on a Monday morning, the 12th day of October. So people have been asking me over the weekend, firstly, are you the East Coast Radio fugitive? And I quite blatantly said no. I mean, if you do spot the ECR fugitive and you ask that important question, are you the East Coast Radio fugitive, then he's obliged to say yes. He cannot say no. So I'm just putting it out there that I'm not. Let's find out what's happening weather-wise for you across the province. Well, let's look at the day and the week ahead. Firstly, it's going to be very, very warm across the week with not much rain expected in most parts of the province, but you've got a 60% chance of rain here in Giant's Castle today. And yeah, I guess that's the only place where you can expect some thundershowers. Durban, 21 up to a high of 29 by midday. Escort, 17.32. Giant's Castle, 15.27. Don't forget that 60% chance of thundershowers. Ekopo, 17 up to 35. Cockstadt, 15.30. Ladysmith, 18.35. Margate, down the south coast, 21.28. Moy River, 16.32. Newcastle, 16.33. The capital city is on fire today, 18.35. Port Shepstone, 21.27. Nice day out in Richards Bay, 20 up to 26. St. Lucia, 20 up to 25. Ullundi, 17 going up to high of 33. Underberg, 14.28. And Freight, 16.33. So the order of the day is to hydrate and wear comfortable clothes and shoes. And of course, stay in the shade.
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0: Brand new music from Black Coffee and Amy Faku on East Coast Radio. And there's music in the air. That's right. And of course, there's a chance for you to win some cash as well. He did say, and I'm talking about the East Coast Radio Fugitive. Good morning if you just joined us. Welcome to Monday, the 12th day of October. He did say to Darren Carman and Sky on Friday that it was going to be his last day. And I believed him. I was listening to the show and I thought to myself, well, hang on. Yeah, it makes sense because it's our birthday and maybe he's given away all the loot that he's stolen from us. the bounty, that is. And then he revealed, he's going to be around. Well, who knows what time he's going to call in today. You've got to tune in to East Coast Breakfast between 6 and 9 and stay close to the clues. And I'm talking about, you follow us on social media on Facebook and Instagram as well as TikTok, as well as check out our website, ecr.co.za. But the most, the other most important part of clue finding is joining us on our East Coast Radio WhatsApp channel. So all you do is click on update, search for East Coast Radio and hit the follow button. Who knows, you could be closer than you think to the East Coast Radio fugitive, wherever you might be in the province this week. Got your recap from Friday, East Coast Breakfast. Somebody walked away with some cash. Now, if you want to understand how it feels to find the East Coast Radio fugitive or perhaps win some money, stay close to your radio. In the next 15 minutes, I'll play that for you if you missed it from Friday. Music on the way from Tate McRae, Ella Langley, Jahim, and one of my classic favorites from The Fray, all next.
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3: We're celebrating our 30th birthday, Baba. It's our birthday. 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The question is that when?
4: 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It's Sammy here, and I'm looking for the East Coast Radio Fugitive. 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Still haven't found him, but we'll keep looking. 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
6: It's Stacey and Jay Spoo. Happy birthday. Happy 30th birthday to the East Coast Radio. I'm so proud of you all. You're doing so well. You know, I did an RSVP to come there to Tyler's because, you know, I just got caught up. I knew I was going to get caught up in the traffic. So, yeah, I'm stuck here. But wishing you all the best, and I'll catch up with you all Monday. Lager? Surprise, it's not my last day.
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0: This is music from The Fray on East Coast Radio. How to Save a Life. 5:18 on the early breakfast. Monday morning, you hang out with me, Sish and Woodley. And so is Shumu. Thank you very much for tuning in. Good morning.
1: Good morning, good morning. Sawubona, Sish. My name is Shumu. Ngisentu Zuma, F 12:41. I woke up at 4. I'm getting ready for work. I will be enjoying the music until I dash out at 5:45. Because I'm too slow. I like to paint my face. Every time I like to look beautiful.
0: Yep.
1: So that's why I have to wake up early, prep for my mom's stuff, enjoy the rest of the day.
0: Yeah, you as well, Shomo. Thank you very much for tuning into the show. And yeah, you're busy getting ready for the office today, and you probably listened into your voice. And KZN knows now that you take extra time to paint your face. Nothing wrong with that. No problem at all. The music on the way for you from Celine Dion and DJ Fresh, because you want to be fresh on a Monday, the start of a brand new work week. Listen, this guy was out and about the entire day on Friday, where we celebrated our 30th birthday with you. 3 decades of bringing you the hits and memories as well. This is what happened on East Coast Breakfast with Darren, Sky and Carmen at Humble Coffee out in Windermere.
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3: Common, what do you know?
4: 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His name is Cameron. He's got a brown shirt on, a cap, brown eyes. He is not the East Coast Radio Fugitive. But sir, can you please tell us what you did shortly?
3: Okay. Firstly, happy birthday to East Coast
4: Thank
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4: Thank you.
3: You know what you're doing to people's lives, so changing it. You know, and for the community of Durban, KZN itself, bless you guys.
4: Thank you.
3: So today, I just had to stand out, you know, and put in the work. Also do consistency as well. It's been a long journey finding this fugitive,
4: you know,
3: very nonchalant guy, you know, and he's a high and buy type of person, so I had to be quick.
4: Oh, you found him?
3: Yes, I did. And I asked the very good question,
4: yes.
3: Are you the East Coast Radio Fugitive?
4: And
3: he was like, yes, bye. I'm like,
5: how?
3: You don't even like a hi. How are you? How's your morning?
4: Where's your money? Are you sure?
5: Well, I think they're waiting for this moment.
3: Yeah, yeah.
5: So you found the East Coast Radio Fugitive. Congratulations. You've just won $13,000.
3: Thank you. Well done.
6: So that quick, just like
4: what? You know? What led you to finding him today?
3: The closer I get to you, you know, I think you said it before,
4: yeah.
3: And I was getting closer and closer, you know, and every single clue, whether it was in Howick and I went there and I got it right, I said, you know what, my sixth sense, I'm going to get him. I got up at 4 o'clock. I said, I'm going to have a very early morning. I was here. My phone died.
6: Oh,
3: but that didn't stop me and I got him.
2: The fugitive has been found and a share of 400,000 Rand has been won. T's and C's apply.
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0: Look at that. And it's your chance as well to find the East Coast Radio Fugitive this week, because he did reveal on Drive with Stacey and Jay Spoo that he's still got some cash to be given away. So if you got up already and on your toes getting ready to find the East Coast Radio Fugitive today, well, good luck. 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

0: Time check for your Monday morning in case you forgot to set your alarm. 5:30 on the button. Welcome to the early breakfast right here on East Coast Radio. This is DJ Fresh and Mama. Always nice to hear from cats on a weekday morning.
1: Good morning. Happy Monday.
0: Ah, thank you so much. And your voice just does it for me and the rest of the province. Just an inspiration to go out, seize the day and seize the week ahead. Well, if you're on the roads already, we've got you covered. Bukhtesashwayo is standing by, as well as any snags you need to know about before you make your way out of your house today. Well, let's find out.
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0: 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Good morning. Happy Monday.
3: Happy Monday to you too, and a good morning to you. Firstly, happy Monday. We'll get it started. N3 to Durban with a stationary vehicle after New England Road. It's in the left lane. Otherwise, if you're traveling on the N2 highway on the northbound at the Umgeni Road interchange, look out for a vehicle that's come to a stop blocking the left lane. It's Bulhlehla Joy of East Coast Radio traffic.
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0: I can tell you now, you need to leave your jacket at home because it's going to be really, really hot and steamy today. 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
7: So I know that there's a gentleman standing in front of us. His name is Cameron. He's got a brown shirt on, a cap, brown eyes. He is not the East Coast Radio fugitive. But sir, can you please tell us what you did shortly?
6: It's been a long journey finding this fugitive.
7: Yes,
6: you know, very nonchalant guy, you know, and he's a high and buy type of person, so I had to be quick.
7: Oh, you found him?
6: Yes, I did, and I asked the very good question,
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7: And
6: he was like, yes, bye. I'm like,
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6: Possibly, you don't even like a hi, how are you, how's your morning?
7: Where's your money? Are you sure?
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8: 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Congratulations, you've just won 13,000.
6: Thank you.
9: 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Hey, 30,000 on 30th birthday. What a thing, man.
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1: 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Welcome to the Early Breakfast on KZN's number one hit music station. There's a little matter of some money to be given away at about 7:12 this morning. I'm not talking about the East Coast Radio Fugitive. I'm talking about Darren Wall's quick quiz. I'll give you all the details just before we wrap up the show this morning. Got your comprehensive weather forecast on the way, as well as Tame Impala going to be your super track this morning. Let's find out what's happening on the tarmac.
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1: Any changes, Boo?
3: So a slight one. I know I made mention of the stationary vehicle earlier on. That's on the N3 to Durban after New England Road. That vehicle has since cleared. Into northbound, just the ongoing vehicle, stationary vehicle to look out for on the N2 northbound at the Umgeni Road interchange, which is in the left lane for now. It's Buhle for East Coast Radio traffic.
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1: Let's turn our attention to what you need to pull out the closet this morning, or if you're already in the car, guaranteed you probably got the air conditioner on level 2 at the moment. Why? Because it's going to be hot and humid across the province today, with temperatures in the upper 20s and lower 30s throughout the day, and a little bit of rain expected in some parts of the province, and major rain expected in Giant's Castle, a 60% chance out there. Durban, 22 up to 28 by lunchtime. Escort, 17:32. Giant's Castle, 15:28. Tikopo, 17:35. Cockstad, 15 up to 31. Ladysmith, 18:35. Margate, 21:28. Moy River, 16:32. Newcastle, 16:33. The capital city, lots of water there, 18 out to 35 by lunchtime today. Going to be a scorcher. Port Shepstone, 21:27. Richards Bay, 20 up to 27. St. Lucia, 20:25. Ullundi, 17 up to 33. Underberg, 14 up to 29. And Freight, 16:33. Your high this Monday.
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4: 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I never keep it. I give it away to KZN. And now East Coast Radio is turning 30, so really what y'all expect me to do, eh? What y'all expect me to do? 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No, this is not a funeral, this. I came back, and I have another 400,000 with me, and if you want some, come find me.
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0: 3 away from 6 o'clock on your Monday morning. Keisha White and the weakness in me. It's like Ashley, as he sent me a text on WhatsApp. Good morning, ECR family. Can we please meet the East Coast Rodeo fugitive once the chase is over? Take care. He's the weakness in you, Ash. Yeah, I don't know. Well, only time will reveal, I guess. Hey, listen, there's a chance of winning a grand in your back pocket at about 7:12 this morning. Darren Moore's Quick Quiz.
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0: Yeah, people have been really, really good and clever, getting 5 out of 5 recently in under 30 seconds. And it's your chance to obviously be a part of that Hall of Fame as well. If you want to play at 7:12, Darren Moore's Quick Quiz, that is, WhatsApp the word quiz right now to 061-792-9495. And you could be on air and you'll also get to answer 5 questions, multiple choice in under 30 seconds. Get them all right and 1,000 rands in your back pocket. And if somebody doesn't win it today, it goes up to 2 grand tomorrow, 3 on Wednesday, 4 on Thursday, and of course 5 on Friday, and all repeat questions there. But hopefully somebody, that person being you, can win today. Have a great day, keep hydrated, and I'll see you again tomorrow for the Tuesday edition of The Early Breakfast. Take care of yourselves. Bye-bye.
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3: Well, Home Affairs is set to introduce a new online registration and appointment system for asylum seekers. The new system, which will go live next month, follows a constitutional court judgment on the administration of asylum applications. The Crown Court in July declared the sections of the Refugee Act, which allowed for immigration officials to deport an asylum seeker if they're in the country without a transit visa, unconstitutional. Walk-ins without prior appointments triggered severe overcrowding, backlogs and violent protests in parts of the country, including Durban and Soweto last week. On Friday, Home Affairs withdrew its directive on accepting asylum applications, citing overwhelmed officers, security risks and threats to public safety. In a media briefing yesterday, the Interministerial Committee on Migration said the online platform will allow people to register their intention to apply for asylum. The committee stressed this will not serve as a visa or confirmation of refugee status. Chairperson Mamoloko Kubai said those who've registered their intention to apply will be protected against removal while awaiting the opportunity to lodge their applications in line with the law. She's explained what happens when applications get rejected.
4: He or she has no right under the Act to make a subsequent application and does not reactivate the protection of Section 2 by declaring an intention again. The court expressly left open whether the Act is under-inclusive in making no provision for a genuinely new claim arising after final rejection. Until that question is resolved, a specific and new claim that removal would expose such a person to persecution or serious harm should be referred for legal advice before removal.
3: Well, it comes as government plans to ask the Crown Court for more time to implement its ruling. Gobai said government may also ask for a suspension period to give Home Affairs time to build the capacity needed to comply. In other news, suspended Deputy National Police Commissioner Shadrack Sibiya is expected to appear for his disciplinary proceedings today as follows a postponement to allow him to consult with his legal representative. Sibiya is facing disciplinary action amid heightened scrutiny of police leadership and accountability. Newswatch's Nomfundo Twala has more.
5: Sibiya has also approached the Labour Court in a bid to halt or delay the disciplinary process while related criminal proceedings continue. The disciplinary proceedings relate to allegations against the senior cop that emanate from Madlanga Commission of Inquiry. The labour dispute and disciplinary proceedings are unfolding against the backdrop of broader concerns about accountability within the police service. For Newswatch, I am Nomfundo Twala.
3: In further afield, at least five people are missing after more flash floods in Nepal. Videos circulating online show a dark, debris-filled river surging through the hills in Gorkha district yesterday, sweeping away dozens of houses and damaging three hydropower projects and four bridges. Authorities say at least 80 people have been rescued from the affected areas. The latest flooding comes with Nepal still recovering from devastating floods triggered by a glacial collapse nearly 2 months ago. Thousands were killed and more than 5,000 victims remain missing, including six South Africans. And Pope Leo is expected to have surgery in the next few days to remove a growth on his lung. The pontiff announced the planned procedure during yesterday's Sunday blessing, saying doctors found a small nodule. Back home, Durban's reaching a high of 30 degrees today, Pietermaritzburg 36, Richards Bay 32. For Newswatch, I'm Tamasha Kanyi.
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6: Good morning to you on this Monday morning. Let's get it started on the N2 northbound where we have the stationary vehicle in the left shoulder lane after the Prospecton interchange. Also on the N2, look out for a stationary vehicle on the northbound side of the carriageway at the Umgeni Road interchange, which is in the left lane. It's Buhlehla Joy for East Coast Radio traffic.
2: 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East Coast Breakfast with Darren, Sky and Carmen. Good morning, KwaZulu-Natal. Your alarm clock has officially been replaced.
7: When I say hour, I'm not referring to the royal hour, by the way. It is like literally us and you. Listening right now. This is your East Coast. This is our East Coast. This is all of our East Coast.
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0: 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In the
1: morning. Wake up. The vibe that the team has on the radio just fills me up with so much joy.
0: It's East Coast Radio. 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

6:12, Monday morning, 12 October, here on East Coast Radio. We're back at HQ. We were, last time I saw y'all, we were broadcasting from Humble Coffee in Windermere.

0: It was our big day. It was a jewel. How lekker was that? It was our 30th birthday. It was lekker to spend it with y'all. And with that, I say good morning.
1: Hi, good morning.
2: Good morning.
0: Good morning.
1: Someone owes me cake from Friday. I didn't get any.
0: Didn't get the...
1: Yeah, but you saw the cake on Darren's mouth when he came back, Sky. Remember?
0: There was so much.
2: Oh, yeah. Wait, yeah. What happened to the
1: he ate
2: cake?
1: It. You ate it. Also, you...
0: Did I eat it?
1: Yeah, big news. Okay, I've got lots of news. Can I start?
0: All right, yes.
1: Okay, there's a under recovery for petrol. Okay.
0: What does that mean?
1: That it might go up a little bit.
2: Go up?
0: Hang on, under recovery. Hang on.
1: Yeah, because I'm right, right? Yeah, it might go up a little bit.
2: You're telling
1: anyway,
2: us? Yes, we don't know.
1: Also, huge news that happened over the weekend.
0: Yeah.
1: I think it's only fair and right that we get her on the show, which I'm sure we'll do, when she has the time for us.
0: Mm-hmm.
1: South African jurist and human rights champion Navi Pillay won the 2026 Nobel Peace Prize. She's officially a Peace Prize
2: laureate. Navi Pillay!
1: There was a president that was furious. He should have gotten it. Yes, start wars and then get a peace prize. Doesn't work like that. She's absolutely phenomenal, sensational. It's made international headlines across the globe. And then there's a big one. Also, we'll get to Sundowns because, you know, we are elite. Darren Maule has won the award at the 2026 South African Voiceover Awards for Live Announcer of the Year. Congratulations.
0: Live Announcer. Thank you very much.
1: What was that like? You went to the award ceremony in Durban. I mean, Joburg, you look great.
0: Yeah, thanks, man. I was with my Anna Banana.
2: But also, you didn't tell us, bro. We just saw...
1: He did when he got nominated and then...
2: No, I know when you got nominated. Remind us what it's this weekend. So,
0: I didn't.
1: How does it feel being a winner?
0: It's, I'm not going to lie, those people that walk around and say it's enough to be nominated, this is better.
2: When you win it.
0: It's better. It's much better to win it than just to be nominated.
2: So this was on Saturday.
0: This was Saturday.
1: Okay. What did you do to get this?
2: Yeah, which voiceover did you do?
0: There were multiple submissions. Some of them were live reads here.
2: Yeah.
0: On East Coast Radio, and it was a mixture of stuff. Plus, it was an ad. Plus, it was my emceeing of the Kings and Queens of Comedy.
2: Oh,
1: nice.
0: Yeah.
1: You deserve that one.
0: And everyone there was saying that. They gave me an award.
1: Congratulations.
2: Yeah, well done.
0: Oh, thanks, guys. Thank you. Thank you for your support. Listen, thank you for. I didn't say thank yous. I didn't thank the mom and the agent So thank you, Carmen. I don't know what you did, but thank you. Yeah. And thank you to Vier, our producer, for compiling the submissions.
1: Mm-hmm.
0: Thank you, Sky, for coming to work. And and that's it.
3: This next award is presented to a voice artist whose skill, presence, and delivery shine brightest in live settings. A live announcer sets the tone, keeps the audience engaged, and ensures the energy never drops. And the winner is... Darren Maule.
1: Yeah.
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5: City, halala, halala, Darren Maule. Congratulations. For now, if you're already on the roadway, you'll want to look out for the ongoing stationary vehicle into northbound after the Prospect and Interchange, which is in the left lane. The earlier stationary vehicle on the into north at the Umngeni Road Interchange is cleared. And then look out for some misty conditions, especially if you're traveling on the M13 between Pinetown and Saxony Westwood Mall. Also, misty conditions along the further west part of the province as per the usual. Make sure that your headlights are switched on and stay alert and stay alive. 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

0: 6:20, Monday, 12 October, here on East Coast Radio. This is the part of the show where Carmen Reddy shares personal, private information about the entertainment world.
1: You really about to do it?
2: Tripping, I'm slapping, I'm proud to do it back like
3: I think it's worth a bit of a delve into the story because it is phenomenal. So we obviously, as South Africans, are used to receiving Nobel Peace Prizes. Yes. I mean, you know, we have a history of it. Mm-hmm. We have Archbishop Desmond Tutu, yep. Nelson Mandela, F.W. de Klerk, and I believe there's two more as well. So we it's normal for us, right? So South African-born jurist Navi Pillay thought, she actually said she thought it was a joke when she was told she won the 2026 Nobel Peace Prize. And she is known worldwide. It was announced on Friday, and she said that her public support was really important, and she even made a joke that if the other president that is upset that he didn't get it, she'd share, because that's how she is. She's nice like that. I can't think of anybody better. How amazing. And amazing. She's from Durban.
0: Yeah.
3: She's a KZN lady.
0: Yeah.
3: So we should get her in KZN when she's around. Yeah. So hopefully we will. She also just turned 85 and she looks 65.
0: Madness.
3: So that's also crazy.
0: Amazing.
3: So really, really exciting. The president did congratulate her, Cyril Ramaphosa, saying that she had strengthened peace and brought hope to people in South Africa and around the world. So really, really exciting. And like I said, as soon as she's around and she has time, I think it's only fair we get her in and we have a full, like, 100%. Deep 411 chat with her.
0: Do you know what was special about this one? Normally you wait for some news update to tell you that so-and-so has won a Nobel Peace Prize, or they are now a Nobel laureate. Mm. But with this one, I was getting WhatsApps from people saying, look what Navi did. Like, people who've worked with her, who have been involved with her. Like, hey, look, guys, look what Navi, And then they're sending selfies of themselves when they were having dinner with Navi, and they're at a lecture with Navi, and look what Navi did.
3: That's amazing.
0: Yeah.
3: Something also very different in information. We spoke about this last week. So Minister in the Presidency, Khumbudzo Chaveni, has now gotten involved. She's asked the public and urged him to respect former President Jacob Zuma's privacy and refrain from asking about his hospitalization, saying that only his medical team could provide information. So stop asking the government. So she says that he's under the care of the Surgeon General of the SANDF, as we know. And of course, ethically, she cannot share in any information.
0: Mm.
3: So we don't know what it's looking
4: good or bad.
3: So
4: he's still in hospital?
3: Yes, undergoing tests. Somebody else
0: still with exam,
3: off to hospital.
0: How many
4: tests are there?
3: Is Pope Leo.
4: Oh.
3: He unfortunately will be having an operation for a lump on his lung. They located it at a very early stage, and he is 71 years old. He did his weekly address in St. Peter's Square, and he's off to get some surgery. And it'll all go well. It's going to be happening at a hospital in Rome. Mm-hmm. So they generally treat the Pope since John Paul II. So we'll see what happens there. And then, I've got good news, believe it or not. The petrol price might be increasing, but I've got great news. If you're a Mamelodi Sundowns fan, congratulations to you. You're an elite team. I'm not sure why human beings went to the stadium with Kaizer Chiefs jerseys on.
0: Who would do that?
3: Supporting Pirates. Sheesh. Just because their colleagues support Mamelodi Sundowns.
0: Mm-hmm.
3: It's shocking.
0: Yeah.
3: But no, anyway, but,
0: and disappointing.
3: We showed you something.
4: But
3: we were on fire. We played so well. We were just everything and more. You were there live.
4: No,
3: tell us more.
4: You are right. You did show us something.
3: Yes.
4: But I wasn't supporting anyone. I was just ready to banter whoever lost, and I'm happy. I'm happy Pirates lost. They even did. I'm a fan with the TV guys,
3: I talk
4: about Pirates losing. Yeah. Well done, champions.
3: Thanks. Anything else you want to add about how great we were because you watched us live in action in a full?
4: No, it was just interesting. It was just interesting that the stadium was full, but half the stadium was Kaizer Chiefs fans. That's
3: no,
4: what
3: they
4: do.
3: Weren't. It was mostly black and white. There was
4: that's what
3: one
4: do.
3: Yellow section. And
4: no, you were right. The most black and white people.
3: How do you make this about Kaizer Chiefs?
4: No, I'm just saying. It was like
3: I
4: that.
3: I can't, Darren, anyway, as you were.
0: No, but it's a good thing the Buccaneers had some ships because they were drowning in their tears, bro.
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0: It's almost time for your 6:30 Newswatch headlines. Monday morning, 12 October, here on East Coast Radio. This guy, you need to help me here. The math is not mathing. The East Coast Radio fugitive was supposed to have given away his last rand Friday evening, but I've added up all the winnings. It doesn't total 400,000 rand. There is more money to be had.
1: Oh, is there an update regarding
0: that? Plus, apparently, the East Coast Radio fugitive is not done yet. Did you hear these
1: words? I heard something on Rick Stacey and Jay Spool on Friday.
0: I think. I mean, we want to carry on with the things we need to do, but I think we should stand by for a phone call. What do you think?
1: If Carmen approves, yeah, she'll answer.
0: Yeah. All right. Stand by. You never know.
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4: It's all systems go for the 2026 Matric Finals.
5: And I'm happy to declare that learners are ready for the 2026 NSC exams.
4: The Basic Education Department says it's ready to administer this year's National Senior Certificate examinations, which get underway tomorrow. And Vladimir Zelensky says Ukraine is ready to refrain from striking Russian energy infrastructure after Donald Trump declared a 60-day ceasefire. The US president says both Kiev and Moscow will immediately stop targeting each other's power plants. In your currencies and commodities, the rand is trading at 16.48 to the dollar, 21.83 to the pound, 18.47 to the euro. Gold's at $4,198.25 an ounce. Brent crude oil is at $105.80 a barrel. On the weather front, there's a warning for extremely high fire danger conditions over the northeastern parts of KZN today. The Weather Office has also issued an advisory for hot and humid conditions in the east, which will result in extremely uncomfortable conditions. A heat wave with persistently high temperatures is also expected in the northwestern parts of the province until tomorrow. Otherwise, conditions are mostly fine across KZN, with showers and thundershowers expected in some parts later. Durban, Mooi River, Margate, Kokstad and the Berg, a high of 30 degrees. Pietermaritzburg, 36. Newcastle, 35. Ladysmith and Ulundi, 34. Richards Bay, 32. Morning swells are reaching 2.5 meters at the Durban Beach, with sunset at 6:03. Cape Town, 19 degrees and Johannesburg, 30.
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6: Nedbank has been named Africa's number one banking and financial services employer in the Forbes World's Best Employers 2026 rankings. The Forbes ranking is based on feedback from more than 300,000 employees across more than 50 countries, assessing areas including career opportunities, work-life balance, and company reputation. Nedbank climbed 23 places from 49th globally last year to 26th in 2026 and is also among the top three banking employers worldwide. Executive Head of Organization Effectiveness, Andy Urin, says the achievement reflects Nedbank's investment in its people, workplace culture, and leadership. The bank says its approach includes continuous learning, career development, employee well-being, and opportunities to develop new skills while it continues investing in technology and artificial intelligence.
2: Share your news on BusinessWatch at ecr.co.za.

0: Well, it is a very good morning to you from the sports team, and we start off with some football this morning. Man City have won their first game since they were found guilty of financial breaches in style. The 3-0 victory away to 10-man Liverpool. Erling Haaland opening the scoring in the second half, and it was very interesting to see the reception that City got at Anfield, and hear the thoughts of Haaland, who, like I said, was on the score sheet.
1: That's part of Man City and every single fan. I think this is a lovely moment which will stay with us for a long time when it comes to the feeling after the game. And it was tough and it was hard, but again, we show amazing character.
0: Yeah, in the other match, unbeaten Everton up to fifth after being held to a 2-2 draw at Hull City. Red Bull's Max Verstappen has won the Singapore Grand Prix for the first time in his Formula One career. Max held off an early challenge from Ferrari's Charles Leclerc to clinch his 73rd career win on his 250th Grand Prix start. Leclerc finishing in second place, Kimi Antonelli in third place. The McLarens of Lando Norris and Oscar Piastri finished fourth and fifth respectively. Darren Moore, sir, how was the race?
2: No, we need a little more flowers there for that one. Just a little more flowers.
0: What, he won his...
2: No. He was pole for the sprint, won the sprint. Pole for the race, run the race. He led every single lap. It was a complete and utter masterclass.
0: Okay.
2: In Formula One, it was wet on the sprint, and then an increasingly heating up track on the race.
0: So, Ed, who do you like now, Max or Kimi Antonelli?
2: I like Kimi, but I mean, listen, there's so many world champions on that track. There's, we've got Alonso and Hamilton and future with Kimi. It was beautiful, but you got to give the flowers, Max. There, you got to give the flowers, man.
3: So apparently, Lewis got sick, and he couldn't come to the post-race thing, yeah.
2: No, that race is taxing. It's the heat and the humidity.
3: Yeah,
2: and
3: no,
2: Singapore is probably the hardest on your body. So if you're not like a manly man, you know.
3: Wow.
0: Listen, I've spent the entire weekend at Castle Corner at the cricket.
3: We know.
0: Australia against South Africa. So we are in trouble. So Australia, they've played themselves in a pretty strong position at the stumps on day three yesterday. Bowled out the Proteas for 284. They're replying to 390. Some good fight from David Beddingham, 49 runs. Steve Smith, also, you don't know these things when you're at the stadium because you're not listening to the commentary, but Steve Smith broke the test record for the most career catches by a fielder, taking four to bring his total now to 223. Uh-huh. That's fine. I wanted to say, the other thing is, and it's fine, you know, every child can disappoint you. Mm-hmm. Durban has really disappointed me these couple of days at the stadium. Mm-hmm. It's been empty. I don't know what we... There's no one better. Maybe India, after this, that can come play a test match in Durban where it's, you know, in terms of teams. It's Australia. Yeah. It's world number one against world number two.
2: Yeah.
0: And our crowd has been... Yeah, disappointing.
2: Mm-hmm.
0: We need an intervention, guys. I don't know what, but it's been really, really disappointing because I think we will not get a test match anytime soon.
2: I was...
3: Maybe you should ask them to give ticket for you, like 100 tickets.
2: That's one way.
3: And then I can... like that all.
0: Also, maybe like cancel school sports that weekend. Like all the schools must...
3: People don't like test cricket anymore. People want T20... They barely want to do an ODI.
0: There's also that, yeah.
3: It's that also.
2: Yeah.
0: And also then bad luck stopping play like 3 o'clock. Like Durban,
3: it didn't stop you from playing though. I'm just saying.
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5: For now, the vicinity of Stockville Road in Pine Town is a no-go zone due to protest action with some burning debris on the roadway. Please make use of an alternative route. We have the ongoing stationary vehicle if you're travelling on the N2 northbound. It's after the Prospecton interchange in the left lane. Also, the traffic already moving slowly on the northbound between the M7 Evans Wales interchange and the Ebeklutha interchange, all due to the long-term roadworks, which will set you back for about an extra 10 minutes maximum. M7 on the westbound, leaving the Hans-Dippmann Highway, got some slow-moving traffic approaching the M7 Pinetown interchange. More slow-moving traffic on the M13 eastbound coming from Pinetown Central towards the Paradise Valley interchange. It's Mohlehla Joy for East Coast Radio traffic.
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6: Darren Moore has won the award at the 2026 South African Voiceover Awards for Live Announcer of the Year. Congratulations. How does it feel being a winner?
2: It's, I'm not going to lie, those people that walk away and say it's enough to be nominated, this is better.
0: What, you win it?
2: It's better. It's much better to win it than just...
6: Oh, nice.
2: Yeah.
6: You deserve that one.
2: And there, everyone there was saying that.
4: Three personalities, one breakfast, zero chance of a quiet morning. East Coast Breakfast.

0: It's just about 20 to 7 Monday morning, the 12th of October here on East Coast Radio. And we thought the East Coast Radio Fugitive gave away his last rand Friday evening-ish.
1: Mm-mm.
0: That's what I thought. I thought it was done and dusted.
1: He said on Friday, and I saw on our socials, he'll be back on Monday.
0: Oh,
1: my favorite guy.
0: Oh, okay. Well, that confirms it. There's only one person with that ring.
2: Yeah, I have a question for him.
1: Oh.
2: Yeah.
1: Okay, let's just do this. Good morning, East Coast Radio Fugitive.
3: Good morning, Carmen. Guess who's still alive? Guess who's still surviving?
1: You are back, it seems.
3: I'm back, and the best is yet to come. How are you?
0: No, we are
1: Darren's a winner.
0: I was a winner. I went and won a South African voiceover award this weekend.
3: Darren, you know, nobody's like you, man. You must get all the awards because you know you're just that good.
0: Yeah,
3: I'm telling you.
0: Oh,
3: and then I'm glad the people, you know, they recognized you for that. Next thing, Nobel Peace Prize.
0: I'll speak to Navi. Maybe we can share it.
1: That's funny.
2: Mr. East Coast Radio Fugitive, a lot of people were asking about you at the cricket, asking, are you there? Do I know who you are? All these things. I don't know if you were at the cricket. You didn't post anything. Because last time you had rugby, you posted. So I don't know if you were not there or there. So.
3: Well, you know, who's to know if I was there or not? People just have to keep listening in.
2: Yeah.
3: And I wasn't there. I was taking a good break to finish strong this week. You know, the Fugitive had a surprise, and I'm back, and I'm ready to hit sixes one way this week.
2: Okay.
1: That's a sign.
2: That's a clue.
1: That's a clue.
0: Oh,
2: hit sixes.
0: Okay. Well, maybe. But
1: how much are you worth?
2: Yeah, you have money.
3: Okay, you know, we let's ease into it. How's this heat, man? I'm dying over here.
0: Yes, it is.
2: Write that down.
0: It is
3: very hot.
0: It is very hot. It is quite hot.
3: You're writing all my words down. You're going to be so confused.
1: Where are you going to be today?
0: Just where are you? I mean, where are you?
3: Okay, so now, all I'm saying now is that everybody thought it was my last day Friday. But now, guess what? It's not the end. And I'm going to catch up with y'all in about an hour's time, and I'll let y'all know what the bounty is, and maybe I'll drop a clue a little bit. Right. Lack of breakfast. Congratulations again, Devin. You're the best.
0: Thank you, Mr. Fugitive. Were the clues there, or was he just teasing us?
1: I think he's definitely going to be at the cricket because he said the thing about the sixes.
0: Mm-hmm. And then the heat?
1: And then he'll be in the parking lot somewhere.
0: Is the Durban Heat doing anything anytime
1: maybe
0: soon?
1: Maybe he's going to the Hirsch's again to buy aircon.
0: Maybe.
2: No, cricket, bro.
1: Cricket.
2: How are we going to get people there?
0: Yeah.
4: Okay. This is becoming inconvenient now. Inconvenient. You heard the clues. You all followed the sighting. Some of you have come frighteningly close, and now I'm running out of places to hide. Who's that? Oh, my food came. So if you've spent the last few weeks listening from the sidelines, this would be an excellent time to join the chase. 400,000 rand, one fugitive, and not much time left. Come find me.
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7: Paramedics and towing services are attending to a serious accident involving a motorcycle that's on the N2 northbound near Galleria Mall. And then the vicinity of Stockville Road and Pine Town, you still want to avoid that for now due to the protest action, also as affirmed by Dr. Tim, who gave us a call a short while ago. And then on the N2 northbound with the ongoing stationary vehicle after the Prospecton interchange, which is in the left shoulder lane. Also expect delays if you're traveling on the M25 eastbound, leaving Duff's Road, setting you back for about an extra 25 minutes maximum as you make your way towards the N2 highway. It's Mhlehla Tshwayo for East Coast Radio Traffic.
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1: East Coast Radio has turned 30 years old, so we're a big 3-0 this year. And that's why East Coast Radio's fugitive is giving away 400,000 rand in cash all across the province. If you find him, you ask him a very important question and he has to say yes. Are you the East Coast Radio fugitive?
0: Yeah.
1: And he's back.
0: Yeah.
1: He said bye on Friday, all emotionally.
2: Yeah.
1: He's back.
0: Yeah. I don't know how people do that. You say you're high and buys. You don't say bye and high. That's not how that works. Okay. But anyway, yeah, you're right. He's back. He's going to be giving us another call in about half an hour's time. Now, I know a lot of y'all's has been on his tail since day one.
2: Yeah.
0: And if you are one of those people who has been following him around, I need something very specific from you at about 20 to 8. So I'm giving you plenty of time. Get a calculator along, a pen and a paper. We're going to do the math of this so we know exactly what we're dealing with. Because today, we find ourselves a fugitive. Get ourselves some cash.
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1: It's big news if you are in matric or you're the parent or guardian of a matriculant. So it's all systems go for the 2026 matric finals. They start tomorrow, I believe. And yeah, Tamasha will have more in your news watch.
0: Also, we've been having the winningest of times with Darrymal's quick quiz, back down to 1,000 rand. So you might as well grab it before someone else does, because the question's easy. It's five easy multiple choice questions. Plus, you get the title. You too can have an award this week. You can have the title of Darrymal's quick quiz winner. If you'd like to play, WhatsApp quiz to 061-792-9495. We'll play with you in about 12 minutes' time. Coming up straight after 7.
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7: It's all systems go for the 2026 matric finals.
8: And I'm happy to declare that learners are ready for the 2026 NSC exams.
7: The Basic Education Department says it's ready to administer this year's National Senior Certificate exams, which get underway tomorrow. More than 960,000 full-time and part-time candidates are registered to write the finals. The department says preparations are complete, with more than 7,000 examination centres audited and stricter security measures in place to protect the integrity of the exams. It says it's also strengthened learner support programs, reaching more than 159,000 pupils across all 75 education districts. Minister Siviwe Gwagube has urged learners to avoid cheating, warning that the department is taking a zero-tolerance approach to exam irregularities. She's also called on parents and communities to support the learner studies.
8: Candidate registration is complete, successfully accommodating all full-time and part-time learners requiring special concessions. And so I want to assure the public that the setting, the moderation, the quality assurance, and all the examination materials are complete. All question papers and examination instruments have been rigorously reviewed by the DBE and have been approved by Umalus.
7: Home Affairs is set to introduce a new online registration and appointment system for asylum seekers. The new system, which will go live next month, follows a constitutional court judgment on the administration of asylum applications. The court in July declared the sections of the Refugee Act which allowed for immigration officials to deport an asylum seeker if they're in the country without a transit visa unconstitutional. On Friday, Home Affairs withdrew its directive on accepting asylum applications, citing overwhelmed officers, security risks and threats to public safety. In a media briefing yesterday, the Inter-Ministerial Committee on Migration said the online platform will allow people to register their intention to apply for asylum. The committee stressed this will not serve as a visa or confirmation of refugee status. Chairperson Mamaloko Kupai said those who've registered their intention to apply will be protected against removal while awaiting the opportunity to lodge their applications in line with the law. She explained what happens when applications get rejected.
9: He or she has no right under the Act to make a subsequent application and does not reactivate the protection of Section 2 by declaring an intention again. The court expressly left open whether the Act is under-inclusive in making no provision for a genuinely new claim arising after final rejection. Until that question is resolved, a specific and new claim that removal would expose such a person to persecution or serious harm should be referred for legal advice before removal.
7: Well, it comes as government plans to ask the Crown Court for more time to implement its ruling. Kupai said they may also ask for a suspension period to give Home Affairs time to build the capacity needed to comply. And Volodymyr Zelensky says Ukraine is ready to refrain from striking Russian energy infrastructure after Donald Trump declared a 60-day ceasefire. The US president says both Kiev and Moscow will immediately stop targeting each other's power plants. It's after Trump called for new leadership in Ukraine over the weekend following a row over a deal to buy diesel from Russia. We're yet to hear if the Kremlin will agree to the energy ceasefire, but both main crude contracts sank more than 1% following Trump's declaration. As Newswatch's Lauren Hendricks reports, the drop in oil prices reversed an initial spike that came in response to Houthi attacks on Saudi Arabia at the weekend.
10: At least a dozen people were killed in an attack on Riyadh's international airport on Saturday, marking the deadliest attack on Saudi soil in more than a decade. Another person was killed following a second strike yesterday as the conflict linked to the war in Yemen escalates. Saudi Arabia has long supported Yemen's internationally recognized government in its fight against the Houthi rebels. The Iran-backed group has claimed multiple attacks over the past 24 hours. It's warned it will continue targeting the kingdom's transport hubs, raising fears of further violence. Lauren Hendricks, East Coast Radio, Newswatch.
7: Durban, 30 degrees today. Pietermaritzburg, 36. Richards Bay, 32. I'm Newswatch's Tamasha Kanyi.
11: And coming up in your sports, Australia in a very strong position after the third day of the first test against the Proteas. And we'll really look at the results of what happened at the Moses Mapita Stadium on Saturday night, where Sundowns were crowned MTNA champions.
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12: If you're already on the roadway, especially on the N2 highway, mainly on the northbound, be cautious of the serious accident scene near Galleria Mall, wowzers, which involves a motorcycle with paramedics and towing services at that scene. Since no moving traffic as you travel further ahead between the M7 and the Ubiclita interchange for about an extra 15 minutes, you'll want to set that aside. All of that is due to the long-term roadworks. If you're traveling on the M4 Ruth First Highway, leaving Umhlanga Rocks, about an extra 20 minutes as you make your way towards Durban North, that will be needed, as well as on the M13 on the eastbound coming from Old Main Road approaching Kloof. Got some queuing traffic at that vicinity. A little further ahead on the M13 eastbound from St. John's Avenue towards the Paradise Valley interchange, give yourself an extra 15 minutes at that section too. Remember, the vicinity of Stockville Road and Pine Town is still a no-go zone due to the protest action, so please utilise an alternative route. And the earlier station vehicle on the N2 northbound after the Prospecton interchange has cleared. It's Buhle Hlatshwayo for East Coast Radio traffic.
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13: What kind of nows it to one and all and the very first ECR Fugitive Quick Quiz, or as I like to call it, Mix Up Mania. Yes, I'm back. Surprise! You thought I'd avoid, but I have some unfinished business. What you call your grandmother?
14: Honey.
13: Oh, you should have just kept quiet. Who won the Soccer World Cup?
14: Italy.
13: I'll give you a chance. You sure you want to carry on? What animal says woof, woof?
14: Hey.
13: Hey, I can't believe you entered, eh?
14: Hey, my name is Akile from Moveni Heights. I'm very pleased to enter the most quick quiz this morning.
13: So tell me something. What you going to do with the money if you win?
14: I definitely is going to the petrol.
1: That's just around the corner. First, a couple of massive hits on East Coast Breakfast.

0: 7:12, 7:13, Monday, 12 October here on East Coast Radio. So it was our big, big birthday on Friday. It was such a joy. Thank you so much. East Coast Radio turned 30 years old. We were overwhelmed with the number of wishes and messages that we received. But can I do this? Can we do this?
1: Yeah.
0: Here's one from Queensborough Girls High School.
2: Happy birthday, East Coast, East Coast. Happy birthday, East Coast Radio. Happy birthday, East Coast Radio, from all of us here at Queensborough Girls High School. We want to wish you a happy 30th birthday. Wow, 30 years. Big boy now. 30 is a huge milestone, and we wish you many years of laughter and news broadcasting, and we pray that you will continue to be there for us wherever we go, on the roads. Thank you. And

0: have a blessed day, Father.
1: Woo! Woo! Woo! Woo! Woo! Woo!
2: Beautiful. Thank you guys. Anyway, we've got a grand giveaway.
1: Yeah, Apile from Mobeni Heights is playing for that Grand Darren Moore's Quick Quiz worth R1,000 in cash.
3: Darren Moore's Quick Quiz.
1: Good morning, Apile. How are you?
4: I'm doing well. How are you?
1: We are good. Have you been following the East Coast Radio Fugitive?
4: Yes, I have been, but I never got a chance to physically go look for him.
1: Okay, well, you're getting a chance now to play Darren Moore's Quick Quiz, and it really is easy in our birthday month, so good luck.
4: Oh, thank you.
2: All right, Apile, 5 questions, 30 seconds. You ready?
4: Yes, I am ready.
2: Start the clock. Apile, who won the MTN8 final on Saturday, Buccaneers or Masandawana?
4: Masandawana.
2: During which activity is sumac used? Stargazing or cooking?
4: Stargazing.
2: Okay. In which country is Warsaw? Denmark or Poland?
4: Poland.
2: What does the Y in DIY stand for? Yourself or yesterday?
4: Yourself.
2: And where are the Proteas and Australia playing today? Durban or Bloemfontein?
4: Durban.
2: Yes.
5: Righty. We got through all 5 questions, sir. What are we doing with the money if we win?
4: It's definitely going to petrol.
5: Oh, petrol.
4: Yes.
5: Showcase, Doc.
2: So every cent goes to petrol, guys.
5: Yeah.
2: Everything. But it doesn't, you know, this new petrol price, it doesn't affect me. Well, I still only put in $500 every time.
1: Oh, man.
5: He does his joke. He's up 11, before we give you a score, do you support any of the 2 finalists on Saturday?
4: I'm a Buccaneer fan.
5: Oh, okay. It explains it.
1: Sorry.
5: Sorry, dog. Okay, your score is
3: 4 out of 5.
1: So close.
2: Nothing for Buccaneers even this week.
5: 4 titles in a row. You're looking for your 5th one, just like your score.
1: Sky,
2: What did he get wrong?
5: I don't even know. Oh, which activity is?
2: What are you doing? If you're using sumac.
5: Sumac, yeah, you cook, bro. I don't even know what
1: it's
5: that is.
1: It's a spice.
5: Oh.
4: Yeah. I was in short too about it.
2: Yeah, you took a guess. Sorry. You went for it.
5: You went for the stars.
1: You can still look for the East Coast Radio Fugitive, though, and you can win on ecr.co.za. There's also prizes there.
4: No problem.
2: All right, buddy. All right.
5: So. And you can still look for the MTN trophy. Did you get
1: Sky, put his mic off, please.
2: Stop it. So... Yeah, listen, Apile, heads up. I think he's going to be there at the cricket. That's it. That's what I think. Go find him there. Go find him there. Go get your cash. He'll announce in this hour. He's going to announce how much is his bounty if you found the East Coast Radio Fugitive today. But tomorrow, Darren Moore's Quick Quiz, $2,000. WhatsApp quiz to 061-792-9495.
1: Okay, so once again, he's back in action, the East Coast Radio Fugitive. And he's out and about in KZN. He's got a little bit left of that R400,000 in cash. He has promised us his bounty amount and a big clue. So we're going to be chatting to him in about 3-4 minutes' time.
2: Mm-hmm.
1: So you know what to do.
2: This is the one.
1: Yeah.
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6: A quick call came through from Cam regarding 2 stationary vehicles to look out for. One on the M25 eastbound under the bridge at Duff's Road in the left lane. A little further ahead on the M25 east before the Into Highway, where we have the secondary broken down vehicle that's in the left lane. As mentioned by Dr. Tim, who called in yet once again, a stationary truck on Vuzimzimela Road on the northbound near the Nkosi Albert Luthuli Hospital. Do look out for that obstruction. Traffic is already backing up for that reason. And then we have the ongoing crash scene, a serious one involving a motorcycle that's on the N2 northbound near Galleria Mall. Also be sure to give yourself an extra 12 to 15 minutes maximum as traffic remains backed up on the N2 northbound between Mbongindrina and Prospecton. As you travel further ahead, you will be met with some more congestion from the M7 Edwards Wells interchange, making your way towards the Ibuklutha interchange, setting you back for about an extra 15 minutes maximum. And then if you're making your way towards Mhlanga from Queen Nandi Drive, they've got some slow moving traffic between the Queen Anne Drive interchange and the Mhlanga interchange. Otherwise, if you're using the M4 as your alternative route, both directions, traffic slow moving between Mhlanga and Blue Lagoon. It's Buhle for East Coast Radio Traffic.
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0: Constant care, but more importantly, love requires time. 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And if you're looking, maybe even time to find the one you love. 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And then money gives you more time to do the things you love. And don't you love that about investing? Ellen Gray, long-term investing. 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

0: It is just about 23 minutes after 7. It is a Monday, the 12th of October here on East Coast Radio. It is the Monday after the week of our birthday and the search for the East Coast Radio fugitive. The problem is we got a phone call from the East Coast Radio fugitive this morning. And apparently we're not done. He hasn't given away a total of 400,000 rand in cash yet. So, right on time. He said he was going to give us a call.
1: Yeah, he's a man of his word. I'll give him that much.
0: Well, right. Do the things, Combo.
1: Okay. Good morning, Mr. East Coast Radio fugitive.
2: A fugitive in the house for East Coast Radio. Carmen, how are you, baby?
1: my name is Carmen, not Carmen Baby. I am fine, thank you.
0: I think he thinks you're coming to Dubai with me.
1: Let's go
0: to Dubai, Habibi.
2: Habibi.
3: Hey, this guy, when are you hectic, bro? Hey, shut up, Vince. Okay, talk to us.
2: It's so nice you guys make me laugh early in the morning. That's the best medicine, yeah?
0: That's it. And
1: is that a clue?
0: But medicine's not free.
2: No, strike that. That's not a clue. Hey, don't get the people confused. You know, they'll come for me. They won't only ask me if I'm the fugitive. They'll give me 1-2 slaps and then they'll ask me.
1: No. Okay.
2: But don't do that.
0: No.
3: Okay. Yes, don't. Yes.
2: Yeah. Right. Okay, so I promised a clue. Mm. I'm starting the bounty off at 5,000 rand today.
0: Fair enough.
2: I've got my sunblock on because I'm going to need it.
0: Why do you need your sunblock?
1: How long will you be there?
2: Maybe I'll be there for long. Maybe I'll be there for a little bit. Maybe I'll just flash in and flash out. Everyone has to keep connected, keep listening to the clues, the WhatsApp channel, the on-air clues, and then social media. They have to keep checking because you might just miss your opportunity. So that's all I'm going to say for now. Catch up with you all in a little bit. Breakfast. Love you all.
0: Wait, are you going to be there for, is it a 5-day?
1: I think.
3: No, he's 100% going there.
0: He's got that cricket.
3: No, he's 100% going there. But he...
0: Flash in, flash out, what was that?
3: But, and then said something connected. But he'll be there.
1: He's going to the cricket.
0: Weird.
1: I mean, I'm just assuming and guessing.
0: I think we're all agreed. All those in favour of the East Coast Radio fugitive is going to be at the cricket. Say aye.
3: Aye.
1: But he could also be going to the beach. Because you also need sunblock for the beach.
3: No, he's going to the cricket.
1: Okay.
3: It's just a long day cricket, so you don't know what time he's going to be.
1: And where at the cricket.
0: Yes. It's guys, right. It's KZN. If you leave your house, you need sunblock.
3: Yes, he's going to the cricket.
1: Okay.
3: Just connected, stay connected. I'm going to flash in, flash out.
0: All right. All you can do is keep an eye on the socials.
3: Yes.
0: You got to look at our WhatsApp channel, our Instagram, our Facebook, and the clues. When they come there, you'll go, I know where he is. And you go, find him. It's 5 grand now. And in 34 minutes time, it'll be 6,000 rand. Sure, like I said, just go up to someone and say, are you the East Coast Radio fugitive? Yes, I am. Bada bing, bada boom.
1: Also, what's your story at 7:40, Darren, in like 15 minutes time?
0: Like I said, there's
1: that we must bring our calculators, which we have on our phone.
0: Yes. So you got your calculator.
1: And a pen and paper.
0: And a paper. Everyone, make sure you have a calculator, a pen, and a paper.
1: Okay.
0: All right. Okay. You know why?
1: Mm-mm.
0: I'll tell you, Nana.
4: 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They're the main ingredient to start the morning off right. It's Darren, Skye, and Carmen on East Coast Breakfast.

0: It's time now for your 7:30 Newswatch headlines here on East Coast Radio. 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
3: Well, South African motorists could face fuel prices of up to 40 rand a litre by the end of the year unless government intervenes and the conflict driving higher costs shows signs of easing. That's according to the Automobile Association.
4: By our calculations, the government can afford to shave off at least 6 rand of taxes and levies combined on the actual fuel price.
3: And the Constitutional Court is set to hear the ANC's challenge to the Electoral Commission's rejection of 181 councillor candidates ahead of the local government elections. The dispute follows the ANC's failure to meet the 28 August deadline for submitting candidate lists in 6 municipalities. In your currencies and commodities, the rand is trading at 16.50 to the dollar, 21.84 to the pound, 18.48 to the euro. Gold is trading at $4,187. 84 cents an ounce. Brent crude oil is at $106.05 a barrel. On the weather front, there's a warning for extremely high fire danger conditions over the northeastern parts of KZN today. The weather office has also issued an advisory for hot and humid conditions in the east, which will result in extremely uncomfortable conditions. A heat wave with persistently high temperatures is also expected in the northwestern parts of the province until tomorrow. Otherwise, mostly clear skies across KZN with showers and thundershowers expected in some parts later. Durban, Mooi River, Margate, Kokstad and the Berg, a high of 30 degrees. Pietermaritzburg, 36. Newcastle, 35. Ladysmith and Ulundi, 34. Richards Bay, 32. Morning swells are reaching 2.5 meters at the Durban beach with sunset at 6:03. Cape Town, 19 degrees and Johannesburg, 30.
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0: So we're going to start off with some cricket this hour. Australia have put themselves in a very strong position on the third day of the first test against South Africa in Durban. So the Proteas were bowled out for 284 in reply to Australia's first innings on 390. David Bellingham top scored with 49 runs. Steve Smith, he also broke the test record for the most career catches by a fielder, taking four to bring his total to 223. So Australia will resume their second innings today on 33 for no loss and have a lead of 139 runs. Aussie bowler Nathan Lyon says he's expecting the spinners to come into play going into day four.
1: Yeah, I'd obviously there's a long way to go. There's obviously only night of day three, so you really hope that the pitch deteriorates at some stage. But I still feel like there's a bit of spin there. I felt like Kesh and Simon both were spinning out of the middle of the wicket yesterday, and I felt the same. I did notice when the ball went quite soft, the spin probably dropped down a little bit, but there was a nice breeze out there for me today, so I felt like my shape was pretty good and was pretty happy with it, if I'm being honest.
0: Yeah, so action day four gets underway at 9:30 this morning. So take your laptop, go to the stadium and just have some good old test cricket in the background. Mamelodi Sundowns, they are champions of the MTN 8 after a 2-0 victory against the Orlando Pirates.
2: Mamelodi Sundowns, double the trouble, double impact, two for joy, twice as nice. We are fucking.
3: That's great.
0: Couldn't play your song because I'm not going to give you that.
3: Why? We get the flowers.
0: No, bro. It's on MTN 8, dog. We're going to leave.
4: If now suddenly had won the MTN 8, you'd be playing that song every hour on the hour. You're
3: the
4: same Man
3: United
4: supporter that wore Liverpool jersey, so you can relax.
3: Yeah, calm down. Just calm down.
4: Play our song.
0: Guys, you know you won.
4: Play our song.
3: 8:30, play our song.
0: You won. Why are you fighting me? You won.
4: No, Darren, you play our song.
3: I'll play the song.
4: Yes.
3: I can make an intervention here.
4: Yes.
3: I will crash sport with the song that needs to be played. It needs to be done.
0: Okay.
3: The other things you
4: want to. You're such a hater. You're so jelly.
3: He wasn't
4: even
3: there.
4: You're such a hater.
3: You guys were not even in the final. Why are you being such a hater?
0: I was there.
4: But you weren't in the. Your team wasn't in the final.
0: Yeah, that's fine.
4: You're bitter, hey?
0: Can I carry on? There's more sports coming.
3: Oh, okay, yeah, sorry. Go there.
0: Man City, they've won their first game since being found guilty of that financial breaches in style, the 3-0 victory over Liverpool. See, I'm not even rubbing it in that Liverpool won 3-0. See, I'm a changed guy.
3: That weird goal, that Haaland goal that was disallowed. And
0: no, they won. Liverpool was bad, bro.
3: Oh,
0: and
3: okay.
0: They lost their first game of the season in the league. And then Max Verstappen won the Singapore Grand Prix for the first time in his F1 career. He had an early challenge from a Ferrari Charles Leclerc, and he clinched his 73rd career win on his 250th Grand Prix start. Leclerc finishing second, Kimi Antonelli in third place, and we had the McLarens, Lando and Piastri finishing fourth and fifth respectively. For the East Coast Radio Sports Team, I'm Sky Shabalala.
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6: We'll start this one on the Higginson Highway on the westbound opposite the Clearwood Hospital, where we have an accident involving a truck and a car. Paramedics already attending to that scene. Another accident that's being attended to on the N2 southbound after the M7 Edwards Wales interchange. Still blocking the left shoulder lane. Traffic is able to move past, but please do so with extra caution. Remember, if you are travelling on the N2 this morning, set aside some extra travel time. You will need it, especially between the M7 7 and the Edwin Swale and the Ibiklita interchange. Rather, you're looking at about an extra 25 minutes of travel time. A little further ahead from Queen Nandi Drive, set aside an extra 15. And if you are looking to use the M4 Ruth First Highway, traffic is currently slow moving on both directions between Durban and Umhlanga. Give yourself an extra 30 minutes maximum of travel time there. M13 on the eastbound from Gillets to Kloof and going down Fields Hill. Got some queuing traffic there, setting you back for about an extra 12 to 15 minutes maximum, and a little further ahead with the congestion between St. John's Avenue and the Paradise Valley Interchange. It's Buhle for East Coast Radio Traffic.
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8: Like I said, there's
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8: Yes. 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
7: Okay.
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5: Hold that thought. We're getting there after these bangers. East Coast Breakfast with Darren, Skye and Carmen.

0: can't believe it, but the East Coast Radio Fugitive is back in action. It's 19 minutes away from 8 o'clock this Monday morning, the 12th of October. Yes, you're hearing correctly. You're not time traveling. We haven't moved into another zone. We are Monday, the 12th of October, and the East Coast Radio Fugitive is back. He's out and about in KZN, probably at the cricket. And he's...
1: We don't know that for a fact. But he shared a clue.
0: Yeah.
1: And all I can tell you is that if you do find him, you got to ask him a very important question. And he has to say yes. If he says no, you move on. Are you the East Coast Radio Fugitive?
0: It's as easy as that, right? Mm. Is you is or is you ain't. Mm-hmm. The East Coast Radio Fugitive.
1: Mm-hmm.
0: So on Friday, Cameron Kinsey won 30,000 rand in cash when he found him. And he'd been on his tail since day one. So here's a couple. Can I give you some numbers?
1: Yeah.
0: All right. So this is just, I mean, again, don't read any cricket into this, but the East Coast Radio Fugitive has called the station more than 111 times.
2: Uh-huh. That's a Nelson, Mike.
0: That's a Nelson. I'm just saying. But don't read anything into that.
2: Oh, yeah, Mike.
0: That's just a fact. Since Monday, the 28th of September,
2: okay,
0: he has visited more than 100 different locations in KZN.
2: He has given away,
0: I did the math for you. Here's the pencil pen, right? Paper. 259,000 rand in cash so far. That's excluding online vouchers. He has traveled close to 1,000 kilometers by land and over 100 nautical miles by air. The biggest single documented winning moment, we all remember this, was 54,000 rand at Sugar Rush Park on the 29th of September. We were a part of that. Do you remember?
2: Yes.
0: Okay. And the most he's been found in one day is 3 times. We remember that as well. That was on birthday day.
2: I thought it was 4 birthday. Didn't they?
1: It was 3 before 3. And then 4 on the birthday.
2: Yeah. Okay.
0: And the highest starting bounty was 30,000 rand. Those are just some of the numbers.
1: Mm.
0: Okay, so we have another week of the East Coast Radio Fugitive.
2: Yes.
0: He has phoned us. He's dropped a couple of clues. Some of them are red herrings. Some of them you must take with a pinch of salt. The sunblock is all we know.
2: He's going to be outside today.
0: So I'll tell you what. Yeah, basically,
2: yes,
0: if you open your door and you step outside, he could be there.
2: Yes.
0: So anywhere in KZN.
2: Showcase.
0: So I want to know your stats, right? So while you've been searching for the East Coast Radio Fugitive, ballpark, how far have you been driven? And have you measured the kilometers that you've driven? How many songs have played on your playlist? How long have you been listening? Give me hours. How many locations have you visited? Give me numbers. I want to know your stats. I want you to share your stats with me right now. I'm not saying there's anything in it, but there could be something in it. Maybe there's nothing in it. But you never know. It's the East Coast Radio Fugitive. Give me all the numbers surrounding how much have you been doing, how many places have you been to, how many things have you done in the quest, your quest for the search of the East Coast Radio Fugitive. Drop me a WhatsApp in stats, numbers, or in a voice note. 061-792-9495.
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4: If you're going to be traveling on the Higginson Highway, be cautious of the ongoing crash scene on the westbound outside Clearwood Hospital. A truck and car involved with paramedics attending to that scene. An ongoing accident scene on the N2 southbound off the M7 Evans Wales interchange. Only the left shoulder lane's affected. If you're traveling on the opposite end, give yourself an extra 20 minutes as you make your way towards the Ebeklutha interchange. Otherwise, if you are going all the way towards Umhlanga, an extra 30 minutes will be needed as traffic is backed up between Queen Nandi Drive and the Umhlanga interchange. The M4 Route First Highway, which is like the go-to alternative route, got some heavy backlog there on both ways between Umhlanga and Durban, which will set you back for about an extra 30 maximum just to manage your time and expectations there. And then we will scoot on over to the M25 eastbound. Some queuing traffic still there approaching the N2. Also, the broken down vehicles along the route, one under the bridge, the secondary one before the N2 in the left lane, and we'll take it to the M13 where we have our fair share of congestion still present between Gillets and Fields Hill and further ahead between Pinetown Central and the Paradise Valley Interchange. It's Mulhlehla Joy for East Coast Radio Traffic.
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0: The East Coast Radio fugitive is back in action, and he's out and about in KZN giving away every last cent of that 400,000 rand in cash.
1: Yeah, we were doing a breakdown of the numbers and stats. We're at almost 300,000 rand of that cash that was spent, was given away as prize winnings for finding him last week. So we still have a considerable amount to give away. It's why the East Coast Radio fugitive is back this week. But I want to know your stats searching for the East Coast Radio fugitive. How far have you driven? How many songs have you played? How long have you been listening? How many locations have you visited? Any interesting statistics that you would like to share with us? You drop us a WhatsApp, 061-792-9495. Ivani is on the line with us right now from Pietermaritzburg. Good morning, Ivani.
2: Good morning.
1: Ivani, what's your East Coast Radio fugitive stats?
2: They're a bit laughable,
1: Yeah. But
2: we were on the road from 5:30 in the morning on Wednesday, And we drove about 100 kilometers way past where he was actually found, searching and searching.
1: Was that the day where you went past the Notties? So you drove past
2: Notties? Yes.
1: And then you had to turn back on yourself and come back empty-handed.
2: No, we didn't. No, it was the day after, day we found him.
1: Okay. And so how, did you measure that in kilometers or how much petrol you used?
2: In kilometers. In petrol, we used in excess of about 700 rand of petrol that day.
1: But that was like proper commitment, Ivani. Thank you for the stats.
2: Yes, thank you.
1: Cheers. All right, what are your stats?
2: Bye.
1: How much did it, how far did you go? How long did you travel? How many places did you go to? 061-792-9495?
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4: Thank you, guys. You know, it doesn't matter how many kilometers we've driven, how many songs or whatever. What matters is the memories we made with my seven-year-old daughter. Going and looking for the future,
1: yeah.
4: You know, going to like the bird park, going to the beach, going to things. We made a day out of it, so yeah. I have no idea how many kilometers I've driven, but I know I had fun doing it.
1: That was amazing. Oh, that's amazing. We were a part of that. I love it.
0: On the way in your 8 a.m. news watch, South African motorists could face fuel prices. This might affect you of up to 40 rand a litre by the end of the year.
1: No
0: unless
1: ways.
0: Government intervenes and the conflict driving higher costs shows signs of easing.
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1: And it's a Monday morning where the East Coast Radio fugitive is back in action. He's out and about in KZN. He's going to be giving away every last cent of that 400,000 rand in cash.
0: Yep. We did a little bit of math this morning. And when you do math, you got a math. So we want your stats. While searching for the East Coast Radio, how far have you driven? How many songs have you played? How long have you been listening? How many locations have you visited? All those stats, I want you to share them with me right now. 061-792-9495.
2: 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Just to give you a little bit of a stats on myself and my friend have been doing, trying to find the fugitive for the last 2 weeks. We've driven about 1,100 kilometers in total. Every day we've been on the road from about 7 a.m. till 3 p.m. visiting most of the spots that he was at. Actually got quite a few pictures of some of the winners that we took selfies with. I won personally 33,000 on Monday at Max's Lifestyle in Umlazi. And some other fun interesting facts is that we did 71,000 steps so far looking for the fugitive. It's been great fun. I've enjoyed every moment of it. Yeah.
0: Respect. Walking away with your 33,000 rand. How much will you win when you find the East Coast Radio Fugitive? Another week of East Coast Radio Fugitive on the move happening this week.
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6: South African motorists could face fuel prices of up to 40 rand a litre by the end of the year unless government intervenes and the conflict driving higher costs show signs of easing. That's according to the Automobile Association. It's warning that further increases could place even greater pressure on already stretched household budgets, with the impact extending beyond drivers to the cost of food, goods and public transport. The AA argues that almost 30% of the fuel price consists of taxes and levies, and that government should reconsider the current pricing structure. CEO Bobby Ramagwede says the latest hike reflects past cost pressures, with ongoing conflicts threatening further increases. He believes government can reduce fuel taxes and levies to cushion consumers against rising prices.
7: We've done the calculations. We're not shooting off the cuff here. By our calculations, the government can afford to shave off at least 6 rand of taxes and levies combined on the actual fuel price. This is the same position that we postured shortly before the budget speech in February. That would naturally bring the fuel price back within a realm that's a little bit more palatable.
6: He's also calling for the rebuilding of strategic fuel reserves and the restoration of domestic refining capacity.
7: The real reason why we're stuck in this quandary is because we sold off strategic reserves in 2016, didn't rebuild those reserves, and we also allowed our refining capacity to be mothballed and decommissioned. Had we not done what we did in 2016, we would have had at least 18 months of reserve in play, allowing for the fuel price to be modulated. We can't do that right now because we don't have those reserves.
6: Now, the Constitutional Court is set to hear the ANC's challenge to the Electoral Commission's rejection of 181 councillor candidates ahead of the local government elections in a few weeks' time. The dispute follows the ANC's failure to meet the 28 August deadline for submitting candidate lists in six municipalities. NewsWatch's Nomfundo Twala reports.
8: The ANC's case was previously dismissed by the Labour Court. The case raises questions about the interpretation and application of electoral laws governing the electronic submission of party and ward candidate lists. The ANC argues that candidate information was captured in the IEC's online system before the 28th of August deadline, but administrators were unable to complete the final submission. However, the IEC told the Electoral Court that its audit records show no system activity in two of the six municipalities at the scene of the dispute. For NewsWatch, I am Nomfundo Twala.
6: And the Basic Education Department says it's ready to administer this year's National Senior Certificate exams. They get underway tomorrow and wrap up at the end of next month. More than 960,000 full-time and part-time candidates are registered to write the finals. The department's confirmed all 7,000 examination centres have been audited with stricter security measures in place to protect the integrity of the exams. It says it's also strengthened learner support programmes, reaching more than 159,000 pupils across all 75 education districts. Basic Education Minister Sivio Gwakhube has urged learners to avoid cheating and called on parents and communities to support their studies.
9: Candidate registration is complete, successfully accommodating all full-time and part-time learners requiring special concessions. And so I want to assure the public that the setting, the moderation, the quality assurance, and all the examination materials are complete. All question papers and examination instruments have been rigorously reviewed by the DBE and have been approved by Umalus.
6: Durban 30, Pietermaritzburg 36, Richards Bay 32. For the NewsWatch team, I'm Tamasha Kanyi.
10: And coming up in your sports, we had Max Verstappen winning the Singapore Grand Prix for the first time in his F1 career, and Australia on top going into day four against the Proteas in Durban.
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11: Let's start with the ongoing crash scene on the Higginson Highway on the westbound outside Clearwood Hospital, where we have emergency services still busy attending to that scene. It's a scene involving a truck and a car. The earlier accident on the N2 southbound after the M7 Edwards Wales interchange is cleared. Staying on the southbound direction, we have a stationary vehicle obstructing the left lane after the Umgeni Road interchange. If you're travelling in and around Amanzimtoti, be cautious of the ongoing accident scene, a serious one involving a motorbike on the N2 northbound near Galleria Mall. It's Joy of East Coast Radio traffic.
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0: 8:12, Monday morning, 12 October, here on East Coast Radio. And those are not the only numbers you're going to hear today.
1: This is true, because the East Coast Radio fugitive is back in action. He is somewhere in the province and he's giving away the rest of that 400,000 rand in cash.
0: So while we're waiting for the next clue or idea of his whereabouts, we want to break down the numbers. What are your stats in searching for the East Coast Radio fugitive? How far have you driven? How many songs have you played? How long have you been listening? How many locations did you visit? How many times did you miss him? How many selfies did you take with actual winners because you just missed him? Any interesting stats that you would like to share? 061-792-9495. Good morning, Cameron.
2: Good morning, Darryl and the rest of the team. How are you guys doing?
0: No, Laka, man, Laka. Listen, what stats do you have for the East Coast, finding the East Coast Radio fugitive?
2: My stats, you know, I feel like I was busy in a cabinet pulling them out, you know. Interesting stats as well. Besides using a total of 87 liters of fuel, you know, from start to finish, traveling kilometers of 874. According to my tracker history, managed to get that done. But another fun fact, on my interview, when winning at the end, I got the score position right for Sundowns, 2-0.
0: You've been doing all of the things, Cameron. Listen, can I ask you, like, just quickly off the top of your head, can you give me six numbers? Just give me six numbers there, Cameron. Just give me the first six numbers that come to
2: me. Six numbers? Are we talking lots of? Okay.
0: Just any six numbers between 1 and 50.
2: Let's go 11, 14, 21, 23.
0: 21, 23.
2: 26.
0: Can I get a bonus number there, please?
2: Bonus number 10.
0: 10. All right. Thank you very much. So listen, well done.
2: I think we can work with that.
0: Well done. Thank you for collecting your stats and congratulations on finding the East Coast Radio fugitive. Let me just check with Price Waterhouse Common Ready here. Can somebody find the fugitive twice?
1: No. T's and C's apply.
0: But you could help someone find the fugitive.
1: If they're your friend and they're your mate and you want to help them, for sure.
0: All right. So, Cameron, are you excited? We have another week of East Coast Radio Fugitive.

0: No, 100%. No, I'm down to assist whoever.
1: Nah.
0: Fortunately, the people closer to me have been on my back.
2: Yeah.
0: You know, wherever I went, hi, Mr. Fugitive. I'm Mr. ECR Fugitive, you know. The hype has been there,
2: yeah.
0: And it's been overwhelming for me. But I was just sharing a couple insights. But the one thing I can't get is how he looks still till this day.
2: Yeah.
0: I don't know.
2: You still don't know, huh?
0: No, no, not at all. But I just want to leave something, you know, for the guys that are out there, especially KZN, Durban. What makes the hunt very intense is the uncertainty, you know. But in the end, the determination actually pays off, you know. With me walking away with 30,000, going to every location, you know, feeling unlucky.
2: Mm.
0: But at the end, it actually kept, it then pushed, you know, and made me win.
2: So it's all about the determination. You heard there from Cameron. It's about going to one location, two location, three location, and then finding the East Coast Radio Fugitive and then asking, are you the East Coast Radio Fugitive? That's it. That's where it's at. We're collecting stats. What stats do you have? 061-792-9495.
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1: We'll start with an accident. If you're traveling in and around Greyville, we have an accident seen on Gladys Munsey Road and Cross Street with emergency services already in attendance. The ongoing crash scene, a truck and car involved on the Higginson Highway westbound outside Clearwood Hospital. And then the ongoing serious accident involving a motorcycle that's on the N2 northbound near Galleria Mall. Traffic is able to move past, but do expect possible delays for that reason. And then an ongoing stationary vehicle on the N2 southbound after the Umgeni Road interchange where the left lane remains obstructed. It's Mhlefwe East Coast Radio traffic.
3: 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Darren Moore. Because apparently one man can have this much energy before 7 a.m. How does he do it?
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0: 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I'm fresher than you. 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
2: 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He's giving away the rest of that 400,000 rand in cash.
1: So while we're waiting to find out another clue of where he is so that you can go find him and get your cash, we're collecting stats. How far have you driven? 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How many locations have you visited? 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We have Uyanda with us on the line. Good morning, Uyanda.
3: My name is
1: Mr.
3: Team. How are you guys doing?
1: We are well. Uyanda, what are your East Coast Radio fugitive stats?
3: No, that's very sensitive. I did about plus minus 600 because I drove from Newcastle and I thought they were there. Carmen was like, mm-mm, he's not there. So I came back to Durban and I went to the Midlands and then I went to CMEX. That's plus minus 3-4 tanks and I listened from session show all the way to t-shirt just in case I missed some clue. So it's always in the background and then I'd work something out.
1: So that's how it's done. That's how I think you're telling the people how it is done. Did you find the East Coast Radio Fugitive?
3: No, I actually came very close at Tyler's, but it was so packed. It was very packed on Friday. It was crazy.
1: Oh, okay. Well, listen, there's another week of the East Coast Radio Fugitive. Looks like you know what to do. You've got this down by the numbers. Are you going to continue your quest for your search for the East Coast Radio Fugitive?
3: I am hoping the numbers are in my favor. East Coast 30. I turned 30, so I hope that it's going to be like an alignment.
1: Halala. Okay, that's why you. Yeah, this is your week, Yanda. Okay.
3: I believe that. Thank you, Darren.
1: All right. So there you go. That's it in the numbers. We're waiting for the East Coast Radio Fugitive to just give us one more clue. Carmen, have you seen anything there on the WhatsApp channel?
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1: All right. So there you go, guys. It's another week of the East Coast Radio Fugitive. He is out and about. He's waiting for you to find him. 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

0: It's about 2.5 minutes away from your 8:30 Newswatch headlines. Straight after that headline, Sky Shabalala has got a sports update to give you. It's crazy that he left out a critically important piece of music in mentioning a massive victory that happened just down the road here at Moses
1: Mabhida
0: Stadium.
1: He's just a hater.
0: So we're going to help intervene with that one. Carmen and I, Masanda, we got your bags. Got your backs in this one. And then after that, Carmen, you're going to tell the people that thing you know about that thing of the thing with the thing.
1: Yes.
0: Okay, we're going to share that with you after 8:30.
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4: We're celebrating our 30th birthday, Baba. It's our birthday. And we're having a great time. 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The question is that when?
5: 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It's Sammy here, and I'm looking for the East Coast Radio Fugitive. We're here looking for the fugitive. Still haven't found him, but we'll keep looking. Happy birthday, East Coast.
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7: It's Stacy and Jay Spoo. Happy birthday. Happy 30th birthday to the East Coast Radio. I'm so proud of you all. You're doing so well. You know, I didn't RSVP to come there to Tyler's because, you know, I just got caught up. I knew I was going to get caught up in the traffic. So, I'm stuck here. But wishing you all the best, and I'll catch up with you all Monday. Lager? Surprise, it's not my last day.
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8: We start with news just in from Gauteng. Police have arrested a suspect after an item belonging to a runner in Ekurhuleni was found in their possession. Elizabeth Donzo Moselagomo disappeared while running in Kempton Park last month, and her body was found days later. And UK Prime Minister Andy Burnham says Russia interfered in British democracy during the Brexit referendum in 2016. Parliament's Intelligence and Security Committee found in 2020 that the government failed to fully assess the impact that accounts run by Russian state media, as well as troll accounts, had on the European Union referendum. In your currencies and commodities, the rand is trading at 16.50 to the dollar, 21.86 to the pound, 18.48 to the euro. Gold at $4,183.64 an ounce. Brent crude oil is at $107.05 a barrel. There's a warning for extremely high fire danger conditions over the northeastern parts of KZN today. The Weather Office has also issued an advisory for hot and humid conditions in the east, which will result in extremely uncomfortable conditions. A heat wave with persistently high temperatures is also expected in the northwestern parts of the province until tomorrow. Otherwise, conditions are mostly fine across KZN, with showers and thundershowers expected in some parts later. Durban, Mooiriver, Margate, Kokstad and the Berg, a high of 30 degrees. Pietermaritzburg, 36. Newcastle, 35. Ladysmith and Orlundi, 34 and 32 for Richards Bay. Morning swells are reaching 2.5 meters at the Durban beach, with sunset at 3 minutes past 6. Cape Town, 19 degrees and Johannesburg, 30.

0: So it is the final look at sports this morning. Newcastle United can move into the top half of the Premier League when they travel to Coventry tonight. They're looking for just a third top flight win of the season. The thoughts of manager Matthias Yasla.
1: Actually happy that on Monday evening the referee is whistling again. We can show emotions, we can show hopefully as well a good performance on the pitch. It was a little bit unusual, the long break, probably for you too. I hope you were not bored too much.
0: Yeah, so that is Monday night football happening tonight, 9 p.m. start in that one, Newcastle against Coventry. And then if you missed it earlier,
2: Mamelodi Sundowns, double the trouble, double impact, two for joy, twice as nice. We are Vagabook.
0: That is Mamelodi Sundowns beating Orlando Pirates 2-0 to be crowned MTN 8 champions on Saturday. There you have it. Done.
3: No, not done.
0: What?
3: We won. Play our song.
0: I mean,
3: play our song. Come on now.

0: the stadium, shame on Saturday. I was pagamistering for you guys.
1: There we go, bro.
0: Happy.
1: Sky's the limit.
0: Yeah, the sky is the limit. Yeah, just Sundown just just fixing the country a game at a time.
2: Yeah.
0: Tebogo Mokoena scored the opener before a Ikram Reyners stoppage time penalty, giving Sundowns a 2-0 win for Miguel Cardoso, who also won his first domestic cup with Masandawana. So they've won a lot. You've won CAF, you've won but it was the first one for Cardoso as the
1: crazy, it's been so long. Wait so long for this one.
0: Yeah, it is.
1: But we got them all now.
0: You do have them all now.
1: Dango.
0: We're on our way to cricket this morning. It is day four. It is Australia who are in a very strong position going into a day four first test against the Proteas. So South Africa bowled out for 284 in reply to 390. Australia will resume their second innings on 33 for no loss with a 139-run lead. For the East Coast Radio Sports Team, I'm Sky Shabalala.
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2: Let's begin with the ongoing accidents. One on Gladys Munsey Road and Cross Street in Greyville. Also the ongoing crash scene on the Higginson Highway on the westbound outside Clearwood Hospital. Into on the southbound, the ongoing stationary vehicle in the left lane after the Umgeni Road interchange. Not forgetting about the accident scene, a serious one involving a motorbike. Still ongoing from this morning into northbound near Galleria Mall. And then you want to keep avoiding the vicinity of Stockville Road, as we just received reports of the ongoing protest action on that route in Pinetown. It's Mulhle Tlatjwayo for East Coast Radio Traffic.
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4: I want to know your stats, right? 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How many songs have played on your playlist? 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
5: 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So I have no idea how many kilometers I've driven, but I know I had fun doing it.
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0: 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It's the time of the show where Carmen Reddy shares the Wi-Fi password with Current Affairs.
1: You really about to do it? I'm slacking, I'm proud to
2: do the best, like, very exciting. She, Navi Pillay, joins a list of Albert Aluthuli, Desmond Tutu, Nadine Gordimer, Nelson Mandela, F.W. de Klerk, James Coetzee, Michael Levitt recently in 2013, and now 2026 Nobel Peace Prize for her work promoting international law and justice. Her career includes landmark work in the international criminal justice. So she's a South African jurist and former UN High Commissioner for Human Rights. She has been lauded and congratulated by just about everyone.
3: Her efforts, long career. Born into a family of Indian Tamil origin, under apartheid in Durban, South Africa, Pillay became a lawyer and legal pioneer, confronting deep structural discrimination, segregation, and exclusion.
2: We gotta have her in when she's back and she's around.
0: 100%, 100%. I must tell you, when that announcement was happening, we were watching it, the broadcast of it, myself and my Anna. And then when he said Pillay, I was like, I corrected him. And I was like, Pillay? It's Navi Pillay. And then my Anna said to me, okay, say his name. And his name underneath was, oh my word, it was your heart at the date of the water heart.
2: Wow.
0: I was like, okay, I'll get you, my love. Nice clap back.
2: Yeah. Also, it's kind of close enough, I guess. Yeah. John Cena, WWE wrestler turned actor.
4: Legend. Isn't he a politician as well?
2: No.
4: I thought he was. He was some politician. Okay, but it's fine. You can't see him. It's my dog.
2: Anyway, he says he spent much of his childhood playing with Matchbox cars, and finally he is now in the movie, Matchbox the movie. So his jump behind the wheel, the action comedy film, is out this Friday on Apple TV.
5: It's a bit of a longer story.
6: You look
4: that's him.
6: Big.
5: Yeah. You're rekindling old friendships.
6: Cheers. So where's home?
5: You know, I don't stay in one place for long.
7: Whoa. International playboy. I feel you.
8: You're in those shots.
2: Everybody listen. Yeah, very exciting.
0: So, what's the movie?
2: Matchbox the movie.
0: Matchbox the movie. It's so weird because I could hear him, but I didn't see him. What's going on?
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16: We'll take it to the M19 for now. Look out for a lost load on the M19 westbound before the on-ramp to the N2 highway, which is in the left lane for now. And then the ongoing accident scenes, Gladys Munsey Road and Cross Street in Greyville. Also the crash scene involving a truck and a car on the Higginson Highway westbound outside Clearwood Hospital. If you're travelling along the N2 northbound, be cautious of the ongoing accident from this morning, a serious one involving a motorcycle near Galleria Mall, and you want to keep avoiding the vicinity of Stockville Road in Pinetown due to ongoing protest action. It's Buhle for East Coast Radio traffic.
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0: 5 minutes away from your 9 o'clock Newswatch Monday morning, 12 October here on East Coast Radio. And in case you didn't get the memo, the East Coast Radio fugitive is back. He's out and about in KZN as we speak, and he's not done until he has you have claimed the total of 400,000 rand in cash.
1: He shared a clue earlier this morning. He also posted a picture of a street and a song on WhatsApp. You can follow him on our WhatsApp channel because he's taken it over. Yeah. I've got to update. Search East Coast Radio.
0: Just
1: here he is again.
0: Getting ready and to say goodbye.
1: Yeah, no, he's got. She's got something for us. Good morning, East Coast Radio fugitive.
2: Good morning, East Coast Radio Breakfast. How are you?
0: No, we like her. We like her. We're just wondering, where are you?
2: Well, you know, I am very elusive about where I am. I have to give the clues. I can't just tell you all. Because what's the aim of the game?
0: Fair enough. Lay it on us. What is the clue you have for us?
2: So you can find me today. Mm-hmm. And maybe you are on my tail, because look up to the sky. I'm staying where I was all weekend. You can, if you can count to six, it's easy to get me. The bounty is now 6,000 rand.
0: There's not a new clue there. You said six
1: How
0: earlier.
1: How long will you be there?
0: Yes.
2: That's the thing, Kamalita. You don't know. Maybe I'm there a little bit. Maybe I'm there. You just got to keep looking. It's a marvelous Monday, KZN. Stay positive. The East Coast Radio fugitive is on the loose. And I can change your life this week. Love you, East Coast Breakfast. Keep it going.
0: Yeah, okay. No, Carmelita, you sank. Oh. Babes.
1: Yo, babes. It was the babes for me.
0: Now hey. It's Carmelita. Hey, Carmelita.
1: No. Hey.
0: Sheesh. Something. Mm. Come on, you want to tell us where?
1: No, I don't know. I don't know the guy.
0: Looks like the East Coast Radio fugitive.
3: He's just like
0: been hanging out with you.
3: No, bro.
1: I do familiar. Not know him. We have never spent 1 second together.
3: Okay, but if you can count to six, you can find him. One, two, three, four. You know, like what it means.
0: Six, pick up sticks.
1: You do?
3: Yeah.
1: What did, I don't know.
3: Count to six, yeah.
0: Street, six, avenue, mm-hmm. six.
3: No, because we know it.
0: Six. Do you know where it is?
3: No, you know.
0: You know where it is?
3: Think about it.
0: I'm thinking. I got six. I got many, many.
3: Yes, think about like what.
1: What is six? What could be six? I wonder.
3: A six.
0: Yeah.
3: Six and over.
0: Yeah.
3: Six. Yeah.
0: Six.
1: Hectic.
0: All right. Well,
3: I know where I'm going off to the show.
0: Oh, you know
3: me.
1: I know where you're going.
3: Okay.
0: Okay.
3: Where am I going, Carmen?
1: No, I can't say, but I know.
3: Right.
0: Listen, if you find Sky Shabalala, you get nothing.
3: Yeah, please.
1: He's not the East Coast Radio fugitive, and I don't know where he is.
3: Please.
0: But if you find the East Coast Radio fugitive, it's one small question. Are you the East Coast Radio fugitive? And it's now, what, six, seven? Six, seven? Seven.
1: Stop it.
0: No,
1: it's
0: how much?
1: Six. It's 6,000 rand.
0: 6,000 rand.
1: No,
0: but yeah, the clue is six. Maybe the clue is second.
3: Wait, if I find the East Coast Radio fugitive and say, Ozzy!
1: No.
0: Oh. No.
3: Oh.
0: That might be a clue. Good luck, y'all. Carol Afori up next to hold your hand. She got all the jams.

0: All right, so we'll catch up with you bright and early tomorrow morning. Good luck. Happy hunting for the East Coast Radio Fugitive. I hope you make your fortune this morning. And guys, we'll see you tomorrow. Bye.
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6: In Stade in Gauteng, a suspect's been arrested in connection with the murder of an Ekurhuleni runner after being found in possession of an item belonging to him. Elizabeth Tonto Moselagomo is one of more than 10 women found dead after disappearing in Kempton Park last month. Her 8-year-old daughter was the first to raise the alarm about her disappearance and contacted family members, who then alerted police. Moselagomo's body was found days later. The suspect linked to her death is expected to appear in the Kempton Park Magistrates Court today. National SAP spokesperson Athlinda Mate says the suspect is likely to face a charge of possession of stolen property.
7: At this stage, no murder charge has been brought against the suspect. Investigations are ongoing.
6: Staying with Gauteng courts, 5 alleged drug manufacturers are set to appear before the Krugersdorp Magistrates Court today. A multi-agency law enforcement operation uncovered a 100 million rand drug lab at a farm in Hierkpoort last week. Here's Hawks spokesperson Katlego Mogale.
8: Police have discovered quantities of mad drugs and ecstasy tablets at the suspected drug manufacturing laboratory. The 5 South African nationals who were found at the premises will face charges of manufacturing and dealing in illegal drugs.
6: In other news, motorists could face fuel prices of up to 40 rand a litre by the end of the year unless government intervenes and the conflicts driving higher costs show signs of easing. That's according to the Automobile Association, which is warning that further increases could place even greater pressure on already stretched household budgets, with the impact extending beyond drivers to the cost of food, goods and public transport. The AA argues that almost 30% of the fuel price consists of taxes and levies and that government should reconsider the current pricing structure. CEO Bobby Ramagwede says the latest hike reflects past cost pressures, with ongoing conflicts threatening further increases. He believes government can reduce fuel taxes and levies to cushion consumers against rising prices.
9: By our calculations, the government can afford to shave off at least 6 rand of taxes and levies combined on the actual fuel price. That would naturally bring the fuel price back within a realm that's a little bit more palatable.
6: He's also calling for the rebuilding of strategic fuel reserves and the restoration of domestic refining capacity.
9: The real reason why we're stuck in this quandary is because we sold off strategic reserves in 2016, didn't rebuild those reserves, and we also allowed our refining capacity to be mothballed and decommissioned. Had we not done what we did in 2016, we would have had at least 18 months of reserve in play, allowing for the fuel price to be modulated. We can't do that right now because we don't have those reserves.
6: And further afield, UK Prime Minister Andy Burnham believes Russia interfered in British democracy during the Brexit referendum in 2016. Parliament's Intelligence and Security Committee found in 2020 that the government failed to fully assess the impact that accounts run by Russian state media as well as troll accounts had on the EU referendum. The Russian Foreign Ministry has dismissed the allegations. Burnham believes similar activities were taking place in France and Germany.
10: And these things are important now to put clearly on the record and, I believe, help voters in Germany and France understand that some of this politics is instigated via our enemies, namely Russia. I think we've been too much on the back foot on that, actually, and we haven't informed people sufficiently.
6: Our breaking news story this hour, a suspect's been arrested in connection with the murder of an Ekurhuleni runner after being found in possession of an item belonging to her. He's expected to appear in court today. Find more news at ecr.co.za by clicking on the news and traffic tab. For Newswatch, I'm Tamasha Kanyi.
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12: Let's take a look at what's happening on the roads. We are now met with an accident scene involving three cars. M4 northbound before the Virginia off-ramp. We do have our towing services at the scene. An accident on Windermere Road near Peace Avenue in the Berea. Also a lost load in the left lane of the M19 westbound before the on-ramp to the N2 highway. The earlier accident scene on Gladys Munsey Road and Cross Street has since cleared. We're now left with the ongoing accidents on the Higginson Highway westbound outside Clearwood Hospital. Also a serious accident involving a motorcycle on the N2 northbound near Galleria Mall. This morning's a stationary vehicle on the N2 southbound after the Umgeni Road interchange has since cleared. And then the protest action from this morning on Stockfield Road in Pinetown has cleared too, but Metro and the Fire Brigade remain at the scene cleaning up there. It's Buhle Hlatjoy for East Coast Radio Traffic.
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Welcome to it. It's a Monday, everybody. 12th of October. It's a daytime queen, Carol Lafori, live and activated all the way until 12 this afternoon. Well, it's been confirmed, the man himself this morning, the East Coast radio fugitive, is still on the loose. The last time I spoke to him, he said he's done and dusted. Well. I do believe the bounty is currently sitting at 7,000 Rand. And I hope we'll get a chance to chat to him this hour. I really hope, cross fingers, just to get some clues, some ideas. But at this stage, sitting at 7,000 Rand, the East Coast radio fugitive. It's a Monday, one of my favorite days of the week. I started with the Appreciation Monday. Get the tone ready for the week ahead. You know, start on a positive note. Bring all the good energies inside. Bring them all around you. You know what I'm saying? What and who are you grateful for? What moment of self-reflection made you smile this morning? What act made you smile this morning? What made you just get warm and fuzzy when you thought about it? Took a moment and you're like, wow, that makes me warm and fuzzy. What is it? Is it someone you want to say thank you to? Is it someone you're thinking of? I'd love to hear from you. 061-792-9495. That's the WhatsApp line. 061-792-9495. The usual's on the show. 10:30 TN Venge has the biggest trends. And of course, we're going to try and catch this guy, the East Coast radio fugitive. And as always, I promise you the best in music. 30 minutes nonstop music is what's waiting for you. Janet Jackson, Rosé. And we'll start here. This is Olivia Rodrigo. It's called Stupid Song.

0: That's the way love. 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

0: Elaine, everybody. Risky is the name of the song. Danny Kaye. B and I were saying off air, we're just thinking of him so much. And the song's called I Can't Imagine. And we obviously can't imagine what he's going through with his three young kids and, of course, the loss of his wife. Before that, Janet Jackson with That's the Way Love Goes, some Rosé with Apata. It is KZN's number one. The name's Carol Ofori. We're together until 12 this afternoon. We're going to get to Appreciation Monday in just a moment. But before we do, B's going to update us on what the roads look like this morning.
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2: We'll start this one on the N3 to Johannesburg. Look out for a crash scene after Peter Brown Drive. The right lane is currently closed for this reason. We've also got the accident scene on the M4 northbound before the Virginia off-ramp that's being attended to by emergency services. Another crash scene, this time on Windermere Road near Peace Avenue and Berea. Also be mindful of the lost load in the left lane of the M19 westbound before the on-ramp to the N2 highway. The ongoing accidents, one on the N2 northbound near Galleria Mall. It's a serious one involving a motorcycle. Also, a crash scene involving a truck and a car on the Higginson Highway westbound outside Clearwood Hospital. It's Buhle Hlatjoy for East Coast Radio Traffic.
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0: Thank you very much. Yes, that's what it's all about. It's all about appreciation and gratitude, bringing good, positive, you know, vibes and energy and blood into your system, just to get you into a week that's like ready to go, you know. It's a few days before elections. It's a few days before Christmas. The stores are already Christmasing everywhere. And the year's pretty much coming to a close. And with that being said, you might reflect back at the year that's gone by and think, oh, I didn't get to do this. But you know what? It's a new day. And you got to think about what you can do now and in this moment, right? Because that's what matters in life. That's what matters. October gives us a chance to appreciate the people who helped us get through the year, get through the month, get through the days. That friend who answered the late night call. That colleague that gave you a hug and had your back. Or that parent that keeps checking in on you, and sometimes it's so annoying. But then when it's not there, it's like, oh, I haven't heard from that parent today. I know all these little things we take for granted, and that's what Appreciation Monday is. It's highlighting the little things that actually become the big things when they're not there anymore. Gratitude doesn't mean everything is perfect. We know that for a fact. It doesn't mean that at all. You can be grateful for some parts of your life even though you are walking through literal hell. You can. But it takes the mind taking time to say, yes, I am. My feet are on fire right now, but I am going to really go out of my way to find the good things in my life so that I bring that forward and at least celebrate that. So you drop us a voice note 061-792-9495 and tell us who and what are you grateful for. B went fishing.
2: Girl, your girl B.
0: Tell me about it, Miss Fisherman.
2: Oh, so your girl. It was just chill vibes with family. And it was long overdue, you know.
0: Yeah.
2: And Nate has been begging me to come fishing. And yeah. I was like, you know what, baby? Just for you.
0: Yeah.
2: I am there.
0: Listen.
2: Did a girl not learn?
0: Uh-huh.
2: Did she not also catch a fish?
0: Yes, look at you.
2: Catch and release, though.
0: Yes.
2: You know, there's a whole, you know, restriction or what do you call it? Regulations,
0: right,
2: regarding what you can catch, what you can't catch.
0: Right.
2: So it's one of those things. But I'm blessed, man.
0: Oh, that's so beautiful. And you didn't go fishing like standing on the edge of the pier. You went fishing like in a boat and out you went.
2: On a boat. Backline, girl.
0: Listen, I love it for you. That's something like that's bucket list for me. I need to do that.
2: Oh my gosh. Let me know. Let a girl know.
0: Nah.
2: Okay. We can do the things.
0: Okay. Well, mine, fantastic weekend. Spent it at kids' birthday parties, guys. Can I tell you the one birthday party had all my favorite sweets?
2: I was that parent.
0: I was like, move out of the way, kids. And then the highlight, guess what they did?
2: What they do?
0: An ice cream truck arrived with the sound. I was going crazy. I was, ice cream. You know, you were a kid and you're like, mommy, please give me R5 for ice cream. I literally lost it. My kids were like, who's this person? Like, this is our birthday party, not yours. And then there was like sweets for like days that I absolutely love. I was just digging in and digging in.
2: Yes.
0: By the time I left, I was on a higher sugar rush than my own child. It was crazy, people. It was absolutely crazy. But I had the best time. And in that moment, it just reminded me that I'm just a big kid. We are all just big kids.
2: True.
0: That's all we are. So we're big kids with size 10 foot, other size 7.
2: Listen.
0: You know? Come on.
2: So we're going to see that ice cream truck at your next birthday.
0: I took pictures of it so I could take it and literally bring that truck here. I was losing my mind. So in true appreciation spirit, we give you a message.
4: Whenever you feel appreciative of someone, I implore you to say something. Surprise them with a phone call, send them a heartfelt paragraph, or pull them aside the next time you see them. 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Tell your teachers that they inspire you. It's something I've been doing myself for a while now, and it's changed my life. Honest appreciation can be the best therapy. I have been genuinely praising those around me daily for the past few years, and the beams that shine across their faces have repeatedly proven my words meaningful. Be specific in your appreciation. Saying thank you and you rock is sweet and easy to say, but spending that extra effort to go out of your comfort zone and be genuine is worth the discomfort. Thank someone for inspiring you for X, Y, and Z reasons, or thank them for making you feel loved. Compliment them on specific elements of their character, or zoom in on scenes from the past when they've made you feel special.
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0: years ago, and now it's coming on the radio more often, making me feel good. Oh my gosh, they still got it, Liquid Deep. They still got it. It's East Coast Radio, Chapel Rome, before that, The Subway. Today, time Queen Carol Afori. All right, we live for the night. Oh, you had to have the last say. Absolutely.
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0: Thank you very much. Appreciation Monday. Oh my goodness. I start every single day with appreciation and I end every single day with appreciation for all the good things. I think it just does something to your mind. Does something. And even if you don't send us a voice note, I hope in your moment, in your day, in your whatever, you take a moment for gratitude. Because this is what Oprah said. Not me. Oprah said, if you don't have 17 seconds of your life to be grateful, you don't deserve a good life. Oprah said it, not me. So here's your moment. Some of you have sent some voice notes, so let's have a listen to them. These voice notes always warm my heart and just like give life perspective.
2: What's happening, Carol and team? Appreciation Monday for myself today would be I had a beautiful weekend down. I'm diving at McLaren Dive Charters down the south coast, and I made cake for everybody, from milk tart to chocolate cake to truffles, and just watching everybody smile eating the all edibles. Yummy, yum, yum, yum.
3: Good morning, KK, Daytime Queen, and the rest of the team.
0: Hey.
3: The water is mostly off at home, but I'm thankful that there is still a bit of water that we can use to wash our hands and the rest of the stuff that we need water for. I'm also thankful that I still have business at work, even though it's a lot less. And I'm thankful for East Coast Radio that keeps me company throughout the day and the week.
4: Well, how are you doing? It's Sita from Push Apes, and I really appreciate that you came to Shirley Beach and you brought the fugitive. But damn, I like walked the whole of Shirley Beach in that sun looking for him, and he was nowhere.
0: Sorry.
4: Came all the way from Push Apes. But thank you. It was nice seeing you. I didn't get a chance to come say hello to you because I was busy looking for the fugitive.
5: Good morning, Carol. It's Sam Boja from The Bluff. So for this Appreciation Monday, I just want to show gratitude to our guru, Guru Kumaran from Seva Mala Mission in Unity 11 in Chatsworth. So the Hindus are performing Navaratri, which is a 9-day prayer for our goddesses. And Guru Kumaran educates us so much. You know, he teaches us why we do what we do so that we can carry forward the traditions in the years to come. And I'm so grateful to have him in our life, you know, teaching us and opening this beautiful temple for us so that we can learn a lot more about the Hindu culture.
0: Oh, beautiful, beautiful, beautiful. Love those messages. I promise you the brand new Taylor Swift's coming up, and I'll throw in some Maxwell next.
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6: We're celebrating our 30th birthday, Baba. It's our birthday. And we're having a great time. 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Main mission in the background, people are looking for the East Coast Refugees to win their share of 400,000 Rand. The question is that when?
7: Hi, everyone. It's Sammy here, and I'm looking for the East Coast Radio Fugitive. We're here looking for the fugitive. Still haven't found him, but we'll keep looking. Happy birthday, East Coast.
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9: It's Stacey and Jay Spoo. Happy birthday. Happy 30th birthday to the East Coast Radio. I'm so proud of you all. You're doing so well. You know, I did an RSVP to come there to Tyler's because, you know, I just got caught up. I knew I was going to get caught up in the traffic. So, yeah, I'm stuck here. But wishing you all the best, and I'll catch up with you all Monday. Lager? 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

0: with fist full of tears. And that's what happens when you come late, eh? When somebody else comes there and says, "Are you the East Coast Radio Fugitive?" And you realize you're seconds behind. It is KZN's number one hip music station. That's East Coast Radio. If you're just joining us, it's that time of the morning. I'm going to see if he's in my system.
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0: All right, let's try this. The last time he told me it was the last time, and now he's back. Good morning, East Coast Radio Fugitive.
2: Carolita, my beautiful daytime queen, how are you?
0: Oh, I love it, Carolita. Oh, I love it, East Coast Radio Fugitive. I love that new name. Nobody in my lifetime has called me Carolita. I've had Carrot, but not Carolita.
2: Well, it's going to be our thing, Carolita.
0: Yay, I like the sound of that. Okay, so let's get down to business. People want the business of the day. I know that the current bounty is 7,000 Rand.
2: It's now 7,000, correct? Correct.
0: Correct.
2: And you know, as you know, the fugitive is still on the loose. I know I said I told everybody it was my last day.
0: Yeah.
2: And my bro said, "Hey, Carol is not going to manage without the fugitive.
0: Exactly.
2: She's going to bang her head and cry."
0: Exactly. I mean, who's going to call me Carolita?
2: Right? Nobody else, because I'll, you know what I'll do? No, I won't do anything. Just joking.
0: Now tell me, do you have any clues for us this morning?
2: So I think maybe check in with me in within an hour. All the clues I already said on breakfast still stand and okay. They still apply.
0: Okay.
2: So in 1 hour's time, when I check in with you again, I'll drop a little bit of a clue. But the bounty is now 7,000. Carolita.
0: Carolita. Ah, thank you, East Coast Radio Fugitive. I love it, I love it, I love it. All right, in an hour, he says, I must check in with him. That's good and fair. Remember, guys, when we do go out looking for the East Coast Radio Fugitive, let's be as responsible as ever. Treat him as a baby, you know? Would you pounce on a baby? Would you hug a baby really tight? No, you would say, "Hello, little baby. How are you, little baby? Are you the East Coast Radio Fugitive?" See? That's how we do it. So when you do find him, please approach nicely and kindly. Think of him as a baby. Our East Coast Radio baby, okay? The East Coast Radio Fugitive. 7,000 Rand. He says I should tap in an hour or so. So we'll do exactly that. Exactly an hour from now, we'll try tap in with him and see. Maybe he's got a new clue. So all the clues that stand, stand. All right? It's the new offering from the Queen who recently got married. Who's that? Taylor Swift. This one's called Patient Zero on KZN's number one.

0: It's the brand new offering from Taylor Swift on KZN's number one. Oh, I love it so much. I love it so much. Okay, that's Taylor Swift. This is East Coast Radio. We're going to get ready for the latest news, right? And then from there, we'll do 30 minutes of nonstop music. And in the mix, T and Venge with the biggest trends in Mzansi. We'll get to all of that next.
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8: The Basic Education Department is changing how it measures provincial performance with the aim of moving beyond the matric pass rate. The announcement comes as more than 960,000 candidates prepare to write their final matric exams from tomorrow, the largest cohort in South Africa's history. The first paper is Computer Application Technology, Paper 1. Well, Basic Education Minister Sivuya Wakhobe says provinces will now be assessed using a broader set of indicators. She says an excessive focus on the overall pass rate has created the wrong incentives, with some schools allegedly keeping weaker learners back to improve their matric results. Wakhobe adds that the new approach aims to give a clearer picture of the quality of education and whether more learners are progressing through the school system.
9: We want to make sure that there are no perverse incentives that has been to the detriment of our country's ability to produce skills in STEM professions, accounting and economic sciences. So therefore, going forward, we've decided that provincial performance will be ranked through a broader basket of quality indicators. This will include the number of bachelor passes, the levels of learner retention, as well as the rate of participation and performance in gateway subjects such as maths, science and accounting, amongst others.
8: Well, the final exams are scheduled to conclude on the 26th of November. Meanwhile, the department has applied for leave to appeal against a Limpopo High Court judgment that cleared 50 former matric learners of examination irregularities. The former pupils from Baboteng Secondary School had their 2024 matric results withheld after similarities in their answers to Business Studies Paper 1 and Economics Paper 2 were treated as evidence of group copying. But the court found that the provincial department failed to establish that the learners had committed exam irregularities. The department believes crucial information was not considered during the ruling. In Gauteng, a suspect's been arrested in connection with the murder of an Ekurhuleni runner after being found in possession of an item belonging to her. Elizabeth Tonto Maselagomo is one of more than 10 women found dead in the area after disappearing in Kempton Park last month. The suspect linked to her death is expected to appear in the local magistrate court today. Here's National SAPS spokesperson Athlinda Mate.
10: At this stage, no murder charge has been brought against the suspect. Investigations are ongoing.
8: She says the suspect is likely to face a charge of possession of stolen property. And further afield, the Human Rights Watch has called on Senegal to halt its crackdown on same-sex relations, which calls into question the country's compliance with the Olympic Charter ahead of hosting the Youth Olympic Games. In March, the West African nation adopted new legislation, doubling the maximum penalty for same-sex relations to up to 10 years in prison. Well, the predominantly Muslim country has experienced a wave of homophobia in recent months. Dozens of individuals have been arrested on suspicion of same-sex relations, including more than 70 men who, in August, were referred to trial for, quote, acts against nature, a term used to refer to same-sex relations. Senegal will host the first ever Olympic sporting event on African soil when it welcomes around 2,700 young athletes for the fourth edition of the Youth Olympic Games later this month. But the Human Rights Watch says Senegal's ongoing crackdown on LGBTQIA+ people raises serious concerns about the country's compliance with international law and the Olympic Charter. The top story this hour, the Basic Education Department is changing how it measures provincial performance with the aim of moving beyond the matric pass rate. Go to ecr.co.za for the latest news. I'm Newswatch's Tamasha Kanyi.
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11: Let's take a look at what's happening up on the roads at the moment. We will start off on the N3 to Johannesburg with an ongoing accident seen in the right lane after Peter Brown Drive. The ongoing accident on the M4 northbound before the Virginia off-ramp, as well as the crash scene on Windermere Road near Peace Avenue in Berea, all of them being attended to by emergency services. And then the ongoing accident scene that's on the Higginson Highway westbound outside Clearwood Hospital. It's Mulhle for East Coast Radio Traffic.
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0: That's it. We're into the second hour of the show. 30 minutes of nonstop music waiting for you. Some John Legend, Jennifer Lopez, and I'll throw in a classic from Celine Dion. In this hour, we celebrate the 12th of October, babies. And you know what? We'll also take the birthdays from the past weekend. So 11 as well as 10 October. Bring it true as well. We'd love to wish you happy birthday. Remember how it works. Drop us a voice note, 061-792-9495. Keep it under 20 seconds so we can get as many birthday shout-outs as possible. And we do the teens, okay? So send it through, 061-792-9495. Also, Tien Wenger has the biggest trends. Tien Wenger, what are we unpacking at 10:30?
1: Carol Lafori, happy Monday to you. At 10:30, I'm coming with all the big trends, including hashtag Zonzo. That tragic story has got a big update as we've learned of a recent arrest. Also trending right now, hashtag Jacob Zuma has been trending throughout the weekend, and the minister of the presidency has had to come out and warn against speculation. And then hashtag Navi Pillay, the pride of Durban, the pride of South Africa, winning a Nobel Peace Prize. But one certain president, I won't tell you who, believes they deserve to win it instead. I will give you all the details at 10:30.

0: Nigerian star, Aria Star. This one's called Heaven Baby, teaming up with Zayn Malik on this one. Yesterday, she performed the halftime show in London. Did you see that, B?
1: No.
0: Yeah, they did. So I'm chilling, making like lunch, like we're having like friends or whatever. And I'm cooking and I'm doing my thing. Yeah. And I look at the screen and Ofori's watching American football. And I'm like, yay, man, like what's happening? Do you even know the rules? What are we doing here?
1: Mm.
0: He's like, no, they've done like, you know what the box did? We went to go play in the US, which is not, rugby's not like a popular game in the US. So
1: right.
0: They went and they took it on tour to the US. And so the Americans have done with American football. They've taken it to London, and as we're watching halftime, Aria Star comes out and she performs this amazing halftime show. It was really nice to watch, and then I realized I love Aria Star, I love Tyler, and I love Zara Larsson. Thank you very much. Those are my three girls.
1: Case closed.
0: Okay, case closed. We're done for the day. Thank you very much. Before Aria Star, we had Kings Off Tomorrow, some Ed Sheeran in there, some Celine Dion as well. We call that 30 minutes of non-stop music. Right now, let's go to the streets. B is going to update us on the streets, honey. B, a crash scene on the M25. Let's get more details on that right now.
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1: Yep, that is indeed correct. We have an accident on the M25 on the eastbound before the N2 Guamashu Highway interchange. Another accident to look out for. This one's on the Hans-Deppmann Highway by Wingan Walk in Shell Cross. The scene is off the roadway. We do have emergency services in attendance. We've also got the ongoing accident scene on the N2 northbound after the Umhlanga interchange, which is in the right shoulder lane. This morning's crash scene on the M4 northbound before the Virginia off-ramp is cleared. The earlier accident scene, M3 to Johannesburg after Peterborough Drive, that scene has since cleared. And you'll be happy to note that the crash scene involving a truck and car on the Higginson Highway westbound outside Clearwood Hospital has cleared. It's Mhlehla Joy for East Coast Radio Traffic.
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0: It's time for us to get into the biggest trends in Mzansi, and one man keeps an eye, it's Tien Venge. What's good, Tien Venge?
3: What's good, Karen Ofori? Hope you had a great weekend, and I hope your week's off to a good start.
0: Great weekend indeed, and a great week starting for you too, Chomi. Let's get into the biggest trends, hashtag Tsonzo.
3: Yeah, let's get into all the big trends. Hashtag Tsonzo trending right now. And this is all to do with that extremely tragic story which took place in a very tough couple of months for South Africa, where Elizabeth Tsonzo Moselekgomo, her body, was discovered after she had disappeared on September 10th after leaving her home going on a run. Now, the latest update is that a suspect has been arrested after being found in possession of her personal items. The suspect is set to appear at the Kempton Park Magistrates Court. But one thing that is important to note is that no murder charge has been brought against them. They are simply being charged in possession of a stolen item as well. But it is at least somewhat of a breakthrough. Seeing this kind of arrest can hopefully lead the authorities to even more clues, and hopefully we get to the perpetrator sooner rather than later.
0: Yeah, I hope we can really get to the bottom of these crimes that have been happening in that area. Let's move on to hashtag Zuma.
3: Hashtag Zuma also trending, not just today, but all throughout the weekend, as there's been a lot of concern for our former president, who was admitted to Netcare St. Anne's Hospital in Pietermaritzburg just last week. And ever since then, there's been widespread speculation about the state of his health. We did see some confirmed reports that the Zuma family had declined the opportunity to have him transferred to a military hospital in Pretoria, preferring to have him treated in KZN. But then there's been a whole lot of rumors, Carol Ofori, some influencers, some people who think they're in the know, spreading potentially fake news on the internet as well, to the point where the minister in the presidency, Khumbudzo Ntshavheni, has had to come out and urge the public to please respect former President Jacob Zuma's privacy at this very delicate time, but B, more importantly, please refrain from sharing unconfirmed details at such a delicate time as well. And I think that that message is extremely important to just adhere to.
0: 100%, and wishing the former president a speedy recovery. And lastly, hashtag Navi Pillay, our girl's brought it home.
3: She has brought it home indeed, all the way home to Durban, in fact, from Clarewood to the Nobel Peace Prize. That is the story of 85-year-old Navi Pillay, who became the 12th South African to become a Nobel laureate after winning the Nobel Peace Prize just last week, Friday. It was announced that she had been recognized, her work in Her work against, war crimes and crimes against humanity had been recognized and as worthy of this prestigious prize. And it was just news that was widely celebrated all across South Africa. I've seen so many beautiful testimonies from people who have known her, worked with her, been impacted by her activities in South Africa. So it was just wonderful to see this moment of national pride. However, Carol, one person felt extremely robbed at this decision. One particular global president felt as if it should have been him. I don't know if you can guess who it might have been.
0: I think the whole world knows he's been wanting this award for a very long time. Mr. Trump it is.
3: Yes, Mr. Donald Trump. He came out with an entire press conference slating the entire country of Norway, calling it a disgrace. And he says, as president, I have ended 8 wars in 9 months. It should have been me. There are a lot of news publications who are debating how much of an influence he had in ending those wars, but I will leave it to the experts to debate that further.
0: 100%. T and Venge, always such a pleasure. We'll touch base again tomorrow for more Scoopity Scoop.
3: Looking forward to it, and have a great Monday, KZN.
0: There we go. Follow him on social media at T and Venge for more. Time for us to look at your birthdays now. Who's celebrating a birthday today? All I'm going to say is Wolverine turns 58 today. Absolutely love him as Wolverine. Who is this who celebrates their birthday today?
4: Well, I think the movie itself is funny. It is touching. It is smart. It's a murder mystery. Yeah. It really plays for everyone. Like, you like it. I think your kids will like it. It doesn't matter how old you are. But ultimately, I think the movie really gets your heart. It, like, creeps up on you, surprises you.
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5: Well, I want to know your stats, right? 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And have you measured the kilometers that you've driven? 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How long have you been listening? 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How many locations have you visited? 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I want to know your stats. 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

0: Oh, man. Leanne Rimes, Can't Fight the Moonlight, taking us back to that movie, Coyote Ugly. Do you remember? It was a theme song to Coyote Ugly, and the movie actually came out this month, 26 years ago. Isn't that crazy? 26 years ago. It feels like it was yesterday when they were dancing on the tables at the bar, okay? What a cool movie. If you haven't seen it, it's like an hour 40 of your life. That is a lot of fun. It's called Coyote Ugly, and that's the theme song to the movie. It's very, very cool. Before that, we had Neo with Up, Out, and Gone. It is East Coast Radio. Time for us to wish the babies a happy birthday.
1: Happy birthday.
0: Oh, yes. It's time for us to wish the 12th of October babies a happy birthday. We'll also take the birthdays that happened on the weekend as well. Let's get into it. Let's see. The voice I played earlier? Yes, Hugh Jackman it is. Wolverine turns 58 today. Australian actor, singer, and producer. Best known for being Wolverine in the X-Men franchise and done so many other movies, man. Too many to count. The real celebrities are celebrating. Let's hear the messages.
2: Good morning, Carol. Scott here from the South Coast. I just want to wish my beautiful daughter. She turns 14 today. Just want to wish her a beautiful day and all the best and many more to come. And Dad loves you, Emily.
3: 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I'd like to wish Tyrese Pillay from Ladysmith a very happy birthday. This is a best wishes from your dad, Connors Pillay, and your mom, Previ Pillay. All the best and enjoy the day.
4: Hello, Carol. I just want to send a shout out to my beautiful daughter, Bailey. Happy 8th birthday. And I hope she has a lovely day today. I love you, Bailey.
5: Hi, good morning, Carol. I want to send a birthday message to my favorite and gorgeous niece, Sheridan Magdalene Reddy. I hope you have a very blessed birthday. Everything of the best. Today is all about you. I just want to say thank you for being here for us always. Lots and lots of love from Durban to Cape Town from a favorite aunt Yasmin and an uncle Faisal. Have a blessed day. Thank you very much.
6: Hi, Carol. 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Thank you.
7: 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Karis here from Belito. 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May you have a beautiful day, Mom. Love you. 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And we're all thinking of you. Have a beautiful day. 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

0: our girl Tyler, that girl, she started her tour. And one of our digital producers, Ruan, was saying to me, I think she was in Durban. And then we saw footage from her Instagram that she was here. She didn't share too much, but we could tell by car registrations that she was around, that she was definitely in the ZN. For sure. For sure, for sure. 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Before that, some Iggy Azalea with Fancy as well. I believe the East Coast Radio fugitive has dropped us something. 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
9: The Transport Department's moving to close a loophole allowing driver's licenses and traffic register number certificates to be used as a form of identification. Proposed amendments to the National Road Traffic Regulations would mean these documents could no longer be accepted as general forms of ID. An investigation in 2023 uncovered widespread abuse of traffic register numbers and other related documents. The department says TRNs were originally introduced to allow people without South African IDs to conduct road traffic transactions while finalizing their legal status with Home Affairs. But it says some bodies have been accepting these documents as general IDs. Under the proposed changes, institutions including banks, airports and residential estates would have to review their identification and verification procedures. Foreign nationals who are not permanent residents would also need to present a valid passport from their country of origin together with the relevant Home Affairs permit. The department spokesperson Colin Msebi says the draft amendments will be published for public comment.
10: The regulations will come into operation once all comments and inputs have been considered and incorporated into a final set of amendments, which the department will publish in the Government Gazette with the commencement date. Provinces have in the interim been instructed to centralize the issuing of traffic register numbers at provincial help desk to strengthen controls.
9: The following story may be distressing to some listeners and is not suitable for children. A 36-year-old pastor is appearing in the Attridgeville Magistrates Court in Gauteng in connection with the murder of a four-month-old baby and the alleged rape of the infant's mother. The pastor was arrested in Diepsloot over the weekend on charges of rape, murder and kidnapping. Newswatch's Cliff Shigo filed this report.
11: The incident happened last week when the 43-year-old woman, who is a member of the pastor's church, accompanied him to the Hennops River for a spiritual cleansing ritual. It is alleged that the baby was left in the care of the pastor's wife while the pastor took the woman closer to the river, where he allegedly raped and tied her up. The child's body was later discovered in a shallow grave near the river. The pastor's arrest brings the total number of suspects in custody to three, including his two wives, Cliff Shigo, East Coast Radio News Watch at the Attridgeville Magistrates Court.
9: And back home, a police officer remains in hospital under police guard after allegedly shooting dead his partner at the Hammersdale Magistrates Court west of Durban. Police say the off-duty official allegedly turned the gun on himself in the court's parking area after the shooting last Thursday. The couple had reportedly attended court for a child maintenance matter. The woman, believed to be in her 30s, was declared dead at the scene by paramedics, while the police officer was rushed to hospital with critical injuries. Police in Mpumalanga Township have opened a murder case and an inquest docket. Meanwhile, the National Council of Provinces KZN Whip, Mzamo Pelli, says he'll engage the Justice Ministry about the worrying state of security in the courts. Last week, Pelli visited the court where he made what he terms shocking discoveries, including a dysfunctional guardhouse. He says the safety concerns are not new.
12: We're informed that the magistrates in this particular court have been consistently crying for strengthened security in this court, and all of their cries have fallen on deaf ears until this has now happened.
9: And finally, Indonesian authorities have successfully moved 8 orangutans to a safe location after their homes were destroyed by wildfires. The top story this hour, the transport department's moving to close a loophole allowing driver's licenses and traffic register number certificates to be used as a form of general identification. For Newswatch, I'm Tamasha Kanye.
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13: Let's begin on the N2 northbound after the In Under Highway interchange with an accident scene, which is in the centre lane. Staying on the N2 northbound, we had the accident scene a little earlier on after the Umhlanga interchange, which has now cleared. And then we'll move on over to the ongoing crash scene, M25 eastbound before the N2 Kwamashu Highway interchange, the N3 to Durban, where we have a crash scene after the Hilton Avenue interchange, where the left lane is currently blocked. And we have paramedics attending to a crash scene off the roadway on the Hanstepen Highway near Wingard Walk and Shell Cross. It's Muhle Hlatshwayo for East Coast Radio Traffic.
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0: Welcome to it, the last hour of the show. 30 minutes of non-stop music coming your way. Some Tevin Campbell. We have some sketchy Bongo Timbaland in the mix as well. Also in this hour, we're going to try and catch up with the East Coast Radio fugitive. Maybe he'll drop us another clue or something. What we do know is the bounty is sitting at 8,000 Rand. And if you find him, remember, you got to ask him, are you the East Coast Radio fugitive to unlock that money? So we're hoping in this hour we'll get to chat to him. Also, we're going to wrap up this the show with This Day in Music. This is a song that's got some history to it. We are going to take you back to the year 1985 with a beautiful 1984 with a beautiful classic song that was released on this particular day. Some nice history behind the song. It's a beautiful one. We're going to wrap the show with it. You got to stick with me. That's only happening end of the hour. Right now, grab a snack. It's the one thing you lack. Oh, what time is it, everybody?
1: Snack time!
2: 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I could use a snack.

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0: on KZN's number one. Sketchy Bongo, some Tim and Campbell in there as well. 30 minutes non-stop music is what we call it. So the East Coast Radio fugitive is still out and about, people, and we're just trying to figure out what is the man saying. Let me replay the last comms he sent us, yeah?
1: Carlo Florida, one and only daytime queen. I'm on the move, I'm on the move, I'm on the move. It is the East Coast Radio fugitive, and it's your chance to find me today. You don't know where I'll be, when I'll be, what moment I'll be, but listen, yeah, the Proteas are playing today, and I'm not trying to bowl you out. The bounty is 8,000. Come and find the East Coast Radio Fugitive. Ask me, are you the East Coast Radio Fugitive? And I'll tune you yes or no.
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0: Hi, B. Let's go to the streets. What we do know.
3: Hey, listen, I'm telling you, for now, some accidents that you want to be aware of. N3 to Durban after the Hilton Avenue interchange. That's in the left lane. The crash scene on the Hans-Deppen Highway near Wingard Walk and Shell Cross. It's off the roadway, so you should be able to move past. Emergency services attending to that scene. Into northbound, we have an ongoing accident scene after the Inanda Highway interchange in the center lane. On that note, I must also say, please keep yourself hydrated. Keep your vehicles hydrated. It is quite a hot one outside. So please do what you need to do to keep yourself and your baby toot toot beep beep well nourished and hydrated. We do not want a situation where we are overheating on the side of the road. So keep that in check. Otherwise, I'm going to leave you in the hands of Andy James. She's got you from midday until 6 p.m. It's Bootless Let Drive for East Coast Radio Traffic. Let's do it again tomorrow.
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0: All right, so it is a Monday, and usually on a Monday we do On This Day in Music History. Now talk about making money even when you're gone. On this day, the 12th of October 2016, music legends Prince and David Bowie landed on Forbes' list for the world's highest earning dead celebrities back in 2016. Now, Prince raked in an estimated 367 million rand, while David Bowie earned 154 million rand. But neither came close to the king of pop, Michael Jackson. He topped the list, of course, with a mind-blowing 12.1 billion in estimated earnings. These are all people that are no longer with us. Isn't that crazy? Now, that is a legacy that keeps paying. We are playing out with one of these artists' big, big songs. Shall I be like the fugitive and give you a clue? Let's just say Purple.
3: Oh.
0: I'm sure y'all know what I'm talking about. That's going to play us out. That's all I'm going to say.
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8: 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And have you measured the kilometers that you've driven? How many songs have played on your playlist? How long have you been listening? Give me hours. How many locations have you visited? Give me numbers. I want to know your stats. I want you to share your stats with me right now.
9: You know, it doesn't matter how many kilometers we've driven, how many songs or whatever. 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We made a day out of it, so I have no idea how many kilometers I've driven, but I know I had fun doing it.
2: 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East Coast Breakfast with Darren, Sky and Carmen. 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

0: Out of the day, 12 noon, apparently 31 degrees for Durban. But I'm sure for many, it's like us, way past 31 degrees. It's feeling like 34 degrees, honey. At least we got a bit of a wind in the air as well, hey? It is East Coast Radio. That was Jared Ricketts straight out of Cape Town. We had some Ray with Ray's My Husband. I saw a performance of hers where she stripped down to her undies. And I was like, what's going on? Why is Ray taking off her clothes? Like literally down to her underwear. She just started taking off her clothes, just performing. And then she took her skirt off, she took her top off, and she just started singing in her underwear. And I was like, what is going on here? This is very strange. Yeah, that was very interesting. Something that's also very interesting is where on earth is the East Coast Radio fugitive? And already you're sending me voice notes.
1: I say the fugitive is at the cricket game. A test match at Kingsmead today or in Durban somewhere. That's where he is. Okay, do I get my prize now?
0: Not quite working that way. You've got to literally find him, tap him on the shoulder. And as I say, tap him on the shoulder and say, are you the East Coast Radio fugitive? And try and be as discreet as ever, you know. You don't want to argue, I found him first. No, you found him first. So just be discreet, soft. Hi. Are you the East Coast Radio fugitive? And then he'll say yes or whatever. And then, you know. Oh! I see that there's something here. There is something here. It seems like he sent us a little message, it seems. I'm hoping that it is a clue.
2: 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One fugitive, one province. T's and C's apply.
0: All right, I believe he sent us a message. Let's hear.
3: Carolita, that's right, that's right. The bounty is now 9,000 rand. And if you want to know where I am today, just remember, I love KZN. I love East Coast Radio. I love South Africa. And I love sport. 9,000 rand is on the line. Come find the East Coast Radio fugitive. I'm a quick mover. I'm a sharp shooter. Lager.
0: Okay. I'm a quick mover. I'm a sharp shooter. He loves South Africa. He loves sport. Okay. You do the connecting of the dots. Me, I'm just trying to stay cool out here in this heat. Go find him, the East Coast Radio fugitive. 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
2: You ready? You ready? You ready?
0: That's right. On This Day in Music, we look back at this day back in 2016. If you were listening earlier, I told you that Prince, as well as David Bowie, made it onto Forbes' list World's Highest Earning Dead Celebrities in 2016. And of course, the King of Pop sitting at number one at the time as well. Now, the song we've decided to profile is The Beautiful Purple Rain. He released the song on the 26th of September in 1984. And believe it or not, Prince originally imagined Purple Rain as a country song. He even approached Fleetwood Mac's Stevie Nicks to help write the lyrics, but she turned him down because the instrumental was too overwhelming, she said. He then transformed it into the legendary rock ballad we now know today as Purple Rain. Now, despite becoming one of the most recognizable songs in music history, Purple Rain peaked at number 2 on the US Billboard Hot 100 in 1984, and it actually never reached number 1. Now, combined with the purple lighting and all of that, it made part of a Super Bowl halftime performance in 2007, and today we play out with

0: 9 on this day in music history. The song still streaming like a classic. As of October 2026, the song has amassed approximately 939 million streams on Spotify alone. What a classic. It is East Coast Radio, KZN's number one. Time for me to leave. But before I do, let's recap what you missed in the first hour, yeah?
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0: Appreciation Monday. 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
0: 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Danny DiGazzelli standing by. 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
12: We heard you're hooked on Kui mocktails. We can't say we're sorry, but we can say we're a big fan of you too. KZN, we see you. We hear you. 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We did it so you can drink up. 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
1: 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What do we know about him?
2: 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The beaches, the back roads, the shortcuts, the landmarks, the places everyone knows and doesn't know, and the places everyone drives past without ever noticing. 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Very close. 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
4: KZN Education says it's ready for the matric final exams. They officially start tomorrow. And this year, nearly 1 million candidates have registered for the National Senior Certificate. MEC for Education, Sipho Hlomuka, spoke about the readiness this morning at the Maritime School of Excellence in Durban. He says the province has registered over 200,000 candidates, both full-time and part-time.
5: This is the biggest examination ever conducted by the province of KwaZulu-Natal, and the biggest examination operation even in the country. So we have accordingly strengthened our system and prepare and ensure that the examinations are administered in the highest level of professionalism, integrity and efficiency.
4: The MEC says to ensure learners were adequately prepared, the department rolled out winter programs and spring classes across the province.
5: Approximately 31,156 individuals have been trained to ensure examination surgeon in approximately 1,766 examination centers. This morning, we started by engaging with our district official to ensure that they must make sure that we are ready.
4: The Department of Transport is moving to close a loophole allowing driver's licenses and traffic register number certificates to be used as a form of identification. Proposed amendments to the National Road Traffic Regulations would mean these documents could no longer be accepted as general forms of ID. An investigation 3 years ago uncovered widespread abuse of traffic register numbers, or TRNs, and other related documents. The department says TRNs were originally introduced to allow people without South African IDs to conduct road traffic transactions while finalising their legal status with Home Affairs. But it says some bodies have been accepting these documents as general IDs. Under the proposed changes, institutions, including banks, airports, and residential estates, would have to review their identification and verification procedures. Foreign nationals who are not permanent residents would also need to present a valid passport from their country of origin together with the relevant Home Affairs permit. Here's the department's Colin Msibi, who says the draft amendments will be published for public comment.
6: The regulations will come into operation once all comments and inputs have been considered and incorporated into a final set of amendments, which the department will publish in the Government Gazette with the commencement date. Provinces have in the interim been instructed to centralize the issuing of traffic register numbers at provincial help desk to strengthen controls.
4: And you'll have 30 days to submit your views. And US economists Robert Hall and Michael Woodford have been awarded the Nobel Economics Prize. It's for their work into how monetary and fiscal policy can help stabilize fluctuations in the economy. Durban high of 30 this afternoon, Pietermaritzburg 36, Richards Bay 33. The top story this hour, KZN Education says it's ready for the matric final exams, which start tomorrow. Find more news at ecr.co.za for Newswatch. I'm Dina Mpahlele.
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8: 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We're starting with some delays. If you're traveling on the N3 to Durban after the Hilton interchange, it is due to an accident that's taking place there. And on the M25, an accident there as well to be on the lookout for just before the N2 highway. For East Coast Radio Traffic, I'm Anne James.
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10: 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I hope you had a fantastic weekend. Should we rock and roll through this week? I reckon. It's the only option. Good afternoon, you magnificent little Monday escapee.
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0: Wrapping up 30 minutes of non-stop music with that, it is Danny Gazzelli. Good afternoon. Just want to say thank you to everyone at Yard 41 in Howick. Friday was absolutely sensational, celebrating East Coast Radio's 30th birthday. And also, the search and the hunt for the East Coast Radio fugitive was so exhilarating. Seeing all those people, like, looking everywhere and asking people. Talking of the East Coast Radio fugitive, it continues and the bounty is now sitting at 9,000 Rand. So we've had clues, we've had sightings, lucky winners and plenty of theories flying around KZN as per usual. But remember, every clue matters. Think back to what you've heard, connect the dots and keep your eyes wide open. Are you out there hunting today, by the way? Are you looking? Send us a voice note, tell us your name, where you're from, and how the hunt's going. We'd love to hear from you. 061-792-9495. And remember, if you think you found him, the question is, are you the East Coast Radio fugitive? Now, please, we are begging you to just keep it safe. The hunt is on, but remember, this East Coast Radio fugitive is a person. So, yes, it's fun and all that jazz, but please, when approaching the East Coast Radio fugitive, just do it calmly. Don't chase, grab, touch, corner, any of that jazz, okay? We're here to have fun. And you know what's been beautiful? It's just hearing people's connections that they've made by playing this game. All you need to do is find the East Coast Radio fugitive. We're going to have fun today. I can feel it. Cat's Eye on the way. Cat's Eye brings out your inner animal, which is useful because your inner employee checked out at 11:47, right?
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2: Still have some delays if you're travelling on the N2 heading back to Durban at the Spaghetti Junction. A little slow in Ashburton on the N3 heading to Pietermaritzburg. Please be on the lookout for that. For East Coast Radio traffic, I'm Andy James.
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3: Well, I want to know your stats, right? 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And have you measured the kilometers that you've driven? How many songs have played on your playlist? How long have you been listening? Give me hours. How many locations have you visited? Give me numbers. I want to know your stats. I want you to share your stats with me right now.
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0: had to get in the last. Oh, yeah, yeah, yeah. Cisco, incomplete on East Coast Radio. My hope is that you're not incomplete. You are complete. You're ready to conquer the week. How are you feeling today? How's the weekend? I'm feeling slightly fragile today, but I'll get over it. I'll have a teaspoon of cement, harden up, and get through this, man. Now, we are taking you to the South Coast today for a very important gathering. The KwaZulu-Natal Department of Social Development is hosting the 2026 HIV/AIDS Candlelight Memorial in Mzumbe Local Municipality in the Ugu District. So out and about is the incredible T. Qaba. T, how's it? What's happening there?
1: Good afternoon, KZN. It's T. Qaba coming to you live from Esmanini Community Center in Umzumbe, where the KZN Department of Social Development is hosting the 2026 HIV and AIDS Candlelight Memorial. So as part of today's program, community members also took part in a march against HIV and AIDS to raise awareness and challenge the stigma faced by individuals living with HIV. Joining me is Mr. Bairu, Chief Director of Social Welfare and Restorative Services at the KZN Department of Social Development. Good afternoon.
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1: Thank you so much for joining East Coast Radio. You had a question earlier on for us that was burning in your heart. Do you want to ask now or later?
2: I can ask it now.
1: Okay.
2: Because maybe we can act on it. I was asking, where is the East Coast Radio fugitive?
1: Oh!
2: He should be in Mzumbe.
1: Well, what I can tell you is that maybe Danny Gazelli is going to respond in studio. I have no clue. And I also don't know who he is. And it's not me.
0: He's around.
1: Thank you so much for having us. So we saw the march happening this morning. What message was the department hoping to send to the community through this march?
2: Thank you. And once again, thank you for supporting the Department of Social Development in its campaign against HIV/AIDS or dealing with services to HIV/AIDS. I think in keeping with the theme of the HIV/AIDS Candlelight Memorial, which is an international awareness program, it is to light the legacy, remember, advance and act. So in line with that theme, we organized the march to pay tribute to all our persons that have demise through HIV and AIDS. And also besides that, the message that we want to give is that we are in support of persons living with HIV and AIDS, and also the carers of persons living with HIV and AIDS. So it's threefold.
1: Okay. So we've noticed that sometimes individuals living with HIV and AIDS are isolated. They face judgment, not only from the community, but from people who are closest to them. How can families and communities support people living with HIV and AIDS, and also making sure that they don't feel alone and isolated?
2: I think that's one of the major objectives and stigma that we are trying to get away from, is that we want family to support persons with HIV
1: yes.
2: and AIDS. We want them to walk the journey with them. I think in line with the 95-95-95 program,
1: uh-huh.
2: we want persons to get tested. We want them to access treatment so that we can suppress the viral loads. So in line with the programs and the HIV/AIDS strategy, we are spreading the message, and thus us coming out with the Honorable MEC to communities like this to create awareness and to bring on board all other stakeholders as well. So it's one unified message from government that the Honorable MEC wants to pass on. How do we support family members that we walk this journey all together and we achieve the objectives of the strategy?
1: Mr. Bairu, thank you so much for your time. You just reminded us that people living with HIV don't need for us to judge them, but they need our support. Thank you very
2: Definitely.
1: Much.
2: Thank you.
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4: 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Inconvenient. You heard the clues. You all followed the sighting. Some of you have come frighteningly close, and now I'm running out of places to hide. Who's that? Oh, my food came. So if you've spent the last few weeks listening from the sidelines, this would be an excellent time to join the chase. 400,000 Rand, one fugitive, and not much time left. Come find me.
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1: It's Sam Smith saying, "How do you sleep?" It starts with me closing my eyes, really.
2: 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One fugitive, one province. 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
1: 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Hello.
3: Danny boy, where have you been, man?
1: You know what? I have been chilling at home this weekend, knowing that you had a hectic Friday, man. Things were busy.
3: Lovely. Yeah, it was very busy Friday. Obviously, it was East Coast Radio's birthday. What are you going to do? We had such a good time.
1: Yeah.
3: And, Fugitive's back in business.
1: Have you had a busy morning? What's the story? What's the bounty? And I think the most important question is, where can we find you?
3: Well, if everybody's been listening from the morning, I've been dropping in here and there, and it's obvious where I am today. Last week, I knew you, I said I put the ick in Arabic, and today I'm putting the ick in cricket.
1: Okay, so I think we know where you are. Are you there now?
3: Yeah, and I mean, you know, like Sam Smith said, how do you sleep when you lie to me? I sleep like that because I don't tell him.
1: Are you any good at cricket, by the way, Mr. East Coast Radio Fugitive?
3: You know, I mean, growing up as a lighty, my grandfather used to test me to play cricket. And you know when somebody forces you, you get a block. So I kept getting bowled out every time I stood there. But now I think I'm getting a little better. I only get bowled out after three balls, after three no balls.
1: Rumor has it is that when you came out to bat, they were like, oh, where are you? No one could find you, you know, true to form.
3: Yeah, you never know where I'm going to be. So you'll just have to keep your eyes open, keep your eyes peeled at the right moment, at the right time. It could be you. Danny boy.
1: What is the bounty?
3: Oh, yeah, the bounty. What's wrong with me? The bounty is 10,000 rand now. So you're fighting me. You'll win 10,000 rand if you find me. So good luck. And Danny boy, keep it going, Emma. Kick ass week. You're the best.
1: You're amazing, man. It's good to chat to you. 10,000 rand is the bounty. Go out and find the East Coast Radio Fugitive. 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

0: 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Yo, Mikasa mean business, eh? Heavenly Scent on East Coast Radio. Stay with us. 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
10: There are growing calls for stricter law enforcement around Durban's Davenport precinct. Locals say hundreds of people gathered on Davenport Road after Saturday's MTN 8 final at Moses Mabhida Stadium. The Umbilo Community Policing Forum says it's written to Etegwini Municipality and the Metro Police Department demanding urgent intervention and long-term plan to restore order. The CPF says more than 150 police officers and Metro Police officers, as well as 40 SANDF members, were called in to disperse the crowds. In a statement, it says authorities had reportedly anticipated the gathering a week in advance, raising questions about the preventative measures put in place. The forum wants a meeting with relevant stakeholders within 7 days. It's calling for a draft precinct management plan within a month. Councillor Fran Christopher says the municipality, law enforcement and businesses must work together to address the problem. She says this is necessary to protect public safety and the rights of nearby residents.
11: We found non-compliance, lack of liquor licensing, which we've now had to tell certain establishments to close or to not trade where they're selling alcohol. So then you have the noise disturbance factor, where these are restaurants and they're not supposed to be making so much noise that it disturbs the entire neighborhood. And then you have the lack of law enforcement, drinking in public, the urinating and contraventions of the bylaws. You have the drinking and driving.
10: KZN Education says it's ready for the matric final exams. They officially start tomorrow, and this year nearly 1 million candidates have registered for the exams nationally. MEC for Education, Sipho Hlomuka, spoke about the province's readiness for the National Senior Certificate exams at the Maritime School of Excellence in Durban this morning. He says the province has registered over 200,000 candidates, both full-time and part-time, for this year's finals.
12: This is the biggest examination ever conducted by the province of KwaZulu-Natal, and the biggest examination operation even in the country. So we have accordingly strengthened our system and prepared, ensure that the examinations are administered in the highest level of professionalism, integrity and efficiency.
10: The MEC says to ensure learners were adequately prepared, the department rolled out winter programs and spring classes across the province.
12: Approximately 31,156 individuals have been trained to ensure examination surgery in approximately 1,766 examination centers. This morning, we started by engaging with our district official to ensure that they must make sure that we are ready.
10: The ANC is asking the Constitutional Court to rule that it complied with the law when submitting its candidate lists for six municipalities ahead of next month's local government elections. The party argues it uploaded all the required documents and completed the necessary forms before the deadline, despite failing to press the Electoral Commission's final submission button. Representing the ANC in court, advocate Daniel Berger has told the Concord the party had submitted all the information and supporting documents before the 5 p.m. deadline on the 28th of August. He says the party is not asking for special treatment but wants the law to be correctly interpreted.
13: The ANC seeks no condemnation, no extra time, nor to place any extra information before the commission. The ANC asks only to have its compliance judged according to the law, properly interpreted.
10: And more than 100 foreign backpackers are stranded in flood-hit central Nepal. They became stuck after a landslide yesterday blocked a river, causing flooding that washed away hiking trails and bridges. The flooding struck the Gorkha district, about 100 kilometers west of Kathmandu. Reuters is reporting that rescuers have evacuated nearly 100 people, including 9 foreign nationals, while rescue operations are continuing. 3 hydroelectric power projects have also been damaged. The top story this hour: there are growing calls for stricter law enforcement around Durban's Davenport precinct. Locals say hundreds of people gathered in the area after Saturday's MTN 8 final at Moses Mabhida Stadium. Go to ecr.co.za for more news. For Newswatch, I'm Dinao Mpahlele.
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15: All right, we have some delays for you if you're travelling on the N3 heading to Pietermaritzburg. Coming from Durban, a little slower in Ashburton. Otherwise, no major incidents to report on. For East Coast Radio Traffic, I'm Andy James.
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0: Good afternoon, you gorgeous little human alarm clock that desperately needs a snooze. I could assume, hey? Did you go all out on the weekend or what? Music on the way.

0: So the East Coast Radio Fugitive just sent us a message saying he dedicates this song to the whole of KZN. Rema, calm down. So what he's trying to say is, like, keep it cool, be calm, and don't do anything you shouldn't, because I've seen some like hectic things out there. So just a reminder, if you are on the hunt for the East Coast Radio Fugitive to find him, please just respect his personal space and anyone around you. No chasing, no grabbing, no slapping on the shoulder, no blocking anyone. Just approach politely and ask, are you the East Coast Radio Fugitive? Now, the last time we spoke, the bounty was sitting at 10,000 rand. It's a whole heap of money. You just got to find him. Go to ecr.co.za or go to the East Coast Radio socials or the East Coast Radio WhatsApp channel. All the clues are waiting for you there. We'll get Dave on for you next. You know, Dave, you know that bloke from England? Rain Dance plays for you within the next three. But for now, here's Andy James.
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2: Just the congestion at the Spigate Junction, especially if you're heading back to Durban, a little slow between the Westwood Mall and the N3 to town on ramp. We also have some bumper to bumper traffic in the opposite direction. So if you're heading towards the airport, take the M4 as an alternative. It's just a little slow as you approach Chesterville. For East Coast Radio Traffic, I'm Andy James.
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3: We're celebrating our 30th birthday, Baba. It's our birthday. And we're having a great time. People are out and about. Main mission in the background, people are looking for the East Coast Radio Fugitive to win their share of 400,000 Rand. The question is that when?
4: Hi, everyone. It's Sammy here, and I'm looking for the East Coast Radio Fugitive. We're here looking for the fugitive. Still haven't found him, but we'll keep looking. Happy birthday, East Coast.
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6: It's Stacey and Jay Spoo. Happy birthday, happy 30th birthday to the East Coast Radio. I'm so proud of you all. You're doing so well. You know, I didn't RSVP to come there to Tyler's because, you know, I just got caught up. I knew I was going to get caught up in the traffic. So, yeah, I'm stuck here. But wishing you all the best, and I'll catch up with you all Monday. Lager? Surprise, it's not my last day.
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7: 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That's when I knew that your heart was scarring. 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
1: 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I've taken my 1 hour lunch break just to find the fugitive in Kingsmead Cricket Stadium.
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0: If you have just joined us, we hope that you're having a beautiful Monday, ready to tackle the week. This is East Coast Radio. Now we're heading to Mzumbe in the Ugu District, where the KwaZulu-Natal Department of Social Development is hosting the 2026 HIV/AIDS Candlelight Memorial. Our very own Tiklaba is there.
1: Good afternoon, KZN. It's Tiklaba coming to you live from Esimanini Community Hall in Mzumbe, where the KZN Department of Social Development is hosting the 2026 HIV and AIDS Candlelight Memorial. Today's program included a march against HIV/AIDS, calling on communities to stand together against stigma and discrimination. Joining me now is Miss Zonke Ndlovu, who is the chairperson of People Living with HIV. How are you this afternoon?
2: Can say I'm mixed feelings. I'm happy, I'm good health-wise, but with a little bit of sadness.
1: Okay.
2: Yeah.
1: Where's the sadness coming from?
2: I think it's the day, it's the commemoration that we are doing.
1: Yeah.
2: Remembering where we're coming from with HIV, the years we've been before 2004, what South Africa has been through, and how many people we lost during that time. And just thinking about the fact that we are still losing people because of HIV, even now in 2026, when there's treatment and all. So that also makes me sad.
1: Yeah. As someone representing people living with HIV, why do you think it's still important to have such conversations and to organize marches that speak to individuals and speak to communities?
2: I think over the years, we've become more accustomed to HIV and don't know HIV is here. I think with universal test and treats, people have just said, they laid back and said, no, HIV is there. But when we are still losing people, one person is too many if we have to lose people because of HIV. So while we still have people that we're missing on treatment, while we still have people that are not taking treatment, whereas they know that they are HIV positive, and whilst we have people that stop taking treatment, whereas they started and then they stopped, then we need to have these conversations. We need to make sure that people start having treatment and they know the benefits of a treatment. And also looking at what is happening in the country at the moment, you've seen that international funding is decreasing a lot. International funders are pulling out of HIV. We are looking at the 2030 goals, where when we say we want to end HIV as a public health threat by 2030. So if we want to do that, then we need to start talking about HIV. We need to start making sure that communities understand the benefits of taking a treatment. People, communities understand that when you take treatment, then your life, even your lifespan, becomes
1: longer.
2: Yeah. And also that treatment, we can also use treatment as a form of a prevention.
1: Yeah.
2: Because when you are virally suppressed, you cannot pass the virus to another person.
1: Yeah.
2: So when we look at that, we know that the 2030 goal we can achieve if communities can really understand what are the benefits of taking a treatment.
1: Thank you so much for your time, and thank you for giving your time to such an important cause.
2: Thank you very
1: much. Thank you. It's East Coast Radio, KZN's number one hit music station.
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4: We're celebrating our 30th birthday, Baba. 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The question is that when?
5: 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It's Sammy here, and I'm looking for the East Coast Radio Fugitive. 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Still haven't found him, but we'll keep looking. 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
7: It's Stacey and Jay Spoo. Happy birthday. Happy 30th birthday to the East Coast Radio. I'm so proud of you all. You're doing so well. You know, I did an RSVP to come there to Tyler's because, you know, I just got caught up. I knew I was going to get caught up in the traffic. So, I'm stuck here. But wishing you all the best, and I'll catch up with you all Monday. Lager? Surprise, it's not my last day.
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2: Danny boy.
1: Do you know what's so funny about the name you call me? Is wherever I go now, people are like, Danny boy. So thank you for that.
2: It sticks there. It just rolls off the tongue.
1: It really, you know, really does.
2: I really smart Uncle Cracker, that Follow Me song, you know. We also got an Uncle Cracker where I'm from, but he sells fireworks.
1: Yes, you're a ripper, eh? So even my missus is like, Danny boy! Anyway, look, a lot of people on the WhatsApp line are saying, you know what? This East Coast Radio Fugitive, he is putting us off. Are you putting us off? Are you playing games? What's the story?
2: I'm not putting anybody off. Everything, all the clues are legit. And I only got one thing left to say. And who likes watching the Proteas sitting down? Like Themba Bavuma, you've got to be ready to run when the ball hits the bat. And guess what, Danny boy? Making the bounty 20,000 rand. If you can find the fugitive now, 20,000 is yours.
1: Wow.
2: Good luck, Danny boy.
1: That is forever. Amazing. I love the East Coast Radio Fugitive. Eh? What a character. I really like him. Full of nonsense, but also full of cash. 20,000 rand. He said he likes to sit down and watch Themba Bavuma. I think he is inside Hollywood Bets Kingsmead Stadium. But that's not for me to figure out, it's for you to figure out. If you look back at all the clues that the East Coast Radio Fugitive has given to you, does it all add up to that? Let me know. East Coast Radio socials, East Coast Radio website, ecr.co.today, and the East Coast Radio WhatsApp channel has you well sorted. You can find him. For 20,000 rand, I think you can.
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0: 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Use all those clues, but also just use your mind. Remember what he said, I'm sitting down watching Themba Bavuma. Where is he sitting down? Inside the stadium? Outside the stadium? Use that gorgeous brain of yours. You've got this. Go find the East Coast Radio fugitive. A bounty of 20,000 rand is waiting for you. 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
9: In breaking news this hour, Shadrack Sibiya is no longer the Deputy National Police Commissioner. He has quit and the SAPS has terminated his contract with immediate effect. Newswatch's Lauren Hendricks reports.
10: The SAPS says Sibiya's legal representative handed in his resignation this morning, shortly after disciplinary proceedings against him were due to begin at the Labour Court. The police service says Sibiya's departure is regarded as a dishonourable discharge. The SAPS had wanted Sibiya to answer to allegations that came out of the Matlanga Commission. It was alleged at the inquiry that he gave the instructions for 121 dockets to be taken from the political killing task team in KZN, apparently to protect some individuals. KZN Police Chief Nhlanhla Mkhwanazi has also accused Sibiya of involvement in attempts to disband the task team. Sibiya is currently behind bars in a separate criminal case in which he is accused of sexual offences against two teenage girls. Lauren Hendricks, East Coast Radio, Newswatch.
9: There are growing calls for stricter law enforcement around Durban's Davenport precinct. Locals say hundreds of people gathered in the area after Saturday's MTN 8 final. The Umbilo Community Policing Forum says it's written to Edegwini Municipality and the Metro Police Department demanding urgent intervention and long-term plan to restore order. The CPF says more than 150 SAPs and Metro Police officers and over 40 SANDF members were called in to disperse the crowds. It says authorities had reportedly anticipated the gathering a week in advance, but is now questioning the preventative measures put in place. The forum wants a meeting with relevant stakeholders and is calling for a draft precinct management plan within 30 days. Over a month ago, a similar bash brought the Davenport and Western Road precinct to a standstill. At the time, officials assured residents after meeting with them that there would be more law enforcement visibility there. The area's councillor, Fran Christopher, says the community is frustrated by what she describes as inadequate planning and law enforcement. She says the latest event happened despite weeks of consultations involving police, businesses and other stakeholders.
5: We found non-compliance, lack of liquor licensing, which we've now had to tell certain establishments to close or to not trade where they're selling alcohol. So then you have the noise disturbance factor, where these are restaurants and they're not supposed to be making so much noise that it disturbs the entire neighborhood. And then you have the lack of law enforcement, drinking in public, the urinating and contraventions of the bylaws. You have the drinking and driving.
9: And Norway's data protection authority has slapped a Microsoft subsidiary with a fine of nearly 160 million rand for sharing user data from Grindr. Xander, an online advertising company, is accused of processing and then transmitting data from the dating app's users to a real-time advertising bidding system. It's believed the data may have been shared with potentially thousands of companies to enable them to display targeted ads without users' consent. Authorities say thousands of Norwegian users of the app have been affected. They say the violations are very serious. The top story this hour, Shadrach Sibiya has quit as the Deputy National Police Commissioner before his disciplinary hearing could start. The SAPS has also terminated his contract with immediate effect. Find more news at ecr.co.za for Newswatch. I'm Dineo Mpahlele.
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11: Just the delays on the N2 southbound and also at the Spiegel Junction to be on the lookout for. So if you're heading back to Durban, a little slow there, maybe take the M4. And if you are heading towards the airport, keep that in mind. Add some extra time to your trip. A little slow at the Spiegel Junction for now. For East Coast Radio Traffic, I'm Andy James.
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0: Good afternoon, you cheeky little survivor of the weekend. Can you believe it? Almost 2:05 already. Where's Monday gone? Music on the way. Bad Day became a global hit in 2005. Finally, a song that lets you complain about your day without having to actually complain about it. BTS in the mix as well.

0: Taylor Swift, Patient Zero on East Coast Radio. So the last time we spoke to the East Coast Radio fugitive, he said the bounty is sitting at 20,000 Rand. That is a whole pile of money. Some very interesting comments on the East Coast Radio Facebook page as well. And on the WhatsApp line here in studio. One saying, Danny, he is on the field playing cricket. Look, after what he said in the last conversation, I doubt it. Doesn't sound like an amazing cricket player. But all the clues lead there, don't they? Go and check out the clues if you haven't seen them already. East Coast Radio socials, TikTok, Instagram, Facebook, ecr.co.za, the East Coast Radio WhatsApp channel. Discuss it with your friends. 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You can figure this out. Everything to play for, and by everything, 20,000 Rand. Can you find the East Coast Radio fugitive? That's the question. 10 minutes time, we'll catch up with T. Kleiber, who's out and about. And then before that, we'll stick on Olivia Rodrigo's brand new song called Stupid Song.
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2: Still have the delays if you're traveling on the N2 heading back to Durban. It is due to roadworks at the Spaghetti Junction, so please be on the lookout for that. And it's a little slow as well heading towards Umhlanga. For East Coast Radio traffic, I'm Andy James.
0: Andy, I don't mean to bug you. I think you've got an ostrich on your shoulder. Oh, it's a bunch of feathers.
2: I do have an ostrich.
0: You do. You know. Very nice top. Lady in red. Love it. You keep on keeping on, Andy James.
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3: Well, I want to know your stats, right? 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And have you measured the kilometers that you've driven? How many songs have played on your playlist? How long have you been listening? Give me hours. How many locations have you visited? Give me numbers. I want to know your stats. 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
7: Asimile siyaqhuba resilience through adversity. 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

0: Dante Thomas, Miss California on your Monday afternoon on East Coast Radio. Time is flying. 18 minutes. And then you'll be going, oh my gosh, it's 3 o'clock. Music time to come your way before 3 o'clock. We've got Whitney Houston, we've got Lady Zamar, even Charlie Puth. But for now, this is a super interesting one with Wendy Nola.
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1: Zippo!
2: Yo!
1: I cannot believe this. I honestly thought I was going to chat to the East Coast Radio Fugitive. Tell me everything we need to know. Where did you find the East Coast Radio Fugitive?
2: I found him here by the Kingsmere Hollywood, the stadium where the cricket is playing.
1: Whereabouts around the stadium? Because so many people have messaged me and said, we went there.
2: I was, my phone died. I went to charge the phone and I came back again. And then as I parked and then I just saw a person there. I said, hey, that must be him. And then I just ran.
1: was he in the front of the stadium, the back, whereabouts?
2: Yeah, by the entrance of the stadium.
1: Oh my word. And were you nervous when you went to approach the East Coast Radio Fugitive?
2: Pardon?
1: Were you nervous when you approached the East Coast Radio Fugitive?
2: I wasn't nervous because I've been looking for this man. I wasn't nervous. I knew if I see him, I'm just going to run.
1: Now, have you been on the hunt and the search for the East Coast Radio Fugitive from the beginning or just today?
2: Well, from the beginning, I've been able to follow him. But I missed him much there at Umlazi. And I also missed him when he went to Balito side. But I've been on his tail. My wife has been helping me. And she's at work, but she just helped me with clues and stuff. But I've been on his tail.
1: And has your wife been supportive? She's like, just go do your thing, love. I'm going to work. Go catch this guy.
2: Yes, he even took one day leave on Friday to look for this guy. And we couldn't find him on Friday. I haven't even phoned there yet.
1: Buffo, you are 20,000 rand richer. How do you feel?
2: I feel so excited. Thank you so much, East Coast Radio. We've been looking with my two boys. The one is 3 and one is 2. And he's been worrying me. I said, when are we going to find the fugitive? Because he calls him the fugitive. today, I have no words.
1: 20,000 rand. Are you going to spend it on your 3 and 2 year old? Or where's that money going to?
2: Oh, a lot of healthy bills. I think we need the money. I'm going to spend it on them. But yeah, we need the money. But another portion of it will go to one of my boys' school.
1: Ah, beautiful, man. Now, what advice do you have to the rest of KZN? Because they are also searching for the East Coast Radio Fugitive.
2: Oh, just be patient and don't give up. But you know where they say winners know when to stop. But just don't give up. Just keep looking and following the clues. Because I just thought, I've been here for so long from this morning. And I just thought, I'm just going to go home. But I just thought, no, I mustn't go home. Let me just go look for one more time, then I'll go home.
1: Do you know, I think that's the best advice, because there's so many people that go to a location and after 20 minutes, they just give up and they move on. But you stuck it in. Endurance. It paid off. Ooh. You are 20,000 rand richer for finding the East Coast Radio Fugitive. Well done, my brother.
2: Thank you so much. Thank you to East Coast Radio and happy belated birthday.
1: Oh, thank you so much. We appreciate you and thank you for listening to us, okay?
2: Yes, thank you so much.
1: Awesome. Take care. So there you have it. The East Coast Radio Fugitive has been found. That absolute legend, Skokko Sam, is 20,000 rand richer.
0: The fugitive has been found, and a share of 400,000 rand has been won. T's and C's apply.
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0: A massive congratulations to Zipo. 20,000 rand for finding the East Coast Radio fugitive. What a legend, man. And he gave some amazing advice there. If you go to a location and you're like, oh, I can't find him, you just leave. No, he stayed. It's about endurance, my babes. Alrighty, Stacey and Jay Spool on the way for you now. You are going to have an epic Monday afternoon. I'll chat to you tomorrow at 12.
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2: I'll admit something. 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
11: Well, the Electoral Commission has disputed the ANC's account that technical difficulties prevented the party from pressing the final submission button for candidate lists in six municipalities, including KZN. A advocate, Terry Mutau, representing the IEC, has told the Constitutional Court the commission investigated the alleged system problems but found no evidence to support the claims. The ANC maintains that it completed the required forms and uploaded its supporting documents in time. It argues the legislation does not expressly require the additional confirmation step. But Mutau has argued that the ANC initially relied on alleged technical problems to explain why it failed to complete the electronic submission process, but it was now advancing a different argument based on interpretation of the electoral legislation.
12: The alleged technical difficulties were not borne out by the objective facts, i.e. the system was checked in accordance with what the ANC had said, and that those difficulties were not found. Even before this court, there is a half-hearted pressing of the alleged difficulties, but what the ANC then seeks to contend, it says, well, it doesn't matter because those are immaterial.
11: Shadrach Sibiya has quit as the country's deputy national police commissioner. The SAPS has also terminated his contract with immediate effect. Newswatch's Lauren Hendricks reports.
13: The SAPS says Sibiya's legal representative handed in his resignation this morning, shortly after disciplinary proceedings against him were due to begin at the Labour Court. The police service says Sibiya's departure is regarded as a dishonourable discharge. The SAPS had wanted Sibiya to answer to allegations that came out of the Matlanga Commission. It was alleged at the inquiry that he gave the instructions for 121 dockets to be taken from the political killing task team in KZN, apparently to protect some individuals. KZN Police Chief Nhlanhla Mkhwanazi has also accused Sibiya of involvement in attempts to disband the task team. Sibiya is currently behind bars in a separate criminal case in which he's accused of sexual offences against two teenage girls. Lauren Hendricks, East Coast Radio, Newswatch.
11: A group of economists do not expect further interest rate hikes this year. The 43 economists have set their forecast for September, and they are participating in the Bureau of Market Research and UNISA's Economist of the Year competition. Their forecast follows a hike that pushed the prime lending rate to 10.75%. The Bureau says weaker economic growth and consumer demand could help contain inflation, but employment growth forecasts have halved from 1 to 0.5%, raising concerns about inclusive growth and household spending. And the suspension of operations at Riyadh International Airport has been extended after a series of deadly attacks by Houthi rebels. Strikes on King Khalid Airport in the Saudi capital last week killed at least 18 people. 13 of the victims lost their lives on Saturday in the deadliest attack on the country in more than a decade. It left hundreds more wounded. The Saudi authorities have not specified when operations will resume at the airport, but a senior aviation official has suggested they will be halted for the remainder of the working week in Saudi Arabia. The top story this hour, the Electoral Commission has disputed the ANC's account that technical difficulties prevented the party from pressing the final submission button for candidate lists in six municipalities. Find more news at ecr.co.za.
14: And here's what's coming up in your sports. The Sharks has joined the bid to acquire Malcolm Marks. The Proteas are currently at the crease against Australia for their second innings, and they're in the chase of 409 runs to take that victory. And Novak Djokovic returned to the top 10 after winning the China Open.
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15: Queuing traffic on the M19 on Ngeni Road heading towards town coming from Westfall just after Dunkeld Road. And we got some queuing traffic through the Spaghetti Junction as well. For East Coast Radio Traffic, I'm Andy James.
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0: There you go, ladies and gentlemen. Welcome to it. Monday edition of Stacey and Jay Smooth serving you bangers. Still playing in the background. Steer Your Love. Edward Meyer, alternate mix. Up and Out and Gone, courtesy of Neo. Sunny Bonani. The day has been so beautiful. Guys, let the week begin.
1: Let the week begin. In case you missed it, whilst you were busy living your best weekend life, summer has arrived.
0: Yes.
1: So hair has never been bigger.
0: Look at that.
1: Pits have never been sweatier. Oh,
0: man, it's nice.
1: And
0: it's
1: shorts have never been shorter. That's guys, nice. Welcome to Durban. Yeah. And in the spirit of that, whilst you're here, and if you are visiting, thank you so much for spending your
0: welcome,
1: money.
0: Welcome, and time with us. Welcome.
1: Small matter of the East Coast Radio Fugitive. So he rolled in here about two and a bit weeks ago. And he was like, you know what? I know it's been 10 years since anybody heard a word from me. I now, however, have the capacity to take you lot on. And I would like to give you a share of 400,000 rand.
0: Yes.
1: And the thing with him is that he is very sneaky. Okay. Yeah. Any day, Monday to Friday, from 6 a.m. to 5 p.m., he could just interrupt music, interrupt spots, interrupt competitions, interrupt us.
0: Yeah.
1: And who are we to get in his way? If it means that you get a share of 400,000 rand. And apparently, Danny was no exception today.
0: Yeah, apparently, to just be on the nose, no ball was dropped in finding the East Coast Radio Fugitive. Ha-ha.
1: Ha-ha.
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3: this is a fugitive sighting alert. Reports are coming in. He has been spotted.
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4: 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I honestly thought I was going to chat to the East Coast Radio Fugitive. Tell me everything we need to know. 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
5: I found him here by the Hollywood, the stadium where the cricket is playing. 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And then just ran.
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5: 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Thank you to East Coast Radio and happy belated birthday.
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6: 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Not bad at all.
0: Shut up, man. One more time, congratulations to Zeepo, 20,000 Rand richer for finding the East Coast Radio Fugitive at the Hollywood Kings Park Stadium.
1: Kingsmead.
0: Shut up. That's a nice one.
1: Also, guys, it's a Monday. Can you imagine?
0: Yeah.
1: Going about your business, enjoying a little bit of cripples, and then there's the fugitive.
0: Yeah.
1: Boom. 20,000 rands richer.
0: Yeah, what's this?
1: This guy.
0: Yeah. Do you reckon it's becoming easier to find?
1: Okay, so no. I think it's not that he's becoming easier to find. I think that KZN is getting smarter.
0: Oh.
1: I think that you have had practice over the past two and a bit weeks. You are now all basically detectives. Congratulations and celebrations.
0: Good
1: all
0: energy.
1: Of you are basically now, you could all guest star on Law & Order Special Victims Unit. Dun-dun, these are their stories. And maybe, we genuinely don't know.
0: Yeah, but also,
1: but maybe you could rock up again.
0: Our mission today is to make sure that we get you as many clues as possible. Come tomorrow, somebody else may find the East Coast Radio Fugitive and win their share of 400,000 Rand. Zeepo, not dropping the ball there. Another person from KZN that we are extremely proud of.
1: So
0: certainly
1: good.
0: Not dropping the ball. Representing us.
1: Raising
0: in,
1: the ball.
0: In the nicest way possible. A woman from KZN is doing the most outside of South Africa. Guys, we need to sit down and have a conversation about that. But first, your traffic with Andy James up next.
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1: I want to know your stats, right? For so while you've been searching for the East Coast Radio Fugitive Ballpark, how far have you been driven? And have you measured the kilometres that you've driven? How many songs have played on your playlist? How long have you been listening? Give me hours. How many locations have you visited? Give me numbers. I want to know your stats. I want you to share your stats with me right now.
2: 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We made a day out of it. So I have no idea how many kilometers I've driven, but I know I had fun doing it.
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3: Got a stationary vehicle on the N3 heading it to Pietermaritzburg as you approach Ashburton. Left lane is obstructed there, so approach with caution. You are able to get through, no major delays. Then it's looking a little busy at the Spaghetti Junction heading towards Mhlanga coming from Durban. We still have delays on Umgeni approaching Reservoir Hills heading towards a town. And then we've got queuing traffic on Umgeni Road near Macro. For East Coast Radio Traffic, I'm Andy James.
0: 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Shout out to

0: Carey can't let go, and three seconds of summer. Lol.
1: Wow. What happened to the other two?
0: I don't know. They gave up. They went home. They're like, it's too hot here. East Coast Radio, KZN's number one hit music station. Now, it isn't very often that we get to just be like, there is something wonderful that has happened.
1: Bro.
0: Unadulterated, pure joy, pure bliss, and pure pride. And you know how, like, when one of us does well, then technically we have all done well. So claim this victory, please. Claim it. And this is one of those stories. Like, as somebody who's in KZN, as somebody who is South African, a Durban-born judge, Navi Pillay, has been awarded the 2026 Nobel Peace Prize this past weekend. And she didn't even know that she'd won, guys.
1: Yeah.
0: That's how chilled and calm she is. That is how next-gen she
1: guys,
0: is.
1: Guys, let's give her a huge round of applause. This is so, so powerful. You know when you hear stories about this, you feel like you knew the person personally.
0: Yes.
1: So the level of greatness can also rub onto you. And what makes this story so special for us here in KZN is because this is where it all started. Judge Pillay grew up in Clearwood, Durban. Yeah, right here, guys. She faced discrimination because she was a woman. Very common here in KZN, very common in South Africa. We all relate to that one. Also because of the color of her skin.
0: Yeah.
1: You know, she was refused many, many opportunities, but she was like, no, I'm not going to accept the limitations that society are putting on me. I can achieve my goals.
0: And
1: what
0: guys,
1: a story.
0: And guys, it just gets better, genuinely. So back in 1967, the reality of it was that basically every door was closed to women, irrespective of your background. She actually became the first woman to open a law practice in Natal.
1: Damn.
0: Right? At the time. Later, she became the first woman of color to serve as a judge in South Africa's High Court. I mean, hello.
1: Come on.
0: Hello.
1: Man. Doing the most. And from the streets in Durban, she went on to help shape some of the most important human rights and international justice cases in the world. The Nobel Committee says she has spent her life promoting peace and international law. Viva Miss Pillay! Viva!
0: It genuinely is quite something. And all the interviews that have been done with her, like, after the fact, she's just, when I tell you, like, if Grace was a person.
1: Bro.
0: If Grace was a person, this little girl from Clearwood grew up to become now officially a global symbol of justice, courage, and integrity. Because she was doing all of this stuff before.
1: Yeah.
0: But when you're honored with a Nobel Peace Prize, it's just, and also to be honored in your own lifetime, to be celebrated by your own people.
1: To see it, to feel it.
0: That doesn't very often happen.
1: Yeah.
0: So, Judge Pillay, well done.
1: Shout out to her, man. Beautiful story indeed. I hope it inspires you as a lady, right? As a person, when you see people from your own background doing the most. And extraordinary reminder that the biggest dreams can begin right here at home. As a matter of fact, people of our community assisted her.
0: Yes.
1: And that's what community does. When we come together, we can really, really help shape one another.
2: A bus driver's daughter from Clearwood in South Africa just won the Nobel Peace Prize. 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And her whole community paid for her university. Same girl, two sentences. One closed the door and one opened it. What are you saying over your child today?
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4: A former police officer who was part of the operation that recovered the gun that was allegedly used in the murder case of rapper Keenan, a.k.a. Forbes, and his friend Tabelo Motswana, is currently in the witness stand in the trial. Seven men are accused of killing the musician and businessman Motswana in February 2023. And Pope Leo will be admitted to hospital tomorrow morning for an operation to remove a lump from his lung. The Pontiff announced yesterday that he will undergo an operation in the coming days. The rand is trading at 16.53 to the dollar, 21.87 to the pound, 18.50 to the euro. A level 2 warning has been issued for tomorrow for southern KZN for severe thunderstorms. The rest of the province will start off partly cloudy with rain forecast for later in the day. Durban expect to reach a high of 27, Ladysmith and Newcastle 35, Moy River 33, Ulundi 31, Underberg and Pietermaritzburg 29, Richards Bay 28, Kokstad 26, Margate 25. In Durban, sunset at 4 minutes past 6, sunrise at 21 past 5, and there's currently a 29 km/h northeasterly wind.

0: Good afternoon to you from the sports team. Let's start off with some cricket. Matt Renshaw followed up his first innings 190 with an 82 to help set South Africa a massive 421 run target in their first test at Kingsmead. Pat Cummings also blasted an unbeaten 32 of just 12 balls as the Aussies declared on 314 for 6 in their second innings. The Proteas now face an uphill battle on a deteriorating pitch. They need 380 runs to take victory. They've lost their first wicket earlier in Ryan Rickleton. Edwin Markram and David Beddingham currently building their partnership in that second innings for South Africa. South Africa are 41 with a loss of one wicket. Tickets still available at Ticket Pros for that match. If you want to head on down to Kingsmead to catch that action live. And then in some rugby news, the Sharks are reportedly eyeing a move for Springbok hooker Malcolm Marks. Now, the reigning World Player of the Year had also been linked with the Bulls, but uncertainty over Bongi Mnambi's future has the Durban outfit exploring other options at hooker. Marks, who has 93 test caps, is currently contracted to Japan's Kubota Spears. And then in some football news, Manchester City boss Enzo Maresca has challenged these players to cope better with outside distractions after a 3-0 win at 10-man Liverpool this weekend. It was the leaders' first match since the club was found guilty of breaching the Premier League's financial regulations.
1: The noise will be always there, so we need to learn how to deal with that. But at the same time, we need to try to make our noise, that is, win games like we have done today. Because at the end of the game, I think our fans, they were sinking. So the noise was from us and not from the environment.
0: There's one Premier League football match to look out for this evening. Newcastle are in action. They face Coventry. And then in some tennis to end off things, Novak Djokovic is back in the world's top 10 after his China Open triumph in Beijing. Now, the 24-time Grand Slam champion beat world number 2 Alexander Zverev on his way to the title, climbing back into the top 10 after briefly dropping out last month. Italy's Jannik Sinner remains world number 1, while Alex de Minaur moves up to 9th after finishing runner-up to Djokovic. Right, that's it for now for the East Coast Radio Sports Team. I'm Faida Crouch.
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3: Still have the heavy congestion on the N3. Now heading back towards Durban, coming from Pinetown. It looks like we've got an obstruction just as you approach the Spigetti Junction, and traffic is backed up all the way past Pavilion. It is also affecting traffic on the N2 northbound as well. Mugeni Road heading towards Durban or heading towards town. Slow moving traffic in Reservoir Hills. For East Coast Radio Traffic, I'm Andy James.
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4: A bus driver's daughter from Clearwood in South Africa just won the Nobel Peace Prize. As a kid, a teacher told her she needed a rich father to become a lawyer. You'd need a wealthy father, is what they says. But her principal said she has potential, and her whole community paid for her university. Same girl, two sentences. One closed the door and one opened it. What are you saying over your child today?

0: Stacey, I'm going to let you guess how old the song is. Don't follow all of these.
1: It's at least 20 years old.
0: 23 years old. 23.
1: You couldn't even
0: old.
1: Get through that.
0: Yeah, like, talking, Baba. Yet again, another reminder that, Ebafet, we are getting old, but listen, we must embrace age. That's what Stacey keeps reminding me.
1: Yes. Getting older is a privilege. Hey, that hard, is our story, and we're sticking to it.
0: The hard truth, man. It is what it is. Jamelia, superstar. Justin Bieber with Daisy's also in the mix. Stacey and Jace, what a Monday. Welcome to the brand new week. It has been such a beautiful day across the KZN. You can clearly tell that December is just around the corner. But it also has been a very, very special day for one time Zipo winning himself 20,000 rands, finding the East Coast Radio fugitive. Now, the hunt does continue. But we must do it in a way that is responsible. We do understand, guys. We do understand that you're very excited for the East Coast Radio fugitive. Your share of 400,000 rand up for grabs. We see the messages, right? We see the theory. We see the detective work. People working with their 7-year-old daughters trying to find the East Coast Radio fugitive. But we must do it in a very responsible manner. Cause?
1: Yeah. So, you know, we were out and about on Friday as part of East Coast Radio's 30th birthday celebration. We got to meet a lot of you.
0: Mm-hmm.
1: And I would say at least 40% of you didn't blink once. You are focused. Okay. You are invested. You are putting your backs into it. And for that, we say thank you.
0: Shout out.
1: However, we saw some other stuff.
0: Yeah.
1: So let's gather ourselves, please, and have a little bit of decorum. Okay. This is a game. It's meant to be fun. Mm. You are allowed to blink. You are allowed to blink.
0: Blink, please.
1: It's meant to bring us all together, like it did on Friday, where we got to meet all of you and hang out and all that kind of stuff. But it is a game that we are going to encourage you and remind you to always play safely and, yes, responsibly.
0: Okay, so if you think you have spotted the East Coast Radio fugitive, mm-hmm. that does not mean you must be chasing him down the road, blocking vehicles, surrounding him, or making anyone feel uncomfortable, unsafe. Guys, please.
1: Precisely on that very basis. Now, finding the East Coast Radio fugitive, what that is not, what it does not mean, is mobbing.
0: No.
1: Okay? You can follow all the clues. You can get super involved. Mm. You can report a sighting. You can have fun playing detective, but please respect his personal space because he is a person,
0: yes.
1: right? So please respect his personal space and also all the people around you who are also looking out for the East Coast Radio fugitive. Yeah. Just everybody play nicely together.
0: Also, aside from respecting him and his personal space, which is very important, but I also think it's important to respect yourself.
1: Well,
0: like, people can see what you're doing.
1: Yeah.
0: Why are you trying to grab another human being like that?
1: It's in the day. Why are you trying to open car doors?
0: Ma'am, what you be doing, girl?
1: Get it together, babes. Get it together.
0: Also, remember, man, there are families, businesses, members of the public, and other road users going about their normal day. So, you know, they might not be actively participating, but it doesn't mean now they need to experience your other side, you know?
1: The dark side.
0: You know the other side. No competition is worth putting yourself or someone else at risk. So please make sure on the roads, if you see something, just drive responsibly. Don't be reckless. Don't run through the traffic. Don't corner anyone. Don't intimidate anyone or him if you think you have found him in any way, shape or form.
1: So in a nutshell, thank you for coming to our TED Talk. We are asking you to please play responsibly. Respect the rules, right? Not just of the road, but of the establishment you find yourself in whilst trying to find the East Coast Radio fugitive. Yourself, the world, you know what I mean? Respect the East Coast Radio fugitive as a person, and let's aim to make this what it's supposed to be, which is one of the coolest things that has happened in this province in the last 10 years. So now that we're all good, we have now pulled ourselves towards ourselves, we have reset, hard reboot. We haven't heard from the East Coast Radio fugitive as Stacey and Jace Boo. Last we heard, he sent us a voice note on Friday.
0: Yeah, I know.
1: And that was just before 5 p.m. He said, oh, Sozzlecopters, guys. Can't join you for the birthday party. Traffic is too hectic. G to G. Then, obviously, Zippo found him earlier and walked away with 20,000 rand. But he hasn't said anything to us since then. And that was a voice note. It wasn't even a phone call,
0: so,
1: man.
0: So we are very committed for you. We're going to call him in like 6 minutes.
1: We're going to find him.
0: Yeah, just to find maybe a clue, Nyana, just to bring you closer to winning your share of 400,000, okay? In the meantime, your traffic with Andy James up next.
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3: Still looking a little busy on the N2 northbound. We do have an incident that's taking place on the N3 as well, approaching the Spigetti Junction. So it is heavily backed up on the N3, heading back towards Durban. Backed up all the way from Pavilion. N2 northbound, backed up all the way from Chesterville. Mungeni Road, looking really slow just as you approach Reservoir Hills. For East Coast Radio Traffic, I'm Andy James.
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0: Soy Lazy, My City on East Coast Radio. KZN's number one hit music station. Stacey and G Spoo here with you until 6 o'clock. Happy Monday, everyone. Now, in case you missed it, the East Coast Radio fugitive was left, right and center handing out cash money dollar on Friday on our 30th birthday. The only people he didn't come to visit was us.
1: Hey.
0: And we said on Friday that we would be fine.
1: Yeah.
0: We would not take it personally. We would be grown-ups about this. And over the weekend, I have taken some time to heal. Jay, did you take some time to heal?
1: There was no healing involved here, Stacey. I'm hurt.
0: Okay.
1: The amount of people that came up to me and said, the East Coast Refugee reminds you and Stacey, la la la la. I don't like that. It's reminding me of high school, and high school was traumatizing enough. So please.
0: So everyone is, okay.
1: Yeah.
0: So some of us are fine. The rest of us still triggered. Then imagine our shock, horror, and simultaneous delight, though, to find out that Zippo won 20,000 rand at about 5 minutes to 3. So we know that the East Coast Radio Fugitive is definitely around.
1: It could have been us.
0: Zippo could have found him at 3:05, but instead he chose to do it before.
1: It hurts.
0: Which is fine. No, but and great for Zippo. Like fantastic. But where is this brother man? So we have now decided to put our egos aside and we're going to call him.
1: Yeah, guys, if you don't laugh, you're going to cry. But you could have been us, Stacey.
0: Yeah, could have so been close.
1: Us.
0: Yeah.
1: So let's call him and let's figure out what's going on here, right? If he doesn't answer the phone,
0: it wouldn't surprise me at this point.
1: How? Again? Stace, again?
2: Hello?
1: Wait, hold on. We will not be defeated.
2: Hello?
1: Well, I think someone picked up, but the heavy. Can you. Heavy breathing. Oh, I knew it.
2: Oh.
1: Hey, in fact. Hey, it's Coast Radio Fugitive. You got games to play, ne?
3: Hey, I don't know what's going on here. My phone is ringing. It's your. Stacey, Jasper, how are you?
0: Hi,
1: good,
0: Mr.
1: man. How's your weekend?
0: East Coast Radio Fugitive.
3: Hey, what a weekend, man. Hey, but anyway, the Sharks lost. What you gonna do?
0: We're feeling a little Sharks adjacent at the moment because we haven't heard from you and seen you at all. And then we arrived here and then we find out that you were at Kingsmead Cricket Stadium today.
1: Yeah.
0: Are you perchance still there? Just relaxing and
3: no.
0: Okay.
1: Wow, that was hard.
3: I find there were thousands of people, and you know, Zippo managed to find me. Congratulations to Zippo, 20,000 rand richer. What do you think of that?
0: Very cool.
1: That's very nice.
0: Great
1: for him. We're so happy for him. Now we want another person to find you. How about that?
3: You want another person to find me, and I know you're pushing me for clues, but you know, I'm clueless. At the moment.
1: Aye, man. Stop being funny. Where are you going?
3: But maybe I'll... Well, you know, I've left the stadium, but I'm getting ready for another trip. Stacey, Chase Boo, maybe I'll call me later and I'll tune you. Like that.
1: You know what? I'm not even surprised anymore. I can... You know when he's about to say goodbye, I can feel it.
0: Yeah.
1: Like, Stacey, Chase Boo. Gone.
0: Okay, so once again, we have been put in the ice.
1: Mm.
0: Once again, we are zero help to you. And we're not happy about that. However, we can't get him to tell us anything. He is quote-unquote clueless. However, he has suggested that we call him again a little bit later.
1: That doesn't
0: and
1: help.
0: Maybe he'll have something for us because maybe he'll be heading somewhere. It's a lot of maybe and not a lot of what's going on.
1: No certainty here. It's giving volatile situation. I don't like that.
0: It's giving toxic.
1: Okay, so we're going to keep trying. Guys, we are on your side. We want you to win your share of 400,000 rand as part of finding the East Coast Radio Fugitive. So any moment that we get an opportunity, we'll keep trying on your behalf. If I get another Stacey, yes, we'll.
0: I know.
1: Ha ha ha ha.
0: I'm leaving. I'm leaving.
1: I'm not coming to work tomorrow.
0: And on that note, stand by Newswatch and sports and traffic on the way. And then maybe we won't be here. You know what I mean? Too much drama.
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5: A report by the Solidarity Research Institute shows South Africans wagered 1.5 trillion rand on gambling during the 2024-2025 financial year, with almost three quarters of the bets placed online. The report was launched today in Centurion. Nomfundo Twala reports.
6: The research has found that households spent 191.4 billion rand on gambling services in 2023, second only to healthcare expenditure. Gambling accounted for 34.4% of household spending on services, according to the report. The institute says South Africans spent three times more on gambling than on education and 10 times more than on other forms of entertainment. While machine gambling recorded a 26.5% increase in revenue, online betting continued to show stronger growth.
5: The Electoral Commission has disputed the ANC's account that technical difficulties prevented the party from pressing the final submission button for candidate lists in six municipalities, including one in KZN. Advocate Terry Mutau, representing the IEC, has told the Constitutional Court the Commission investigated the alleged system problems but found no evidence to support the claims. The ANC maintains that it completed the required forms and uploaded its supporting documents in time. It argues the legislation does not expressly require additional confirmation step when submitting these lists for elections. But Mutau has argued that the ANC initially relied on alleged technical problems to explain why it failed to complete the electronic submission process, but says now it's advancing a different argument.
7: The alleged technical difficulties were not borne out by the objective facts, i.e. the system was checked in accordance with what the ANC had said, and that those difficulties were not found. Even before this court, there is a half-hearted pressing of the alleged difficulties, but what the ANC then seeks to contend, it says, well, it doesn't matter because those are immaterial.
5: A former police officer who was part of the operation that recovered the gun that was allegedly used in the murder case of rapper Keenan, a.k.a. Forbes, is currently in the witness stand in the high-profile trial. Seven men are accused of shooting dead the musician and his businessman friend, Tebello Motswane, on Florida Road in February 2023. The Durban High Court has been hearing testimony on firearms allegedly recovered from the accused, particularly accused number three, Eddie Mieza. The officer in the stand has told the court that during his arrest, he asked to search the suspect and found a firearm hidden in the groin area. And it's a mixed bag of emotions for some of the class of 2026 as they prepare to sit for their final exams. The exams officially begin tomorrow. Some say they feel ready and excited, while others admit to feeling anxious.
8: I'm really, really nervous, obviously, but I'm also kind of excited. I really want to finish strong, and I know that I gave it my best.
9: I'm not too stressed for exams, you know. I have faith that God will help me pull through. And you know what? My parents haven't really been stressing me as well, because they have faith in me. And yeah, school.
10: I'm studying quite hard. I'm feeling nervous and optimistic at the same time. But I'm feeling excited to go into a new year where I can hopefully further my studies.
11: I think my parents are stressing me out more than I am stressed out, because I think I've prepared kind of, and I think I'm just going to leave it in God's hands.
5: Well, Pope Leo will be admitted to hospital tomorrow morning for an operation to remove a lump from his lung. The pontiff announced yesterday that he will undergo an operation in the coming days. The surgery to remove a pulmonary nodule, a small growth of tissue in the lung, will mark the Pope's first hospitalization since he became the head of the Catholic Church. The Vatican says the recovery time could be about a week. Durban, a high of 27 tomorrow. Pietermaritzburg, 29. Richards Bay, 28.
12: And here's what's coming up in your sports. The Sharks have joined the bid to acquire Springbok hooker Malcolm Marks. The Proteas currently at the crease against Australia in their first test match at Kingsmead in their second innings in the chase of 359 runs. And Novak Djokovic returned to the top 10 after winning China Open.
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13: Still have the delays, unfortunately, if you're travelling on the N to northbound, approaching the Spaghetti Junction, heavy congestion heading towards Durban, heading towards Mhlanga. And if you are heading towards Pinetown coming from Durban, really slow between Berea and the Spaghetti Junction. Ongoing congestion on Umgeni heading towards town in Reservoir Hills. For East Coast Radio traffic, I'm Andy James.
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0: Benet, Love Don't Love Me, Shame. And Sabrina Carpenter, Manchild on East Coast Radio. KZN's number one hit music station. Stacey and Jay Spear on a Monday. Hi, guys. So, in case you missed it, Zippo won 20,000 rand, courtesy of the East Coast Radio fugitive, locating him at Kingsmead Cricket Stadium a little bit earlier today. In fact, the time was exactly 5 to 3. That was when Danny Gazzilli got a phone call. He answered the phone thinking it would be the fugitive, when in actuality, no, it was Zippo. Then we thought, well, you know what, it's been an hour, so generally once the East Coast Radio fugitive has been found, he likes to take a chill. You know what I mean? Which I appreciate, because he's up to stuff and it's hot outside. So then we called him and he answered and he gave us less than nothing. So we've now had to call in the big guns. We're going to need more. We need details. We've asked him directly. We're trying to be, you know, like straight down the line with him. Again, zero clues were provided. So we need to now search for clues in other places, because while he's being all like, ha ha ha, cat and mouse, we're getting a little bit bored. So we had to do something to assist not just you, but also our own egos, which at this stage are beyond fragile. So Jay did the unthinkable. He reached out to someone who has a deck of cards, and not for playing like Go Fish, for, you know, kind of giving us a sense of where the fugitive may be, what he may be up to, where he may be on the way to next. You see, never say that we don't see for you. Listen.
1: So while the rest of the province is busy analyzing clues and following leads, I decided to call someone with a very different approach to finding the East Coast Radio fugitive. Welcome, Mystical Margaret.
2: Thank you, Jace Boo. The cards have been waiting.
1: Okay, that's slightly unsettling. Not gonna lie. So all I've given you is a silhouette of the fugitive. No clues, no location, nothing else. Are you ready to see what the cards reveal?
2: Let us begin.
1: Okay. Draw the first card.
2: Ah, we have drawn the Chariot. This is a card of movement, travel, and momentum. The fugitive isn't standing still. He's on the move. And wherever he is, there is a strong sense of direction and journey.
1: Oh, okay. That's pretty fair. The man's been traveling around KZN the entire week. Let's pull another card.
2: Interesting. This is the Sun. This card speaks of openness, visibility, and being out in the open. I do not see dark corners or hidden spaces. I see light, fresh air, activity.
1: So are you saying our fugitive isn't hiding in a basement somewhere?
2: The cards suggest quite the opposite.
1: All right. Card number three, please.
2: Oh, Three of Cups. Now, this is a card of people gathering, social energy, and community. And wherever the fugitive is connected to, I see people coming together.
1: Okay. That's actually very interesting. Movement, open spaces, a lot of people.
2: The pattern is becoming clearer.
0: Okay, so listen, Mystical Margaret's quite breathy. She didn't hold back. However, again, it's very mid. Very mid. We're going to need more from Mystical Margaret. And Jay's still chatting to her. So we'll bring you more after your traffic with Andy James.
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1: Still have the delays if you're travelling on the N to northbound, approaching the Spigot Junction, looking a little busy on Umngeni Reservoir Hills. We now have peak hour traffic on the M4 near Durban North. For East Coast Radio traffic, I'm Andy James.
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2: Darren Moore has won the award at the 2026 South African Voiceover Awards for Live Announcer of the Year. Congratulations. How does it feel being a winner?
3: It's, I'm not going to lie, those people that walk around and say it's enough to be nominated, this is better.
4: When you win it.
3: It's better. It's much better to win it than just...
2: Oh, nice.
3: Yeah.
2: You deserve that one.
3: And everyone there was saying that.
0: Three personalities, one breakfast, zero chance of a quiet morning. East Coast Breakfast. It's East Coast Radio.

Can't Stop the Feeling, Justin Timberlake on East Coast Radio. 21 minutes after the hour, 4 o'clock. Hey, buddy, the day's almost done and dusted. Look at you. Okay, so Mina, earlier during the day, I was like, okay, you know what, Stacey? I'm going to have to employ the services of some professional people who know things. Earlier you heard.

0: to Stacey, tuning you about the tarot card reader, the conversation, how it went down.
1: It's the fact that her name is Mystical Margaret for me.
0: Mystical Margaret.
1: Yeah. Although, have you ever met a Mags who wasn't mystical?
0: Yay.
1: Unlikely.
0: Come on. So, yeah, that was part one, and now it's time for part two. And how's this, Stacey? I'm too invested. I think I'm too invested.
1: But now my question is this. As per tarot readings, was she reading for the province or was she pulling cards for you? Because you sounded very uncomfortable. She was pulling those cards.
0: Bro.
1: You're like a who of cups? A what now?
0: It's the whole, oh yeah. I'm like, girl, give me the answers.
1: So let's see if we have any answers here from Mystical Margaret.
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0: Guys, get excited. Okay, let's go bigger. One last card.
3: Oh, fascinating. We've drawn the Hermit.
0: Wait, is that not the opposite of crowds?
3: Not necessarily. The Hermit is about seeking, searching for answers, looking deeper than everyone else. I believe this card speaks less about the fugitive and more about the people trying to find him.
0: Oh, so KZN has become one giant detective agency.
3: And that's precisely what the card suggests.
0: Okay, let's put this all together. We've got the Chariot, the Sun, Three of Cups, and the Hermit?
3: Movement, open spaces, people, a search for answers.
0: Okay, which either means you've just predicted where the East Coast Radio fugitive is hiding or heading next.
3: Or the answer has been right in front of everyone all along.
0: There she goes again with the mysterious stuff, man. Shout out to her, Mystical Margaret. Thank you, thank you, thank you, thank you so much, okay?
3: The cards never truly say goodbye, James.
0: Okay, that's enough. It's giving me goosebumps. Please hang up before you start predicting my future. We don't want to see that right now. Please, hold on. Bye-bye.

0: This was such a good time.
1: A simpler time.
0: Bro.
1: An easier time.
0: Come on. Holly Ray really gave us a banger, bro. This one will last forever, I swear. Like, on a playlist, like, you need to have this one in there forever. Deeper. Holly Ray and East Coast Radio KZN's number one hit music station. Stacey, I'm going to be that guy quickly. I did the calculations. If you don't start working on your summer body this week.
1: You have to wait for summer 2028.
0: Oh, the phone is ringing. You wanna answer this, Stacey?
1: East Coast Radio, hello.
0: Hey.
2: East Coast Radio, hello.
0: Oh, he's dialing us. Okay.
1: Oh, hello.
0: How's it, buddy? All right.
1: Hey. Yeah, you see, now listen. Listen, creepy. Mr. Fugitive, sir.
0: Yeah, yeah.
1: You and Mystical Margaret, same WhatsApp group. Same WhatsApp group. Very breathy today.
0: Hey, man.
1: Okay, listen, did obviously, well, you're always listening, so silly question. But did you happen to hear what the tarot card reader had to say about you?
2: No, you're telling me now. Remind me what she said.
0: She basically said, Utuena, you're dishing out these clues, but we are not paying enough attention.
1: Yeah.
0: You could be lurking here, you could be lurking there, and you are this figure that is not an easy figure to find because you move so swiftly.
1: But also that you are generally hiding in plain sight.
0: Yeah.
1: And that this is more about KZN coming together as a community.
0: Unison.
1: As opposed to one person, because clearly you have a share of 400,000 rand and we've had many winners thus far. Do you agree?
2: I agree with that. You know, she hit the nail on the head, because, you know, I believe that's the whole thing, you know. ECR brings people together. Everyone is united. Everyone is playing this game, having fun. You know, and at the end of the day, somebody's walking away with, you know, tens of thousands of laps.
0: Yeah. Okay, so East Coast Radio Fugitive, this is great. We love chatting.
1: Oh yeah,
0: with
1: you. Great times.
0: But right now, you called us. We were busy having a conversation about how people can get their summer bodies on because time is running. Can you give us a clue?
2: Hey, I'm just a clue for y'all. Eh? You don't know. I wasn't playing with Carol Carter. I played the Ace of Swords, and when the lightning strikes, you may win. But that was not a clue. That was just me and my own tarot. But here's the thing. Tomorrow morning, I am finally going to visit the people who are in KZN, but still 5 hours away from the nearest ocean.
0: Okay, so just to clarify, I said, I'm finally visiting the people of KZN.
1: Who are furthest away from
0: who
1: the
0: are
1: ocean.
0: Furthest away
1: from the ocean.
0: From the ocean. So inland.
1: So if geography is your jam.
0: Yeah.
1: Come on, higher grade geography.
0: Finally visiting the people who are in KZN, but
1: furthest away from the ocean.
0: So it's giving border. It's giving inland. It's giving
1: it's
0: petrol.
1: Giving, it's giving.
0: It's giving petrol.
1: You have no view of the sea.
0: Good windy. Good try. I get, guys. Listen, Stacey, I think we got to try him one more time. I'm sure he's got another clue.
1: Yeah, because also these clues are, again, very half-baked. Yeah. Okay, yeah. All right. But
0: inland.
1: That really, again, narrows it down to how big of a stretch? It's like when he said, I'm going to be on the N2. A couple of weeks ago.
0: I thought he said 5 hours away from the ocean.
1: See, we don't even know what he said. This guy. Okay, all right. We're gonna circle back to the East Coast Radio Fugitive. However, in the meantime, if any of that made sense to you, go on. Start plotting, start planning. Otherwise, stand by your Newswatch headlines, your sports and your traffic. On the way, next.
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1: But where? 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
5: Well, South Africans wagered 1.5 trillion rand on gambling during the 2024-2025 financial year, and almost three quarters of the bets were placed online. And this has been revealed in a report by the Solidarity Research Institute released today. And a Durban researcher has joined an exclusive group of just 60 water experts worldwide in recognition of his contribution to the sector. Professor Faisal Bax of the Durban University of Technology has been named a distinguished fellow of the International Water Association. The rand is trading at 16.53 to the dollar, 21.87 to the pound, 18.48 to the euro. Gold is trading at $4,164.58 an ounce. Brent crude oil at $109.66 a barrel. A yellow level 2 warning has been issued for tomorrow for southern KZN for severe thunderstorms. The rest of the province will start off partly cloudy with rain forecast for later in the day. Durban high of 27, Ladysmith and Newcastle 35, Mooi River 33, Ulundi 31, Underberg and Pietermaritzburg 29, Richards Bay 28, Kokstad 26, Margate 25. In Durban, sunset at 4 past 6, sunrise at 21 past 5, and there's a 26 case per hour northeasterly wind.
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0: The Proteas have lost another wicket in their second innings on day four of their first test against Australia at Kingsmead. David Bedingham fell short of a half century, trapped by way of a leg by wicket by Josh Hazlewood after a fighting knock of 46. Earlier, Matt Renshaw backed up his first innings 190 with 82 as Australia declared on 314 for 6, with Pat Cummings smashing an unbeaten 32 of just 12 balls to help set South Africa a daunting target of 421. Now the hosts do need something special on a wearing pitch to keep their hopes alive. Themba Bavuma joining Aiden Markram at the crease. Aiden on 30 off 69. South Africa are 80 with a loss of 2. And then in some football, Newcastle United have the chance to climb into the top half of the Premier League table. They visit Coventry City tonight. The Magpies are chasing their third league win of the season, with their manager saying the squad is eager to build on their last outing, a victory over Hull City. Now, he admits the international break has made it feel like a long wait between matches, but believes his side is ready to get back to business.
1: Actually happy that on Monday evening the referee is whistling again. We can show emotions, we can show hopefully as well a good performance on the pitch. It was a little bit unusual, the long break, probably for you too. I hope you were not bored too much.
0: Kickoff to the clash tonight is at 9 o'clock. And then ending off with some tennis news. Novak Djokovic is back in the world's top 10 after his China Open triumph in Beijing. The 24-time Grand Slam champion beat world number 2 Alexander Zverev on his way to the title, coming back into the top 10 after briefly dropping out last month. Italy's Jannik Sinner remains world number 1, while Alex de Minaur moves up to 9th after finishing runner-up to Djokovic. Right, that's it for now. For the East Coast Radio Sports team, I'm Faida Crouch.
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3: Still looking a little busy this afternoon with delays on the M4 heading towards Mhlanga near Durban North. Busy at the Spaghetti Junction as well. Umgeni, we still have congestion near Reservoir Hills heading towards town. For East Coast Radio Traffic, I'm Andy James.
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0: Sean Ashanti, Mesmerized on East Coast Radio, KZN's number one hit music station. All right. This East Coast Radio fugitive once again has eluded us, evaded us, avoided us. And then when we managed to speak to him earlier, by utilizing his private number, he was saying some things and we couldn't really understand what he was talking about.
1: Yeah. So our understandings are different, right? And I'm sure maybe you also heard something different in the car. So I heard him say to the people of KZN, we are finally going to be in what? Did he even say in?
0: No, he said like so furthest away from the ocean.
1: I heard 5 hours away from the ocean.
0: Well, either way, that is inland.
1: Yeah.
0: So
1: but
0: we've now taken a quarter of a clue each and made half a clue.
1: But that's the thing now. You got to be specific, right? Because this is petrol. This is time. This is people moving to find their share of 400,000 rand. It needs to be one thing. It can't be the other.
0: But he also said it's a place that he hasn't been to yet.
1: Yeah.
0: At
1: all. So finally he's going there.
0: Yes.
1: You know what, Stacey? We need to call the powers that be.
0: Yeah, I know. Yeah, we're gonna need a clear line on this one because we can't be confusing you.
1: Can't be confusing you. We are
0: confused.
1: Yeah,
0: confused and confused. We don't know. Yeah. We don't know what's plotting.
1: See, we're human. We can admit stuff like that because guys like,
0: and we can't even win money.
1: Sometimes you miss the mark, you know. And sometimes when you miss the mark, don't go around telling people what you think it was when in actual fact you don't know.
0: I don't even know what that means.
1: That's poetic. See, in my life, that's poetic. But she's just like, I don't get it.
0: What does it mean? Okay, so we're going to try and find a little bit more time / information / anything, courtesy of the East Coast Radio fugitive himself. Because he does have 13 minutes on the clock.
1: We just received a message. Wait. Let's get into your traffic real quick, and then we're going to play what we just received now.
0: Okay.
1: Oh, Stacey, this one looks good. This one looks good.
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3: A heads up, you're traveling on the M4, looking a little busy just as you approach the Blue Lagoon. So a heads up for that and to expect delays there. And then we've got an accident on the N3 eastbound just before the Spaghetti Junction. So if you're heading towards Durban coming from Pinetown, a heads up for that. But you are able to get through. Queuing traffic just near the Paradise Valley Interchange as well, heading into Pinetown. For East Coast Radio Traffic, I'm Andy James.
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5: 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Relax. I never keep it. I give it away to KZN. And now East Coast Radio is turning 30. So really, what y'all expect me to do, eh? What y'all expect me to do? Send flowers? No, this is not a funeral, this. I came back and I have another 400,000 with me. And if you want some, come find me.
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1: All right, boom. Okay, we can finally play that message we just got from the East Coast Radio Fugitive. By the way, Stacey and Jace, we're on a Monday. 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
0: And just also maybe like 2% more clarity.
1: Yeah, please. Because we are coming across as confused, and that's not a good look on us.
0: I mean, well, we are confused.
1: And but we want to help.
0: And I mean, it is what it is. So okay. We're like, would you like to maybe holler back?
1: Yeah.
0: But because, you know, the East Coast Radio Fugitive is, again, just constantly up to stuff. And none of it apparently helpful between
1: Bro.
0: 3 and 6. We did get this, though.
8: Stacey, Jaspo, just to clarify, tomorrow morning, I'm finally going to visit the people who are in KZN, but still 5 hours away from the nearest ocean. Okay. Like it?
1: 5 hours away from the nearest ocean. I knew it.
0: So now we know that Jace Boo's hearing does work. So the next time you call out to him and he doesn't turn around, just ignoring you.
1: Sooner or later, years and years, man. It's East Coast. There you go. Use that clue. Come on, come on, come on. We'll see.

0: So I'm gonna have to be that guy real quick. Hello, my it's a nice song, baby, baby, baby. I'll sing it for you later. Is that okay?
1: Yeah. Everybody, circle back in seven to eight minutes time.
0: Because you know, Ceci, like there's that itch, and I'm bothered, right? You can't just give us that as the East Coast Radio Fugitive and then just vie and think we're going to be okay with
1: but
0: that.
1: But the thing is, he also only has 4 minutes left on the clock. He's okay. After 5 o'clock.
0: So what must we do now? Because see, phone now, him. Sense of, okay. Calm down, Stacey. Calm down. Girl.
1: Because I was literally leading people down a garden path. Okay, you can't trust me.
0: We're going to call this guy. Relax. I'm on your side, remember?
1: Phone him. Phone
0: okay.
1: Him
0: relax. This one. This is how you talk to your man.
1: Call the man. 3 minutes. Hey, I'm worried we're going to get a lack of buy.
0: Okay, it's ringing. He's going to say hello soon. Hey. Hey. I heard you picked up.
2: Hello?
0: Laka, what's happening?
2: Hey, Laka, how are you?
0: Hey, man, we're good. All right, before we have to let go of you for the day.
2: Hold me. Wow,
1: hold me closer.
0: We don't have time for this.
1: Okay, wait.
2: I know a lot of people say hold me back, but hold me closer. Stacey, you're right.
1: Yeah, you see, so this we understand. Okay, now that we are all on the same page, specifically me and you, Mr. Fugitive, sir, please pay attention to my voice. You told us about the beach and 5 hours, and now we obviously have more questions because Jay heard it's 5 hours from the beach. Is it 5 hours towards the beach? What?
2: All right,
1: what
2: right. Yeah. Like I said, I'm finally going to visit people still in KZN, mm-hmm. but 5 hours away from the nearest ocean.
1: From the nearest ocean.
0: Okay, can you be more specific? Because I feel like you want to. I can read your mind.
2: I do want to, but you know, I just wanted to say, hey, you know, my brother, my sister, Stace Boo, you're just like Ansel and Gretel, you'll know how to find the sweet stash.
0: Come on. Wait, 5 hours away. Come on.
1: Wait, precisely.
0: Yeah.
2: Right, buckle up, people. I'm leaving the city tomorrow. I'm leaving my home. I'm leaving my castle. I'm going to a new castle. Hey, drive team, tell all the people to turn around and drive to me and find me. Laga.
1: Okay.
0: Okay, so five hours away.
1: Yes, from the nearest ocean.
0: From the nearest ocean. Driving from...
1: His home. From one castle to another.
0: To another.
1: Hmm.
0: 5 hours away from the nearest ocean.
1: Okay.
0: From his home.
1: Okay.
0: One castle.
1: I think this was very helpful.
0: To another castle that is 5 hours away.
1: Yes.
0: From the nearest ocean.
1: Yes. All of those who did standard grade geography are like, I know where he's going.
0: All right. Good luck. Can we say good luck? Can we do it like how the East Coast Refusive does it?
1: Yeah. Good
0: okay.
1: luck.
0: Cool.
1: Okay. Bye.
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1: All right, my friend, before we get into your 5 o'clock news, geez, Stacey, where did all the time go? It's already 5 o'clock? 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
2: 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Zippo 120 earlier. 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
6: A Durban researcher has joined an exclusive group of just 60 water experts worldwide in recognition of his contribution to the sector. Professor Faisal Bux of the Durban University of Technology has been named a distinguished fellow of the International Water Association.
7: It certainly is an honor to be recognized by the International Water Association for my contributions to the water sector, both in our country and globally as well. It certainly is an inspiration for my peers at the university and nationally, and my postgraduate students, and I certainly love what I do.
6: Well, Bux, who heads DUT's Institute for Water and Wastewater Technology, is one of only 6 researchers appointed as a distinguished fellow globally this year. And with nearly 3 decades in water and wastewater research, he says the recognition is an honor, but the focus remains on finding practical solutions. He says there's still plenty to be done closer to home to address KZN's water and wastewater challenges.
7: The research that we do at the Institute is very much applied and tackling problems in terms of inadequate wastewater treatment and water treatment as well. We work very closely with the local municipality and water utilities in trying to address the challenges that we face in the city and the province as well.
6: He says improving water security will also depend on better maintenance of water and wastewater infrastructure, as well as continued collaboration between researchers and municipalities. Well, South Africans wagered 1.5 trillion rand on gambling during the 2024-2025 financial year. Almost three quarters of the bets were placed online. This has been revealed in a report by the Solidarity Research Institute. Nomfundo Twala reports.
8: The research has found that households spent 191.4 billion rand on gambling services in 2023, second only to healthcare expenditure. Gambling accounted for 34.4% of household spending on services, according to the report. The Institute says South Africans spent 3 times more on gambling than on education and 10 times more than on other forms of entertainment. While machine gambling recorded a 26.5% increase in revenue, online betting continued to show stronger growth.
6: The Electoral Commission says the ANC failed to comply with the requirements for submitting its candidate lists ahead of the deadline for the November local government elections. Arguing before the Concord, the IEC's advocate Terry Mutau says uploading and capturing candidate information on the electronic system did not amount to final submission. He says the ANC was required to press the final submission button before the deadline in August. He argues the ANC was aware of the system's requirements through training sessions and explanatory documents.
9: There was a demonstration, or there were demonstrations on how the system works. There are 3 features in the system that nudges a party, to remind a party to say the documents that you have uploaded and captured have not been submitted as final, and it expressly calls on that particular party to comply with the obligation.
6: And a 14-year-old boy has opened fire with a hunting rifle at a school in France, injuring the headmaster and a teacher. Another member of staff managed to disarm the teen. The shooting took place at a middle school in the southern town of Aubagne near Marseille. Authorities say there does not appear to be a link with the high school protests that have rocked France in recent weeks. Durban 27 tomorrow, Pietermaritzburg 29, Richards Bay 28.
4: And here's what's coming up in your sport. The Proteas currently at the crease in their second innings. They're on 86-4 as they chase Australia's target. And then Newcastle can move into the top half of the Premier League when they face Coventry tonight. And Kimi Antonelli could become the youngest F1 champion at the US Grand Prix in a fortnight.
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2: Still have a couple of delays. If you are travelling on the N2 northbound, really slow at the Spigot Junction and also on the M4 Ruthwest Highway just near Durban North. Ungeni heading towards town, really slow at Reservoir Hills. And back on the N3 heading towards Pinetown, you've got congestion there near the Paradise Valley interchange. For East Coast Radio Traffic, I'm Andy James.
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0: Yeah, this thing that you are doing is actually very incorrect.
1: Hey, whoa.
0: Why is she the one jamming like she's single and the nights are cold?
1: So here is what I will say.
0: Why are you doing this?
1: As someone who is currently in the throes of wedding planning.
0: Yeah.
1: This will not be played at the wedding.
0: Okay, finally.
1: If you're getting married, guys, please do not, please. And the DJ goes, you know, it'd be great. As if he asked over, no. Please don't make single people come and dance.
0: But
1: to Beyonce,
0: but
1: please
0: you know
1: don't
0: what,
1: do
0: you
1: that.
0: Know what? Let me do a calculation for you. Christmas is 74 days away.
1: Yeah.
0: 2027 is 81 days away.
1: Yes.
0: December is just around the corner.
1: Correct.
0: And that's when single people thrive. Valentine's?
1: Oof.
0: And December. Oh, no.
1: Actually, Valentine's is the make or break, eh?
0: No, but Valentine's.
1: The price of flowers. That could break even like the most promising situation.
0: The people who got together in December separate. If it was not meant to be during the Valentine's times. But then again, it's happening in 360 now. So I'm assuming because December is coming, the single people will be thriving.
1: Well, listen. You do with that what you want. See, we are literally saving your drive home one day at a time. Yeah,
0: easy.
1: Yeah.
0: And giving you opportunity to win money.
1: Well, we're trying, yeah, sure.
0: Please let it be today.
2: It's time to play Stacey Norman's Big Music Challenge.
1: Yeah, guys, there's 5,000 Rand up for grabs, which means that no one has done anything in a very long time. Hey. Hoping to end this losing streak, we welcome Andrea from PMB. How are you?
3: Hi, Stacey. I'm okay, and you?
1: I'm good. How's your Monday been?
3: Oh, it's a long, hot day, but I'm...
0: Hey, where Andrea? No. Sawbona, hey. Quick one, because I'm on your side here. I need you to win this money, ne? Can you please make sure that your background is all clear? I'm hearing shuffling. I'm hearing ladies giggling. Your enemies,
1: people who want your cash,
0: because they'll laugh. But hey, they are your enemies. But so, can you just make sure that you are all good and you're solid?
1: You can hear us properly, Ham.
0: Do you have us on Bluetooth or something?
3: Okay, right. We're all good. We're all good. We're still driving, but.
0: Okay. We're just worried about your line, ma'am.
1: All right. Okay, well, you know what, Andrea? You're here. We might as well round out this very hot, long Monday with a shot at 5,000 Rand. 30 seconds on the clock, 5 questions coming your way. Don't know the answer, shout skip. If there's time, we'll come back, okay?
3: All right.
1: You ready?
0: Let's go.
3: Yes.
1: Let's go.
4: 3, 2, 1.
1: Finish the Olivia Dean lyrics. It's so easy to what?
3: Yep.
1: Well, fair enough. Which band was Will I Am in?
3: Black Eyed Peas.
1: Who does Meghan Trainor feature on Like I'm Gonna Lose You?
3: John Legend.
1: How many members are in Cat's Eye?
3: 5.
1: Complete the Bon Jovi title Bed of What?
3: Roses.
1: Olivia Dean, I Think It's So Easy To
3: Love You.
1: Oh, close enough.
0: Okay. No, right. You meant that when you said it's so easy to love you. I felt that, girl.
1: I was like, it is. You know what? Actually, Andrea, you're right. It is easy to love you. I'm a very lovable person, okay?
0: Yeah.
1: Okay, Andrea, are you ready for your score this long, hot Monday afternoon?
3: Yes, I am.
1: Okay, baby girl, here we go.
0: There you go, bamba.
2: 3 out of 5.
1: Okay.
0: It's the background. It's those people you are with.
1: The people who didn't help, man. They didn't help. Okay.
0: Oh, now you come alive.
1: There's one person's like, I said John Legend. Okay, so Andrea and the crew, the Olivia Dean lyrics, I Think It's So Easy To Fall in Love. And there are 6 members in Cat's Eye, why we don't know. But there we have it. However, having said that though, you're a very nice vibe. So I'm going to need for you to come back and then we try this again maybe on an equally hot like Wednesday for argument's sake. Can we do that? Can we come back?
3: Definitely.
0: Okay. Yeah, just don't bring those people you with. Leave them behind. The enemies of progress.
1: The Lit Club wants to see you fail.

0: Yes. Club wants to see you fail, Andrea.
1: Hey, girl, Andrea, take it or leave it, but we will sense the energy. Someone doesn't like you in there. Leave us alone. Bye-bye. Now, fight amongst yourselves.
0: All right. So now that Andrea only has drama in her lift club and no money, what we're going to do is we're going to roll this over at 1,000 rand. So tomorrow on a Tuesday in the middle of October, there will be 6,000 rand. Up for grabs.
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4: Still have the delays if you're traveling on the N2 heading back towards Durban. Between the Gateway Interchange and the Guamashu Highway. So heads up for that and to approach with caution. We also have some delays as well, a little further down, just near the Westwood Mall, looking a little busy on Umgeni if you're heading towards town, coming from Westville. Some slow-moving traffic as well on the M4 Rufus Highway approaching Blue Lagoon. For East Coast Radio Traffic, I'm Andy James.
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1: All right, my friend, on the way in exactly, let's say, just under 6 minutes' time is today's traffic jam with Jace. Well, you know the vibes. I just wrote a song. You sing along to it. It makes your traffic experience slightly better. Now, KZN, Monday has had enough of your energy, right? Let's keep something for ourselves. So whether you've survived, you know, meeting, school runs, or that group chat that could have been muted, this one that I've chosen today is for you. Teo Cruz, Dynamite. A little bit of a party weekend vibe, just so that you can remember who you are. Here's a taste.
5: 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We gon' go all night. We gon' light it up like it's dynamite.
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8: 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How long have you been listening? 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

0: There you go, man. Becca Hill giving us a banger. Run is the name of this one in East Coast Radio. 23 minutes after the hour, 5 o'clock. What a day it's been. Most of the people I've spoken to today have been like, yo, this Monday trapped us. Hey, guys, Mondays will be Monday, though, hey? At least now it's done, and we look forward to Tuesday. Hang in there, and our mission is to make sure that we drive you home properly with a smile on your face so that you don't take the problems of the day into your posy.
1: Yeah, everybody take a deep breath.
0: Yeah. Ooh, sigh.
1: There's precisely. Now, well done to Andrea from PME.
0: For what?
1: No, because she managed to get through.
0: Ah, yes, Stacey, we must not be modest here.
1: And for that, we stay grateful. She had a rough day, and I think that she's going home happy. I mean, she could have gone home happier had she won the money, but she has really done a good deed for you, because tomorrow there is 6,000 rand for Music Challenge, which is a nice amount of money to win, I reiterate, in the middle of October, because somehow it is basically the middle of the month already.
0: Yeah.
1: So that's something. Yay.
0: Also to
1: Yay Tuesday. Yay, yay, yay.
0: To Andrea, I didn't mean to come across like that. This is not my usual character. It's just that I'm tweaking. It's that time of the year. And parts of me are revealing themselves, like anger, agitation, and just lack of patience. So I apologize, Andrea. I'll fix myself and I'll be back tomorrow.
1: Why did you send you a strongly worded message?
0: No. My mom just sent me a message.
1: You apologize to that girl.
0: Why are you being so mean to that girl?
1: Stop being rude to Andrea. Okay, apologies accepted on her behalf. We're going to move and we need a palate cleanser.
0: Okay, got you. I got you.
2: Hashtag traffic jam with Jay Spoon.
0: All right, so basically, vandag, I'm bringing Friday to Monday because it's been a really tough Monday, right? I want you to, if you are driving specifically, I want you to put your hands on the wheel, tight, nice grip, and just move your shoulders, you know, because it's a vibe. It's a vibe. Teo Cruz Dynamite's a nice song to jam to, but what I want from you is the perfect sing-along this Monday. Just wrap up the day nicely, shout as loud as you can, and send that voice note to 061-792-9495. This guy thought he was Usher.
1: Hey.
0: But hey.

0: now you feel much better, right? That's the whole point with Traffic Jam and Chase. Mudanko, Teo Cruz, Dynamite is the name of this one. What's the other version, Stacey, that you have? Chicken mayo or something?
1: That's it. Saying mayo, yeah? Chicken mayo. To be fair, that is courtesy of Nicholas Tatham, our sports lead, who was busy. I don't know if he's starting for the Proteas.
0: Yeah.
1: Hosting the Proteas. Something like that. Playing the cricket, talking about the cricket, something cricket.
0: Yeah. The playing part is questionable. We do love Nick.
1: And don't trust him. He will run onto the field. He cannot be trusted, but yes. But he did come up with a great alternative for Tal Cruz.
0: Yeah, but not officially. He'll play, but not officially.
1: In his heart, which is where it comes.
0: All right, man, it's East Coast Radio. Hope your day has been lekker. Stacey and Jace with you all the way till 6 p.m. Before we get into your news watch, you've sent through your signal voice notes. I'm loving this energy. I told you I'm bringing Friday to Monday so we can forget about Monday. Joe, what you got? Give me vibes. Come on. There you go. See what I'm talking about? Release, girl. Release. All right, Nombuso, can you do better? I want to celebrate and live my life. Chicken mayo. Oh, man. Shout out to Ashley, who also came through. Okay.
2: See what happens when you don't have two hands on the steering wheel. But anyway. Can I let it go? And leave my life.
0: Girl. Ashton.
1: Please put your hands back on the steering wheel.
0: There you go. Hey. Let's go to Medcare Driver 1. I'm not sure what's going on there. That
3: told you twice.
0: Yes.
3: Like a dynamite.
0: Oh, man. Shout out. Love the fact that you enjoy that. Shirley, regular. Yes, girl. And on.
4: Yeah. I throw my hands up in the air sometimes.
1: Saying what?
4: Saying happy birthday, Hunter.
0: Yes, happy birthday, Hunter.
4: Hey, I'm going to celebrate and live my
0: life. No, Stacey, we can do better than that. You know how we do birthdays here.
1: No. I don't know if we can afford
0: to. Fire the crouch. Hold your horse.
1: Okay. Okay. Unless you want to put your mic on and sing.
0: You want to do this. Okay. You ready, Stacey?
1: And a 3, 2, 1.
0: Happy birthday to you.
1: Who?
0: Happy birthday to Hunter.
1: That's it.
0: Happy birthday, dear Hunter.
1: And also anybody else who happens to have a birthday today.
0: Happy birthday to you.
1: Yip, yip. Hooray.
0: Yip, yip.
1: Hey. Where the cake at?
0: Hey.
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6: Okwadukusa Municipality says it anticipates increased activity at some of its beaches between now and mid-January. Last week, the municipality received 4 full Blue Flag awards. And an intensifying El Nino broke a temperature record in a key zone of the Pacific last month. That's according to the European Union's Climate Monitor, which says it's another sign the weather pattern is gaining exceptional strength. The rand is trading at 16.54 to the dollar, 21.87 to the pound, 18.49 to the euro. Gold is trading at $4,166.70 an ounce. Brent crude oil at $109.30 a barrel. A yellow level 2 warning's been issued for tomorrow for southern KZN. It's for severe thunderstorms. And the rest of the province will be partly cloudy at first with rain forecast for later. Durban 27 tomorrow, Ladysmith and Newcastle 35, Moira River 33, Ulundi 31, Underberg and Pietermaritzburg 29, Pietermaritzburg or rather Richards Bay 28, Kokstad 26, Margate 25. In Durban, sunset at 4 past 6, sunrise at 21 past 5. There's a 26 km/h northeasterly wind.

0: Let's take a final look at your sport this afternoon. The Proteas' hopes of an unlikely chase against Australia has taken more blows after captain Themba Bavuma and Tristan Stubbs were dismissed at Kingsmead. Now, Stubbs became South Africa's fourth wicket of the innings, with Viaan Mulder joining Aidan Markram at the crease as the hosts continue their pursuit of a daunting 421-run target. Earlier, David Beddingham fell for four runs short of a half century when he was trapped LBW by Josh Hazlewood for 46. Australia seized control of the match thanks to Pat Renshaw's 82, which followed his first innings, 190, before captain Pat Cummings blasted an unbeaten 32 off just 12 balls to help set up a commanding position. South Africa are now 102 for 4. At the crease. And then in some football, Newcastle United have the chance to climb into the top half of the Premier League table when they visit Coventry City tonight. Now, the Magpies are chasing their third league win of the season, with manager Matthias Jaisel saying the squad is eager to build on their last outing victory over Hull City. Now, he admits the international break has made it feel like a long wait between matches, but believes his side is ready to get back to business.
1: Actually happy that on Monday evening the referee is whistling again. We can show emotions, we can show hopefully as well a good performance on the pitch. It was a little bit unusual, the long break, probably for you too. I hope you were not bored too much.
0: Yeah, kickoff to that clash tonight is at 9 o'clock. And then ending off with some tennis news. Novak Djokovic is back in the world's top 10 after his China Open triumph in Beijing. Now, the 24-time Grand Slam champion beat world number 2 Alexander Zverev on his way to the title, coming back into the top 10 after briefly dropping out last month. Italy's Jannik Sinner remains world number 1, while Alex de Minaur moves up to 9th after finishing runner-up to Djokovic. Right, that's it for me for today. For the East Coast Radio Sports team and off the bench for Nick Tatham, I'm Faida Crouch.
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3: A heads up if you're travelling on the N2 heading back towards Durban just a little before Umgeni or after Umgeni. We've got a minor accident in the fast lane. You are able to get through, but traffic is a little slow, so please do approach with caution there and to give way to emergency officials. Of course, it is peak hour traffic, so traffic will be a little backed up that side. M4 towards Mhlanga, a little slow as you approach the Durban North, and then on the N3 to Pinetown, just as you approach the Paradise Valley interchange, we've got delays there as well. For East Coast Radio Traffic, I'm Andy James.
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0: Olivia Dean, Man I Need on East Coast Radio, KZN's number one hit music station. Stacey and Jay Spoo here with you for the next 21 minutes before we booty bounce. And the most important part of our day is obviously ensuring that you get a little bit of clarity slash one step closer towards a share of 400,000 rand courtesy of the East Coast Radio Fugitive. And we will do so.
1: Yeah.
0: Okay, we've done work today.
1: No doubt.
0: We have all the moments from every single show. Every time the Fugitive opens his mouth, we are there, right? We've compiled all that for you. But while the Fugitive is on the move, another person who's on the move is T.
1: Yeah.
0: Qaba. She's just... Talk about being up to stuff.
1: T. Qaba is at Tisbamani Community Hall doing something for the KZN Department of Social Development, which is really, really cool. Take a listen. T, talk to us.
2: Good afternoon, KZN. It's T. Qaba coming to you live from Esibanini Community Hall in Umzumbe, where the KZN Department of Social Development is hosting the 2026 HIV and AIDS Candlelight Memorial. The MEC has addressed the public. The candles have been lit as we remember those who have lost their lives to HIV and AIDS. Today has also been about encouraging people living with HIV and challenging the stigma and discrimination they continue to face. I'm now joined by the MEC for Social Development, Ms. Mbali Shinga. Good afternoon.
3: Good afternoon, T, and good afternoon to the listeners. Indeed, quite a memorable day. A lot can be done and achieved by the community when they work together. So today was just to remind people how far we have traveled in as far as HIV and AIDS is concerned, but in the main, telling the community that they have a role to play. The issue of stigma has led to many deaths that we have seen, as well as default, because when people do not have a support or that person who encourages them, those that gave testimonies today show us that if you've got support, that person who's holding your hand, many have lived up to 20 years infected with HIV. So today was about that in the main. We have a directorate on HIV and AIDS and is funded because as the department we have the role to educate and create awareness, to educate our people, but also to those who are already infected, we give support including psychosocial support as well as issues of nutrition where they have challenges. Even here today, the SRDs and the food parcels that you saw, we worked with stakeholders like the Department of Health. Remember, they go door to door assisting people with treatment. So we called out for those names and they gave us names of those people who were assisted here today. So it was not just anybody.
2: Absolutely. In closing, MEC, any final words to people living with HIV who are maybe defaulting at the moment, who are afraid to come forward to go get medication, who are being isolated by family members and community? Just any words of encouragement.
3: We are using this opportunity to really encourage them and assure the support because our government employees at different facilities are ready to welcome and support them. But also, as the Department of Social Development, we offer psychosocial support. We have programs directed to families where we do counseling at that level. So they are encouraged to come out. But also, I will use this opportunity in closing because we are in Umzumbe to talk about gender-based violence as well as the issues of substance abuse. You will know that when we held the Women Parliament in August, Ugu District was declared as the high-risk area in as far as gender-based violence is concerned. So those issues are actually related. HIV and AIDS, gender-based violence, teenage pregnancy, they are all, you know, like one thing. So we must dispute them and encourage the community to be able to live together, to look for help, to talk about when they are in distress, they must be able to reach out and talk.
2: MEC, thank you so much for your time and thank you for choosing compassion over judgment. Thank you
3: so much.
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0: JSON, also known as Mr. NYE here in Mzansi, because he's always down to play.
1: Happy New Year!
0: Yeah, that's quite a while away, Stacey. You
1: can relax. How many days away is it?
0: Stacey, oh, thank
1: 80,
0: you for,
1: how many?
0: Thank you for asking. It's like, you know, it's my thing. Yeah. 81 days, to be precise. Yeah.
1: Any moment now, JSON incoming. Okay, so we told you that the East Coast Radio Fugitive had quite a lot to do today, and he was calling everybody left, right, and center when he tried to call us. We could barely hear what he was saying. However, clearly he was dropping clues that were so profound and so important early on in the morning on Breakfast and with Carol that by the time Danny Gazzelli had his show between 12 and 3, Zippo walked away with 20,000 Rand. How did we get there and what happens from tomorrow? All those details on the way after your traffic with Andy up next.
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3: It is still looking a little busy if you're traveling on the N2 heading back towards Durban at the Gateway Interchange, and then a little further down just as you approach the Westwood Mall, some slow moving traffic to be on the lookout for. And if you are on the Umgeni Road heading towards Durban coming from Reservoir Hills, we've got queuing traffic there. For East Coast Radio Traffic, I'm Andy James.
2: 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The East Coast Radio Fugitive is still out there. Here's what we know.
4: A fugitive in the house for East Coast Radio. Carmen, how are you, baby?
5: My name is Carmen, not Carmen Baby. 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
7: Hey, this guy, what are you hectic, bro?
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4: 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Mm-hmm. 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If you can count to six, it's easy to get me. The bounty is now 6,000 Rand.
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4: 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The bounty is now 9,000 Rand. 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
1: This is a fugitive sighting alert. Reports are coming in. He has been spotted.
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2: 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I honestly thought I was going to chat to the East Coast Radio Fugitive. Tell me everything we need to know. 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
3: I found him here by the Hollywood, the stadium where the cricket is playing. I was here, my phone died. I went to charge the phone and I came back again. And then as I parked and then I just saw a person there, I said, hey, that must be him. And then just ran.
2: 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Well done, my brother.
3: 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Thank you to East Coast Radio and happy belated birthday.
1: The fugitive has been found and a share of 400,000 Rand has been won. 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

0: Another week, another trail of clues, and somehow, the fugitive is still out there. Here's what we know.
1: Now, in case you missed it, the East Coast radio fugitive was left, right, and center handing out cash money dollar on Friday on our 30th birthday. The only people he didn't come to visit was us.
2: Hey.
1: And we said on Friday that we would be fine.
2: Yeah.
1: We would not take it personally. We would be grown-ups about this. And over the weekend, I have taken some time to heal. Jay, did you take some time to heal?
2: There was no healing involved here, Stacey. I'm hurt.
1: We have now decided to put our egos aside, and we're going to call him.
3: Hello?
2: What's happening?
3: Hey, Laka, how are you?
2: Hey, man, we're good.
3: And I know you're pushing me for clues. 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Laka?
0: That's the story so far. Missed some of it? You're not out. 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
3: Yeah, a lot of people are listening. 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
8: The state has added a fraud charge against a self-proclaimed pastor and his two wives accused of the murder of a four-month-old baby and the rape of the infant's mother. The crimes were allegedly committed during a cleansing ritual at the Hennops River in Pretoria last week. The three appeared in court today, where the matter was postponed to Friday. Newswatch's Cliff Sheagle was at court.
9: Self-proclaimed pastor Kephas Mkhawane appeared in the dock alongside his two wives, Nsako Makubela and Amanda Mguni. The state has added a charge of fraud after investigations revealed that an insurance policy had been taken out in the name of the baby's mother. Gauteng NPA spokesperson Lumka Mahanjana.
10: Accused number one and the pastor are then facing additional charges of premeditated murder, kidnapping, human trafficking, robbery with aggravating circumstances, and two counts of kidnapping.
9: Cliff Shigo, East Coast Radio Newswatch in Attridgeville.
8: Authorities say the mass sardine die-offs along South Africa's coast appear to have ended. They say there have been no new reports of dead sardines over the last month, but investigations into a possible pilchard herpes virus are continuing, with some results expected later this week. Newswatch's Lauren Hendricks reports.
11: Scientists are analysing samples collected before, during and after the mortality event to determine when the virus was present and whether it was linked to the affected fish. A precautionary catch limit remains in place until the end of this month. It restricts how much sardines fishing rights holders can harvest while more scientific information is gathered. The department says the Small Pelagic Scientific Working Group is expected to reassess the situation towards the end of the month. A coastal survey planned for early November will provide the first independence estimates of sodding numbers and distribution since the die-off. The public is warned not to collect or eat dead or dying sardines found on beaches or near the shore. Lauren Hendricks, East Coast Radio, Newswatch.
8: Guadaguza Municipality says it anticipates increased activity at some of its beaches between now and mid-January. Last week, the municipality received 4 full Blue Flag awards. Umdoni and Renkonyeni were the other two municipalities in KZN to get Blue Flag status for some of its beaches. Newswatch's Sakane Mhlongo reports.
12: Salt Rock Main Beach, Willard Beach, Thompson Bay Beach and Club Med Tinley Manor got the nod to fly the blue flag for the year. The Wildlife and Environment Society of South Africa accorded Tinley Manor Main Beach pilot status. Guadaguza Mayor Studuzo Nkumede says it shows the municipality is serious about sustainable tourism and the protection of coastal and marine ecosystems. He says they have sound controls in place to conserve the environment. These range from maintenance to creating safe bathing conditions. Tsakane Mhlongo, East Coast Reading Newswatch.
8: An intensifying El Niño broke a temperature record in a key zone of the Pacific last month. That's according to the European Union's Climate Monitor, which says it's another sign the weather pattern is gaining exceptional strength. The Copernicus Climate Change Service says sea surface temperatures in a monitoring region of the Pacific known as Niño 3.4 reached an all-time high of 29.70 degrees Celsius in September. Global forecasters have been warning for months that this El Niño would likely become the strongest ever observed. Durban 27 tomorrow, Pietermaritzburg 29, Richards Bay 28. For Newswatch, I'm Dino Mpahlele.
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1: No major delays to report on. If you're travelling on the N2, looking nice and clear on the info as well. We just have the congestion on Umgeni Road heading towards town after Dunkeld Road. It is due to roadworks taking place there. For East Coast Radio Traffic, I'm Andy James.
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17: 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So, the weekend might be behind us, but the music is ahead of us. You made it through the first day of the week. Now you've got me all the way till 9. Let's make it count with some good conversation, good music, and then some. Now and again, we have a thing called roll call, which is a good way to understand who you are, and we'd love to know who you are. So if you've never been part of this roll call, I'm inviting you to do it tonight. Send me a voice note, your name, where you're from, and where you are at currently. You could be stuck in traffic, could be at home, could be at work, wherever it may be. 061-792-9495. And while you do that, we're going to get the show started with good music, 30 minutes of it guaranteed.
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0: It's such an interesting song. Like, in every way, Stop the Wedding. OMG. Listen to the words next time you hear the song on the radio. It's new and it will be played a lot as we get into new music for the last part of the year 2026. It's by Ash. And in case you're wondering, what kind of sound is this? This is alternative indie. That genre does exist. It just does. With its 2026 flavor. Right, so much has happened today. And in case you've been wondering, we're going to talk about all about the clues that dropped on East Coast Drive with Stacey and Jay Spoo and the fugitive that is. But first things first, I want to say thank you to every single person who dropped me a line to tell me who they are, where they're from, and they took part of Roll Call. We do love when you tell us who you are because we get to understand a little bit more about you. So make sure you don't stop being part of Roll Call whenever we invite you to do that. So coming up on the show this evening for a Monday, we have a game in a few moments' time. We're probably going to be playing Name That TV Show. On a Monday, we do new cars, car reviews in its full form. It's called Motor Minute. And tonight we're talking about something brand new. It's Japanese. It's the Mitsubishi Destinator. That's coming up at 7:30. And don't forget, if you'd like to play catch up on the previous Motor Minutes, you can do that. All you got to do is go to ecr.co.za, click on my show page, and you'll find a list and pictures of all the cars we've done. There's a lot there. So the next time you want to go test drive to buy a car, check out ecr.co.za. and Motor Minute. I promise you, it'll give you enough tips on vehicles you're curious about. Also on the show, we get your classic hits and more. But first things first, that clue from The Fugitive on East Coast Drive.
1: Another week, another trail of clues, and somehow, The Fugitive is still out there. 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
2: Now, in case you missed it, the East Coast Radio Fugitive was left, right, and center handing out cash money dollar on Friday on our 30th birthday. 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
3: Hey.
2: And we said on Friday that we would be fine.
3: Yeah.
2: We would not take it personally. 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

0: 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Are you ready for the game?
1: It's time for Name That TV Show. It's not just a game. It's a chance to put your couch potato skills to the test. 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
0: So tonight, we are going into a very classical TV show. It was the foundation of this person's acting career. And I think, I didn't really watch this TV show, but I know of the theme. I did watch the reruns in the 2000s, but it started off in the 90s. So I will play you the opening part, and then you need to tell me the name of the TV show. The clue is this particular person is a legend in Hollywood. But this TV show was part of the journey before that even started. Take a listen to this. Right. That's the opening line, opening sound of the TV show. Here it comes one more time. I can't give too much. It'll become too easy. Okay, just for luck, one more time. 061-792-9495. Can you name that TV show? Give me your name, the name of the TV show. And you never know, we'll give you some props if you correct.
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0: story, right? We're getting towards the end of the year, and all of us at East Coast Radio are wondering which would be the biggest Taylor Swift song for the year 2026. And then she gave us two. This is a new one now. Patient Zero, Taylor Swift, another one to the list on East Coast Radio. And I've got to say, yeah, I don't know. Fate of Ophelia is where my money's on. But this is also good too, yeah. This is what it's all about, giving you good music as you wrap up the day that was on East Coast Radio. Now, I've got to say, you may be wondering, hey, can I still win money? The birthday month is still in full effect. Can we? I'll tell you all about it in a few moments' time. But first things first, we got to reveal name that TV show. It seemed a bit difficult for some.
1: Craig has the name, and Martin is the TV show.
0: Okay.
1: Thank you.
2: What's up? What's up?
0: Martin is the name of the TV show. Very few got it correct this evening. Very few. But we'll try and do another one. I thought this was going to be an easy one, but it was a bit of a difficult one. I promise the next one to be very, very easy. That's what I can promise you. Go to a club. You'll be dancing with a stranger, just like what Sam Smith mentions in this song.

0: 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Now, October is our birthday month, and East Coast Radio has officially turned 30. And guess what? It's all because of you. For 30 years, you've been part of the music, the memories, and the moments that have made East Coast Radio what it is today. So, of course, we want you to be part of the celebrations. And now we know that not everyone can join in the hunt for the East Coast Radio Fugitive. Maybe you're stuck at work, maybe you're outside KZN, or maybe you're listening in from the other side of the world. But don't worry, we've got you. Because this birthday is all about you. And you can still get in on the birthday winning simply because you can be part of the Because of You survey. And how you do this is via the website, and you could be one of 20 listeners to win 5,000 Rand each. That's 100,000 Rand we're giving away to celebrate you. Head to ecr.co.za, have your say, and be part of our 30th birthday celebrations. And for those joining the Fugitive Hunt, remember to play safely, follow the clues, only hunt during active gameplay. Obey the rules of the road and never chase anyone. And if you think you found the fugitive, respect their personal space, approach safely and ask, are you the East Coast Radio Fugitive? 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
0: Live with Dion G on East Coast Radio. And look at the time. 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

0: The year was 1999. Tal Bachman, one hit wonder. This was it. Nothing else after that. She's So High. The good kind of way of saying it from back then. If you know what I mean, it's East Coast Radio with Dion G. It's live with Dion G. We are live on TikTok, by the way, and we have been live on TikTok since 7 p.m. We've been having a good conversation, and if you'd like to watch the show, hit me up on TikTok, Dion G. Now, every Monday, we talk brand new cars, and just to let you know, this particular vehicle, I had 10 days to enjoy it. It's a 7-seater. I had so much fun with it. I really enjoyed it. If you're looking for a 7-seater SUV, you got to listen to Motor Minute's review on the Mitsubishi Destinator.
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2: 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Now, Mitsubishi is a familiar Japanese name, but the Destinator is an interesting new addition because it's going after families who want space, technology, and performance without spending fortune on a premium SUV. Now let's talk about the price first. The Destinator GLS starts at 489,990 rand, while the range topping Exceed will set you back 569,990 rand. 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Under the bonnet, you get a 1.5-liter turbocharged petrol engine pushing out 120 kilowatts. 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Now, who is the Mitsubishi Destinator targeting? 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The Destinator is a serious new contender in the family SUV market. 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

Working on a weekend like usual. Way off in the deep end like usual. Swear they passed us, they doing too much. Haven't done my taxes, I'm too turned up.

Hit me on a dun. Working on a weekend like usual. 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

What a favorable song for the year. The Future. It's called Life is Good on East Coast Radio. 15 before 8 o'clock. Got your classic hits coming up at 8 o'clock. And just in case you're wondering, what's on the menu this evening? Well, this is a taste.

0: That is on the way at 8 o'clock tonight on your classic hits on East Coast Radio. So we've done our birthday, and I've got to say this, right? If you want to feel nostalgic with previous legends from the radio station that shaped East Coast Radio, somewhere in between the 90s or the 2000s, we've got legends who have spoken on East Coast Radio socials like Makosi Khoza, Alan Khan, Naveen Singh, Omar Isak, Daryl Ilbury. Go check it out. I mean, it's so nostalgic to see all of them doing their stuff. Even as Seema Dainan, who was a newsreader, Anissa Yusuf, all of them are there. Just go check out East Coast Radio socials, all part of our birthday tributes. And I promise you, it will definitely make you feel nostalgic in some way or the other. Closer towards 8, your classics thereafter.
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3: Hi everyone, I'm Dean McPherson, the Minister of Public Works and Infrastructure. When I took office 2 years ago, the construction mafia and extortionists were threatening workers, stopping projects, and robbing communities of vital infrastructure. Through the Durban Declaration in 2024 and stronger cooperation with law enforcement, we are turning the tide against them. More than 770 cases have been reported, resulting in 241 arrests and 176 convictions. In KwaZulu-Natal, construction site disruptions have fallen from more than 60 a month to fewer than 10. But the fight is not over. Cabinet has now approved the Integrated Social Facilitation Framework, the next phase in our fight against the construction mafia. It will ensure communities are engaged before construction begins with professional social facilitators, transparent information about local opportunities, and lawful ways to resolve concerns. This will make it harder for criminals to exploit communities and hijack construction projects. While the framework does not replace law enforcement, it certainly strengthens it. Those who threaten workers, demand money, or stop construction will face consequences. Together, we are restoring law and order, protecting infrastructure delivery, and turning South Africa into a construction site. Let's build a better country together, brick by brick.
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0: looking for the song and for being Song of the Year contender. It's up there, Thames, and it's called What You Need on East Coast Radio. So it's our birthday month, and there's lots of celebrations still in the air. And just in case you're wondering, right, our birthday month is on, right? 30 years. We officially turned 30 on Friday. And guess what? It's all because of you. For 30 years, you've been part of the music, the memories, and the moments that have made East Coast Radio what it is today. So, of course, we want you to be part of the celebrations. Now, we know that not everyone can join in the hunt for the East Coast Radio Fugitive. Maybe you're stuck at work. Maybe you're outside KZN. Or maybe you're listening in from the other side of the world. Don't worry, we've got you, because this birthday is all about you. And you can still get in on the birthday winning. Simply take part of our Because of You survey, and you could be one of 20 listeners to win 5,000 Rand each. That's 100,000 Rand we're giving away to celebrate you. Head to ecr.co.za and just enter one of the surveys. That's simple. Be part of the birthday celebrations. And for those joining in the fugitive hunt, remember to play safely, follow the clues, only hunt during active gameplay, obey the rules of the road, and never chase anyone. If you think you found the fugitive, respect their personal space, approach safely, and ask, are you the East Coast Radio Fugitive? Remember, the winning moment is verbal, not physical. 30 years of East Coast Radio, 30 years of memories, and it's all because of you. Are you ready?
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0: KZN's number one hit music station. We're about to get into your classic hits, courtesy of Trevor. And he said, hey, Dion, I would love to hover between the late 90s, early... Late 90s... Oh, wait a minute, I got this wrong. Late 80s, early 90s on the classic hits. And I was like, okay, this choice is quite interesting. And early on, we teased a few of the tracks, and I was like blown away by the choice. And don't forget, you can also send us your choice. 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We'll pick about 6 or 7 and play it for you. That simple and that easy. So let's get into Trevor's choice of the Classic Hits.
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0: Solid Gold from UB40, all part of your classic hits for tonight. Don't forget, the classic hits are yours Monday to Thursday at 8 p.m. And all you got to do is send us your choice via ecr.co.za. In the classics tonight, had a golden gem from Snap as well as Milli Vanilli. I always said that Milli Vanilli didn't really sing there. And I thought that maybe by now, since they made a documentary, since there was so much of hype around their music and the real Milli Vanilli, I thought they'd make it the real artist name there singing that song. But anyway, that's something for the marketers of the music world to talk about. But that was Milli Vanilli, the real ones or not the real ones to you. With Girl, You Know It's True. CNC Music Factory, Gonna Make You Sweat now. Charles and Eddie in there as well. Shubba Ranks and UB40, all part of your classic hits for tonight. Hopefully you got to enjoy every single one in there. And don't forget, the choices can be yours. Go to ecr.co.za. I'm going to give you a clue that dropped with Stacey and Jay Spoo for The Fugitive. But first, in case you missed out on the winnings for today.
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2: 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Reports are coming in. He has been spotted.
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11: 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We made a day out of it. 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

0: Joshua Catterson with a gem. It's called Beautiful in My Eyes. Still to come on the show, we got your food for thought, and every single evening we wrap up the show with your positive affirmations. That's coming up at 5 to 9. Now, there was a clue that dropped with the fugitive this afternoon on East Coast Drive. In case you missed it, take a listen to this.
1: Another week, another trail of clues, and somehow, the fugitive is still out there. 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
2: 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The only people he didn't come to visit was us.
3: Hey.
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4: 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Lata?
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0: KZN's number one hit music station, East Coast Radio, wrapping up the show for a Monday with your food for thought. You're allowed to enjoy the life you're building. Sometimes we get so caught up in building a better life that we forget to enjoy the one we already have. We're chasing the next milestone, the next paycheck, the next holiday, the next big achievement. And there's absolutely nothing wrong with ambition. But somewhere between where you are and where you want to be, there are little moments worth appreciating. A meal you enjoyed, a conversation that made you laugh, a home you worked hard for, or simply getting through a difficult day. Don't make happiness something you allow yourself only once you've achieved everything on your list. You can be ambitious and grateful at the same time. Build the future, absolutely, but don't forget to enjoy a little bit of the present. I'll leave it there. Have a beautiful evening, KZN. Until next time, take care.
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2: 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Car radios are duty free, he says, so what's this for? Here's the thing, duty free refers to one line in the SARS tariff book. Car radios also sit in a category which attracts a 9% ad valorem excise duty, the luxury tax. Then VAT of 15% is charged on the value of the goods, plus 10%, plus any duty, and the agent's own clearance fee goes on top of all that. So ask clearing agents for the customs release notification. It shows the tariff heading and exactly what SARS charged, and the agent should list its own fees separately.
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8: 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And have you measured the kilometers that you've driven? How many songs have played on your playlist? How long have you been listening? Give me hours. How many locations have you visited? 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I want to know your stats. I want you to share your stats with me right now.
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12: 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You are hanging out with Sam Tele tonight in for Tikaba, and we are going to be doing this until we reach that hour of 12. 3 hours of fun, 3 hours of 30 minutes of non-stop music on top of every hour. We're going to be looking at checking in on 0617929495. Where are you listening from? My name is Sam Tele. Don't forget to mention your name and where you're listening from. Present, sir, is how you start your voice note. But for now, let me spoil you with 30 minutes of non-stop music. I got Sabrina Carpenter with When Did You Get So Hot. I still got music from Plain White Tees with Hede Delala. And then I'm going to spoil you with Lady Zamar with First Class. Listen to that. Woo! That's Craig David.
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0: It's Backstreet Boys on East Coast Radio, KZN's number one hit music station, wrapping up a beautiful 30 minutes of non-stop music. Starting in for Tikaba, it's my name, Sam Tele, and I'm hanging out with you until we reach the hour of 12. Welcome to the show. Before that, I played you Neo with Up and Gone. He's going to be in South Africa this coming weekend, actually. The last first time I spoke about this, it was 2 months back, and I didn't realize it was actually so close. So he's going to be in Cape Town at Grand West Casino, and he's going to be in Pretoria at Sunbet Arena. How I wish he was in Durban. The last time I saw him, he was here for the MTV Awards. I think this was back in 2011, 2012, somewhere around there. I was still in high school. That's how much I actually remember of it. Otherwise, another installment of 40 minutes of non-stop music and 30 minutes of non-stop music comes through between 10 and 11. Make sure you stick around with East Coast Radio. So when I got to the show, I received this heartfelt message, and it comes from Rowena Saudi. It reads as follows. Dear East Coast Radio, I had a very bad experience as I went to buy groceries. I really don't know how we have to survive with the price of food, vegetable, fruits, and meat. I know a lot of people eating pet meat, pet mints, and in the meantime, government is getting richer. How can the people survive in this world? And to continue this conversation, I'm with the author of this text, Rowena Saudi. Welcome to East Coast Radio. Okay, I'm going to try and get her back on the line. I think I've lost her right there. Otherwise, on 061-792-9495, let's continue to check in and find out where you are listening from. Don't forget to say present, sir. Hey, what's up?
1: 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This is Radesh Kelawan, Assistant Counselor of Novo Samendini. I'm doing great. I'm doing awesome. Had a wonderful day. I'm just listening to your awesome show, your awesome music. And just having some vanilla custard. I'm just checking in. I'm present, ma'am. Good night.
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1: 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You're hanging out with Sam Cele, starting in for T Kaba. So when we started the show, I had mentioned that I got a message, very interesting one, from Rowena Saudi from Durban. It reads as follows. Dear East Coast Radio, I had a very bad experience as I went to buy groceries. I really don't know how we have to survive with the food price, vegetables, fruits and meats. I know people eating pet mints, and in the meantime, the government is getting richer. How can the people survive in this world? And joining me to extend on this conversation, I am with Rowena. How are you doing?
2: I'm doing fine. And you?
1: I can imagine how was your day, but mine was okay. I'm reading your message, and tell me, what was your state of mind when you sent the message first?
2: Today I was just thinking about the people that was really, I mean, my husband is a pensioner himself, and I know a lot of people that give disability grants and pensions, and tell you the truth, they're not really eating very well. And it's a friend, a very close friend of mine, too. He also eats pet mints, and my son was sleeping over there the one weekend, and I didn't really fancy what he said to me. And I said, oh gosh, I said, I really don't know what to do. And I said, if I had money, I would have helped. And then today when I went to the fruits and vegetables, food lovers market in Malvern, there was a lady that was in front of me, and she actually burst out in tears. She didn't even have enough money to buy anything for her and her husband, and her husband is very sickly on the bed, on his bed. And it really broke me when I saw her crying, and I thought to myself, I just wish I had more to give to the people in, you know, in South Africa. And it really, I came home and I was unpacking my groceries, and I was just thinking of this old couple, you know, this old lady the whole time. And then she had to phone her children to help her, and I don't even know where she got the money, but she had about 50 or 60 rand that was transferred into her account. And then she mentioned eventually she bought a bread and a, you know, the polony. Oh. And when I looked at the polony, I thought, oh gosh, that looks like pet mints. And I just kept quiet. And I don't want to embarrass her or anything.
1: Yeah.
2: So I really felt sorry for her. And I just wish that everybody can put their hands to help people like that.
1: Especially because it's senior citizens. Now,
2: yeah.
1: Just walk me through, when you walked through the grocery store, what was the one specific item or maybe a price tag that actually shocked you and you said, hey, enough is enough? I can tell you for free, it's the price of oil for me. Oh my God.
2: Yeah, the cooking oil was really ridiculous. And it's not only that, it's mostly the basic things that people really buy in the shop. Like even the peanut butter and jam. I mean, a lot of children love peanut butter and jam. And I was shocked to see how big. It's a big tub of peanut butter that was 100 and something. And the smaller one is about 70 something. And I thought, how can people? And I thought myself, no. I told my daughter, I'm going to go to Pick and Pay. So I went to Pick and Pay. And I find for the same amount, it's even more cheaper there. Well, it's a little bit, say, about 10 or 5 rand less. But even so, how can people survive to buy anything like that for children or even grown-ups?
1: Yeah, hey. And now, just before I let you go, I know a lot of people are cutting back. I know I'm cutting back on cereal for the past 3 months. How are you and your family adapting? Is there maybe a specific meal items you've completely cut off your diet lately, or maybe that expensive dishwasher? How are you adapting?
2: Tell the truth, we are really meat. Between me and my husband, I'm actually unemployed now, because the work where I used to work at was in Cattle Ridge, and we've moved down to Durban. And the work where I used to do was in a Paddington Station preschool. And now the school closed down, and now we've moved to Durban. And I'm telling you, we are really in between. We're trying to survive, keep our head above water. And I had a big house in Montecito full of furniture, which is, I sold majority of it to survive and to keep our head above water, just to pay for life's water and all the rates and all the basic things that we have to eat for supper and lunch.
1: Hey, Rowena.
2: So it was quite hard.
1: Thank you so much for taking your time and sharing this story. Many people in KZN are going to find comfort and motivation in your story because you are a resilient woman. You are keeping your head above the water and you are making sure that you are prospering every day. And that's woman power. And we need more women like you. Thank you so much for your inspiration.
2: Oh, thank you so much. And God bless you. May you have a great night.
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0: It's East Coast Radio, KZN's number one hit music station. Throwing it all the way back to your late 2000s, just after 2006. Yeah, that's when this song was actually released. Before that, played you beautiful music from Miller Smith with Washing on a Daydream. My name is Sam Kele. So today I'm turning in for T Klaba. Welcome to the show. It just went 45 minutes after 2100 hours. In case it's your birthday on this day, mega shout out to you. Happy birthday. Hope that you are enjoying, and thank you for choosing East Coast Radio, making us your number one. So we are resetting, getting back to checking in. I need to know where you're listening from on 061-792-9495. When we come back, I'm getting straight to your voice notes. That number to save and use once more time, it's 061-792-9495.
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2: Now, in case you missed it, the East Coast Radio fugitive was left, right and centre handing out cash money dollar on Friday on our 30th birthday. 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

0: It's Bruno Mars with I Just Might on East Coast Radio, KZN's The Bond Hit Music Station. My name is Sam Tele. Tonight, standing in for Tikaba, we are checking in on 061-792-9495. Where could you be listening from? Hey, what's up? What's good?
1: Hi, Sam Tele. It's Nesta from Phoenix. I'm just chilling at home, listening to you. How are you, Sam Tele?
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0: 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Hey, what's
2: up? Sam Tele, it's me, Toby and Sherwood, loving the music. Me and Sharon and Kobus are listening to you. Be safe at San Carlos.
3: How's it, Sam?
0: Yep.
3: Pomelelo here, out in Pietermaritzburg. Good evening, KZN. Oh, how's some dames there? How's some dames? Let me just party my way home. Party my way home, please. Away.
4: Hey, Sam Tole.
0: Yes.
4: Make sure myself here in Devon, original from Pisana. Yeah, man, I had a long day. I just finished to craft now, yeah. Thanks, man. Lovely show. Thank you. I'm present.
0: Showcase, that was our check-ins for today. We're migrating to 30 minutes of non-stop music. That's coming up next. Stick around to find out which songs do we have on the other side.
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8: 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Maybe you. Or maybe not. Prove me wrong.
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0: And welcome back to the show. My name is Sam Gale, standing in for Tikaba. We're getting into 30 minutes of non-stop music. And what's yet to come to expect on 30 minutes of non-stop music next here is... Gotta kick things off with Malcolm Todd with AO Rings. Also, gotta be following up with...

0: Alex Warren on East Coast Radio, KZN's the one hit music station with the Fever Dream. And before that, played you Nina Sky with Move Your Body. Also on 30 minutes of non-stop music, I came through with the likes of Teddy Swims. There was Shaggy. There was our very own Jay Spoo who came through right there. My name is Sam Gale. And tonight, probably worried, where is T Clubber? Well, she's okay. She's going to be back on your radio sometime this week. But for now, I'm keeping the seat hot and making sure that I dish you with nothing but the best of 30 minutes of non-stop music. The next one comes at 11, so make sure you are around when it comes to 2300 hours. And October is our birthday month. Boo, boo, boo, boo. I think I need to play this sound for that. It's three decades, literally. So October is our birthday month and East Coast Radio has officially turned 30. Guess what? This is all because of you. After 30 years, you've been part of the music, you've been part of the memories, you've been part of the moments, and have made East Coast Radio what it is today, of course. So we want you to be part of all the celebrations we have. Now we know that everyone can join the hunt for East Coast Radio Fugitive. Maybe you're stuck at work, maybe you're outside KZN, or maybe you're just listening from the other side of the world on our app. Don't worry, we've got you. And because this is the birthday, it's all about you. Just know that you can still just get on your birthday winning moment and simply take part, because our birthday is all because of you, because of your survey. And you could celebrate 20 listeners to win 5,000 Rand. All you got to do is take part of our Because of You survey. That's 100,000 Rand we are giving away to celebrate you. 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I'm loving these wins, hey? And for those joining Fugitive Hunt, remember to play safe, follow the clues, only hunt during active gameplay, obey the rules, and road ahead, and never chase anyone. 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

0: 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My name is Sam Gwele. Tonight, standing in for T-Kaba, Justin Bieber with Intentions before that. Also, I played your music from Lisa Stainfield with The Real Thing. And welcome to the show, in case you just joined us. So, The Fugitive has got people so excited. At the same time, the adrenaline, that's the best part for me. Whenever somebody is close to winning and then you just say, "Eish," and then the clues, and then it's the running around. And then it's my favorite part when I think I have it right. And then I'm just like, "Eish, yeah, ne, I was totally so wrong." Like this one time last week, Thursday, I thought The Fugitive was out in Phoenix Toll Plaza. And then he was discovered in Balito. So you can imagine. So in order to get all of these clues and the right mind map to actually locate him, you've got to follow our channel on East Coast Radio, KZN's number one hit music station. That's also our website, our WhatsApp channel, our Facebook, to make sure that you are in line with every winning moment. Because some cash is won online, some it's won on air. So make sure you listen out for the clues. And here's a recap from The Drive Show with Stacey and Jace Wu for today. This was my moment.
1: Another week, another trail of clues, and somehow, the fugitive is still out there. 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
3: Hey.
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4: 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Laka?
1: That's the story so far. 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
7: Well, I want to know your stats, right? 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And have you measured the kilometers that you've driven? How many songs have played on your playlist? How long have you been listening? Give me hours. How many locations have you visited? Give me numbers. I want to know your stats. I want you to share your stats with me right now.
8: 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We made a day out of it. So I have no idea how many kilometers I've driven, but I know I had fun doing it.
6: 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East Coast Breakfast with Darren, Sky and Carmen. 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

0: Coloured with his latest single In Plain Sight, playing on East Coast Radio KZN's The One Hit Music Station. Otherwise, before that, Etchred with Shape of You. I was so proud of him when I read in an article that he is finally making peace with his siblings. That this came after Joseph, one of his siblings, said they had been bullying and not seeing eye to eye in the family, but he's ready to put things in the past. But I just looked at it and I was like, it's probably because Etchred is just famous. Otherwise, it would have been something that was swept under the carpet. Just needs families to actually lock heads, talk about it, and then just split. But I'm just glad that families are coming together, man. It's a bad time. Definitely each one needs one at this point. It's the 12th of October 2026. It's a Monday. It's East Coast Radio KZN's number one hit music station, 55 minutes away from 2200 hours, which means we are 5 minutes away from 40 minutes of non-stop music. That's coming up next. Stick around to find out which songs do we have on the other side.
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13: Well, that takes us to 4 minutes of non-stop music. And coming up next, I'm going to kick things off with Beyonce, Morning to You. It was a surprise single, by the way, in July. And then Westlife throwing it all the way back to your late 90s. Uncle Waffles, the latest one. 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

0: Energy. I really love her, especially her name. She reminds me of the Lotto jackpot. Her name is Lotto on East Coast Radio, KZN's number one hit music station. Wrapping up 30 minutes of non-stop music with Big Energy. Otherwise, before that, I played you music from the one and only Jennifer Lopez with Jenny from the Block, reminding us that even though she's got money, but she still got that in her. Otherwise, Jared Records before that with Apology, Eminem with The Monster. Coming up on East Coast Radio, we're going to be heading over to Wendy Nola to find out which consumer hacks she has for us as we approach this week. And we want to save, hey? That's the motto.
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6: 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How long have you been listening? 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How many locations have you visited? Give me numbers. I want to know your stats. 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

0: It's Spice Girls with Wannabe. Before that, Lady Givion with I Can Tell. My name is Sam Gale. I've been standing in for T-Klaba. What an amazing time I have had with you. Thank you for making me your number one and East Coast Radio your number one. Mega shout out to you, because without you, we are nowhere. So you're the biggest superstar and you're the number one superstar for East Coast Radio. For myself, I'll see people later on social media. Otherwise, tomorrow again, we do this, if not better, in for T-Klaba.
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9: this is a fugitive sighting alert. 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

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Mm-hmm.

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1: Darren Moore has won the award at the 2026 South African Voiceover Awards for Live Announcer of the Year. Congratulations.
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0: Three personalities, one breakfast, zero chance of a quiet morning. East Coast Breakfast.
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0: Okay, this is becoming inconvenient now. Inconvenient. You heard the clues. You all followed the sighting. Some of you have come frighteningly close, and now I'm running out of places to hide. Who's that? Oh, my food came. So if you've spent the last few weeks listening from the sidelines, this would be an excellent time to join the chase for 100,000 Rand. One fugitive and not much time left. Come find me.
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I'm sitting pretty impatient, but I know you gotta put in them hours. 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I know.

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We've got the music for you. 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

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See you at the bar, you was hardly talking. That's when I knew that your heart was scarring. Friends to lovers need a part to star in. Like, wait, babe, let me ask your pardon.

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